From before dawn till way after dusk, she's with me. Whether I'm From before dawn till way after dusk, she's with me. Whether I'm driving, in a taxi or in a bus, she's with me. Here, there, and everywhere, she's with me. She clarifies my days and suits my nights with friendly voices and great music. I call her the numero uno in my lifestyle needs. 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And the beat goes on.

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My name is Uche Igwe, and we're glad you woke up with us. I hope you had a good night's rest. 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So, very shortly, we'll be playing you music, and 20 minutes to 6, you'll be listening to Hour of Mercy. 6 o'clock, we'll have a program titled Newspaper Headlines. 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

0: going on? This is Neo, a.k.a. The Gentleman. That's right.
1: Yo, this is Ludacris, disturbing the peace in the dirty South. It's a business. Take it out. I want to love you.
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0: Hour of Mercy. Ministering is Pastor Olayinka S.O., the National Secretary of the Redeemed Christian Church of God, Lagos Province 14, Isolo, Lagos State. God bless you as you listen. Furthermore, you're equally invited to our monthly Holy Ghost service taking place first Friday of every month from 7 p.m. Venue is the RCCG, Redemption City of God, Kilometer 46, Lagos Ibadan Expressway, Ogun State. Ministry is our Father in the Lord, the General Overseer of the Redeemed Christian Church of God, Pastor E.A. Adeboye, and other anointed ministers of God. Come and receive your salvation, miracles, signs, and wonders. Jesus is Lord.
1: Let us pray. Our beloved Redeemer, we deeply appreciate you for another very awesome moment in your presence. Kindly transfer

0: transform every life that will listen to this message. In Jesus' name, we are prayed. Amen. The title of our message for today is The Supremacy of Holiness. The Supremacy of Holiness. In Hebrews chapter 12 verse 14, which is our text for this message. Hebrews 12, 14. The word of God says, for the peace with all men and holiness, without which no man shall see the Lord. Some years ago, I had an unusual divine encounter with some passages of the Holy Bible that completely changed my entire Christian life. And here we go. Number one, in Jeremiah chapter 5 verse 1, Jeremiah 5 1, our God, the Almighty said, run to and fro through the streets of Jerusalem, and see now, and know, and seek in broad places thereof. If you can find a man, if there be any that executeth judgment, that seeketh the truth, and I will pardon it, can you beat that? Our God the Almighty said that one single righteous man, one single man that seeketh the truth will be more than sufficient for him to pardon and deliver the whole land. God was not looking for 100 righteous men. He was not looking for 1,000 righteous men. He was looking for just one righteous man. Number two, in Matthew chapter 12, verse 47 to 50. Matthew 12, 47 to 50. The Bible says, then one said unto him, to our Lord and Savior Jesus Christ, that thy mother and thy brethren stand without, desiring to speak to thee. But he answered and said unto him that told him, who is my mother and who are my brethren? He stretched forth his hand towards his disciples and said, behold, my mother and my brethren, for whosoever shall do the will of my Father which is in heaven, the same is my brother and same my sister and my mother. Can you beat that again? Our Lord and Savior Jesus Christ never spared his own mother. When it comes to the issue of holiness, no special consideration and no preferential treatment. Number three, in Mark chapter 15 verse 34, Mark 15, 34, our Lord and Savior Jesus Christ cried with a loud voice saying, my God, why hast thou forsaken me? The very strong intimacy between the Father and his only begotten Son was temporarily suspended because the Son was carrying the load of our sins on the cross. Again, Our God, the Almighty, never spared his only begotten Son when it comes to the issue of holiness. No special consideration and no preferential treatment. The last, but not the least, in Matthew chapter 7, verse 22 to 23. Matthew 7, 22 to 23. Our Lord and Savior Jesus Christ said, many will say to me in that day, Lord, have we not prophesied in thy name? Have we not raised several dead bodies in thy name? And then I will say unto them, I never knew you. Depart from me, ye that walk iniquity. All of these Bible passages we have considered in this message clearly reveal that holiness is an irreversible habit of our God, the Almighty. Everything about our Christian journey runs on the platform of the holiness of God. When you remove holiness from your Christian experience, then you have removed everything as far as your salvation is concerned. And in conclusion, several believers have continued to ride on the back of God's mercy, and they still despise his holiness and despise repentance with great impunity. Every blessing of God upon your life is received on the platform of his mercy, but mercy alone will never sustain them. You will need holiness. You will need repentance. And you will need to forgive every offense if you really want your blessings to be permanent. In John chapter 5, verse 14, our Lord and Savior Jesus Christ told the man at the pool of Bethesda, now that you have received your deliverance by mercy, go and sin no more, lest a worse thing come unto you. However, have you genuinely and sincerely surrendered your life to our Lord and Savior Jesus Christ? If you are yet to do so, kindly raise up your hand to the Lord while I pray for you. My Father, my God, these are the hands of your children raised up unto you to surrender their lives to you. Please forgive their sins. Write their names in the book of life. That blood you shed at Calvary, use the blood to cleanse them from all their evil ways. And when you come in your glorious kingdom, none of us shall be found wanting in Jesus' name. In Jesus' name, we are prayed. Amen. If you have sincerely prayed this prayer with me, then congratulations. You are now a child of the living God. Kindly look for a Bible-believing church very close to your house and begin to fellowship with other children of God. See you in heaven in Jesus' name. Amen. Our closing prayers. Our great Redeemer, we deeply appreciate you for another wonderful moment in your presence. As many that have surrendered their lives to you, please forgive their sins and write their names in the book of life. And as many of these are children who are thirsty for fresh fire of your holiness, Father, let your grace and mercy locate them right away in Jesus' name. and the grace and the power to always do your will. Grant to all of us right now in Jesus' name. In Jesus' name, we are prayed. Amen. God bless you, brethren, expecting your testimonies by His grace. God bless you.
1: By His grace, we sincerely believe that you have been blessed by this message. 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Please join us again for another edition of the program next week. Same time, same station. 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
2: 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Coming up very shortly at 6, you'll be listening to newspaper headlines.

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Welcome to Newspaper Headlines on Metro 97.7 FM, Lagos. This is the voice of Uche Igwe. And let me quickly let you know that you can react to these headlines I'm about to read out to you by, you know, sending your SMS to 0901-133-9791. Or you can do that via WhatsApp 0916-257-1214. 0916-257-1214. Unfortunately, these headlines are not available on Facebook today. So please do bear with us. It was due to some unforeseen circumstances, so you can do that via WhatsApp 0916-257-1214. 0916-257-1214 or 0901-133-9791. 0901-133-9791. 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It's now 2 minutes past six. And we'll begin with a Punch newspaper, and it has these headlines. NCAA fines Rwanda Air 15 million naira. NCAA fines Rwanda Air 15 million naira. 18 billion paid to 2,700 ex-Nigeria Airways workers. FG. Yeah, I saw this yesterday. It's a good news. After 20 years, most of them, most of them must have died because according to the report, they said their next of kins were being called up upon to come pick up the money. 18 billion naira paid to 2,700 ex-Nigeria Airways workers. Federal government is telling the world that, hey, we've just paid about 18 billion naira to ex-workers of the Nigerian Airways. Wow. Okay. CP summons officer after Lagos man alleges assault, extortion. Commissioner of Police summons officer after Lagos man alleges assault, extortion. Sans Encounter IG say Nigerians have rights to record officers. Sans Encounter IG say Nigerians have rights to record officers. Sans Counter IG say Nigerians have rights to record officers. Police arrest fraud syndicate targeting 125 Lagos traders. Police arrest fraud syndicate targeting 125 Lagos traders. Don't forget you can react to these headlines by sending your WhatsApp message to 0916-257-1214. 0916-257-1214 or 0901-133-9791. 0901-133-9791. This one might interest you. Again, Nigerians lose savings to Ponzi scheme. Ugh, I don't know why this keeps happening. It happens every now and then. After MMM, after CBEX, people have not learned their lesson. In fact, there was this NRC I almost fell victim for. It was just God that saved me. Again, Nigerians lose savings to Ponzi scheme. Child traffickers' new trick exposed. You want to know the new trick? Get a copy of The Punch to find out more. Doomsday. AI builders stoke fears of human extinction. Doomsday. AI builders stoke fears of human extinction. In fact, it was in the news yesterday that most people building for OpenAI yesterday, and most of them resigned. They were like, the way things are going, in fact, the world doesn't know what is happening, what is going to happen to human beings in the nearest future. That the way they are going with this AI thing, that's a time will come. In fact, according to them, they said in the next 10 years, who knows? Most humans will not be here anymore. Because it looks like AI is taking over the world. And I don't think we're ready for that conversation. And the way they were talking about it, it looks like it's gonna be crazy. They said AI is gonna kill every one of us. So are you ready for that? Doomsday. AI builders stoke fears of human extinction. That is so scary. In fact, I saw a video yesterday where robots, AIs. In fact, they were, machines. You can just imagine robots protesting. They were like, hey,
they need serious reform. That if reforms are not made right now, that humans are going to lose all their jobs, and AI doesn't want that. So they came out, they had placards, they were protesting. I saw the video. In fact, I did a video on it yesterday. So AI came out to protest against AI. I saw robots coming out like, oh God, what is going on? I don't understand where we're going in this world. All is calm when chasing miracles cost citizens millions. When chasing miracles cost citizens millions. I think this involves in this world. Calm when chasing miracles cost citizens millions. When chasing miracle cost citizens millions. I think this involves an Indian and Nigerian. He said he was a spiritual man. He was doing cleansing. The woman told the woman to, you know, get naked. She stripped herself naked. And they were doing it on the video call. He was telling the woman to get herself naked. I want to pray for you via the phone, video call. And it was secretly recorded. And the next thing, he was using the video to blackmail the woman. Give me money, I'm going to expose it. And the woman was just paying. Continued paying. And she had to go report. And now is in the net of the EFCC. And he has to pay back the money through the EFCC. Oh, God. Colleagues left me to die, but God saved me. Halima Abubakar. Colleagues left me to die, but God saved me. Actress Halima Abubakar. Man stops clerk after Friday prayer in Sokoto. Lagos Ibadan Expressway commuters laments as Kara Bridge repairs trigger massive gridlock. Resident poor state of Amuwa Dauphin Road seek Lagos government. How bandits held my brother Adas for 5 months in Kwara Forest. Okay. Police nab man after girlfriend's death. Arrested over child theft in Ogo. Man bags 7 for raping minor. NSCDC arrests motorcycle syndicate kidnap in Nasarawa. 4 police officers, civilians killed in Benue community attack. Man stops cleric Friday prayer in Sokoto. Abducted food student released management. Police arrest man over friend's death in Kaduna. Fuel tanker falls. Oaks Road in Anambra. PRP defends Bauchi senator dismisses banditry allegations. 2027, Anambra senator urges INEC to end reliance on Haddock staff. Okay, it looks like Vanguard Punch doesn't have some, I mean, fresh, Fizz, okay, WhatsApp 0916571214, 0916257 14, or better still, SMS 0901-133-9791, 0901-133-9791, 0901-133-9791. Or better still, WhatsApp 0916-257-14. 0916-257-1214. And as you're listening to Newspaper Headlines on Metro 97.7 FM, this is the voice of Uche Igwe. Okay, we continue with the Vanguard. Move to the Vanguard newspaper right now. Can our vote count in 2027? Nigerians ask. Tinubu's re-election, APC blocks rise against Wike's Bow coalition. I want to be Africa's largest army of female photographers, Aniko Stella. Who is she? You find out when you get a call from the Vanguard. Nigerian children need books that reflect their identity. Vivian Owakwe. Weight loss. Drug may also slow aging. Study. Weight loss drug may also slow aging. Study. Heartbeats by sound. Scientists develop non-invasive pacemaker. Lagos 5.1 million ton waste burden. The search for way out. Lagos 5.1 million ton waste burden. The search for way out. Alarm in Lagos markets as Ford Stars target 125 business owners. 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

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Autumn and the 23 Cards. Quit 2027 race. ADC Chieftain Tacos Kwankwasi. 2027 NDC not planning parallel resort system. Victor Ume. Only God can Tinubu in 2027. Baba Ahmed. Tinubu didn't donate AC to Atiku in 2007. It was coalition. Paul Ibe. Police in government office. Tear gas us. Painted Lagos pensioners. Okay. It's a podcast. Ndigbo are very nice people. Tinubu's wife. Obi blockade. NDC never told me to transmit letter to go. I only provided security. Lagos 5.1 million ton waste burden. The search for way out. Alarm in Lagos markets as fraud stars target 125 owners. Where do we sleep? NYSS laments accommodation crisis nationwide. Michael Jackson accuser James Safechuck is questioning under oath. Actress Rita Edo's critics over arthritis claim. I wouldn't touch my wife, Simi, if she was SS Adekunle Gold. It wasn't intentional. Nomi breaks silence after Bibi Naija disqualification. TikTok bans Cafe's account with over 5 million followers. Mamuda Group, okay, commercial undertones. Now that Nigerian universities, polytechnics, and college education are doing well, what next? Governor Abdurrahmanu Saldana of Ilori to be tabbed Wednesday. 2027 polls. Tech holders warn connectivity cyber threats could undermine elections. New York marks 25th anniversary of 9/11 attacks. Why we dispersed ADC supporters? Cardinal Police.

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You can react to these headlines by sending us your WhatsApp 0916-257-1214. 16-257-1214.

Okay, let's take a look at the Sun. It has these headlines. Dangote Refinery increases petrol price to 1,350 per liter. Dangote Refinery increases petrol price to 1,350 per liter. Melaye threatens mass action if G moves against Atiku. Dino Melaye threatens mass action if FG moves against Atiku. Abducted photo students regain freedom. Twitter will be endorsed Atiku in 2007, says Kenneth Okonkwo. Tinubu, Peter will be endorsed in 2007, 2019, says Okonkwo. How to ensure peaceful elections, Nigerians. From wheelchair to healthcare provider, Air Force officer

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Fanny Kayode expresses shock over murder of a Wankwo in South Africa. Keep your messages coming in. Facebook, okay, WhatsApp 6257-1214. 0916-251214. Or 0901-133-9791. 0901-133-9791. FG lacks political will to fight insecurity. WIFO is telling the world that the FG lacks the capacity to fight serious insecurity. So get a copy of The Sun to get this and more. Let's take a look at The Guardian newspaper. It has these headlines. Flesh crisis looms in universities as ASU threatens strike. NASA official visits to South Africa over xenophobic attacks. Stall curricula produce job misfits. Oluwa Damilola Esson advocates Gen AI to strengthen Nigeria's food infrastructure. Group backs article on subsidy reversal, NEL fund cancellation. Tola Makinde treats down syndrome individual dignity respect. Consumers as stakeholders inside Dangote Refinery, okay, the IPO, yeah. Group backs article on subsidy reversal, NEL cancellation. Fresh crisis looms in universities as ASU threat strike. Shettima leads Nigeria's push for BRICS partnerships in India. NASA suspends official visits to South Africa over xenophobic attacks. Of Mike Okonkwo essay competition gets prize. Ogun release 6.75 billion gratuity additional pension benefits. Nigerian communications professionals must be regarded respected experts. Japan creative ties as Toei Animation backs Nigeria's

with stakeholders partner to tackle renewable energy. 2020 City Fagbute empowers Yawa youth women as a support for Yayi. Worshipper stops Islamic cleric after Jumat prayers in Sokoto. Police launch safe school initiative, urge reporting of threats. Sokoto residents protest Queen's terror attacks. Family accuses of police of ignoring pleas as thugs beat murdering in Tacoma. Six Nigerians extradited to over alleged $5 million romance scam. Nasima's trade relationship with Moscow to buoy Nigeria's steel economy targets. Journalists learned customs controller Gambo's anti-smuggling feats. Send your reaction 0916257 1214. Now let's take a look at this one, the Tribune. Production will lower fuel costs.

support Nigerian refinery. Atiku. My husband is not after Nigeria's money. Atiku's wife, Titi. My husband is not after Nigeria's money. Atiku's wife, Titi. You may also want to check out this one. I also threatened nationwide strike over on Met's 2027 payments. Tinubu, APC, pay court Miss Atiku's alleged forgery suits. Strike looms as PMA's landing cost rise above Dangote refinery price. Petrol hike looms as PMA's landing cost rises above Dangote refinery. Oh, God, not again. What is the biggest flag for you in romantic relationship? That is what the Tribune is asking you this morning. Why is APC threatened? Who bewitched Nigeria's opposition? Peter Doche, Olu Jacobs, two legs, one on ending debates. Enhancing great married life through education. Greatest challenge students face these days. When child's cough is more than just catarrh, hidden danger of respiratory infections. Learning English does not have in losing your local language. Mercy Martins, decolonization researcher. A breath of fresh air in Agadez, Morocco. Every step we take to empower individuals is an investment in next generation. Somto Obidike, winner of TIFI Prize for Social Impact. Let's take a look at these ones. CIA classifies 71 intelligence reports linked to 9/11 attacks. Anthropic says someone tried to develop biological weapons using Claude. Two arrested in London over suspected links to intelligence. Houthis seize key port, threatening global energy supplies. Organization struggles to fill void after his death. Russian drone incursion. Zelensky fights from Moldova. Trump says Iran war will end after U.S. midterm elections. 25 killed in fire on cargo ships, eastern China. Trump to give every adult $5,000 if Republicans win midterms. Winning Miss Austria dies aged 22. That's the sad news. 0916-257-1214. 0916-257-1214. Send your reaction to that via WhatsApp. 0916-257-1214. 0916-257-1214. Keep it coming in right away. I'm waiting to read your messages. Nigeria Benin Republic moved to close aid gaps at semi border. Sokoto cleric stabbed after Friday prayer, attacker killed. Imo CP presents 26.4 million naira to family lane officers. Benue, four policemen, eight residents killed in Logo community attack. Oyekunle flags off Oni Lane construction, promises more projects. Navy arrests three suspects with 71 kg of suspected cannabis on River Niger. Kogi Group talks Ajaka over INEC protest claim. 2020 INEC partners Microsoft, Google, IFS to strengthen tech capacity. INEC asked to dismiss Atiku suit seeking Tinubu's disqualification. FG at this varsity's COEs of 258,000 illegal admissions. Police arrest 46 suspects over obese convoy blockade. Five countries with most football stadiums. ICYMI, FIFA, CAF suspend NFF electoral process. 10 best bargain signings in Premier League streak. BB Ninja Season 11, I am actually to Gerard speaks on age controversy. Season 11, Nomi disqualified from reality.

show, Living Ninja Season 11, Trump claims head of house picks her as loftmates. PGA Olu Jacobs, two legends, one on ending debates. Tourism queens crowned at Game of Cross 2026 in Lagos. GWR, why 150 hours drawing record in Ibadan. Maestro Arts, that is Guinness World Record, is attempting 150 hours of drawing. That is a good one. Good luck. Benson, Runtown, Pat Rankin to storm York for Nigeria's 66th Independence Day Parade. So why are they not going to do it in Nigeria? Since it's about our independence, going to New York. I don't understand. Benson, Runtown, Pat Rankin to storm New York for Nigeria's 66th Independence Day Parade. Coronation Art Gallery opens value of belief. Why I wouldn't have married Simi if she were SS or AS, Adekunle Gold. Kogi Group tackles a jack over INEC protest claim. Sokoto police probe mosque stabbing, mob killing of suspect. 2020 INEC partners Microsoft, Google, IFES to strengthen tech capacity. 2027 elections article. Southeast team trains polling agents. We will leverage India's experience in technology to unlock potential. FG. MC Oluomo donates threats to Renewed Hope ambassadors in Oshodi Solo. Facebook. Okay. WhatsApp at 6257-1214. 091 6257-1214. That is where to send your reactions to via WhatsApp. Okay, we're done with, let's take a look at The Nation. The Nation newspaper has some interesting headlines. Do not call that line, 0916-257-1214. Just WhatsApp, 0916-257-1214. Send your WhatsApp message to that line. Okay, let's take a look at The Nation newspaper. It has some interesting headlines. By the way, this is Metro 97.7 FM, Lagos, and you're listening to the voice of Uche Igwe on the radio. MoneyPoint founder to chair Africa's Generation of AI Builders program. Imo CP honors two fallen heroes, presents 26.4 million naira to families of slain officers. How we recovered suspected stolen tricycle in an FRSC. Nance calls for establishment of export hubs across Nigerian universities. FG states beef up security in schools as new session begins. FG states beef up security in schools as new session begins. INEC object articles prayer to amend suit against Tinubu APC. NAS orders suspension of parliamentarianship with South Africa. Still from the net. BB Ninja Season 11. Cable wins Week 7 Arena Challenge. High contender. Who leads BB Ninja Season 11? Mo Abdul reflects on God's faithfulness at 62. Stan Nze and Obasi renew wedding vows on 5th wedding anniversary. Why and Igbos have chosen Tinubu over opposition? Northern Igbos. Which one is Northern Igbos? I don't understand. Why Northern Igbos have chosen Tinubu over opposition? See, my record not defined by one controversial statement. Abdurrahman has not fallen out of a favor. They or your APC women mobilized in unity. NICOM recapitalization attracts 1.079 trillion naira capital. Customs containers with narcotics, expired goods valued at 43.6 billion naira. Oh my god. NNPCL inaugurates first station, eyes additional 70. Trust Central to insurance industry says NICOM.

Okay, let's take a look at Daily Posts. Alleged forged NYSC certificate. INEC rejects Atiku's move to amend Tinubu. FBI partners EFCC to probe alleged diversion of USAID funds in Nigeria. 2027. You've insulted Atiku. Damaged NDC. David Marks aid slams Kwan Kwaso. IDF confirms killing of Hamkan Yunis brigade commander. VDM wants to spoil Igbo people's business. Carter aids to iPhone 18 move. Yeah, because VDM, he's been in China and he did a video where he was like, he goes, if you don't sell it at the right price, I'm going to buy more business. You know, iPhone 18 came out a few days ago. You know, the buzz is about everybody wants to own that phone. It's like 6 million. Why would you want to buy a phone of 6 million naira? Well, you can just go to somewhere like Ikorodu or Ekpe and, you know, get a plot of land or, you know, understand. What about if something happens to that phone? How would you react to that? iPhone 18. Well, people who are, you know, who phones don't really freak me. It's on you. Okay. Imo local government polls. ISEC fixes election for September 26, 2027. You've insulted Atiku, damaged NDC, David Marks aid slams. Probe Ebonyi Police Commissioner, PDP. Probe Ebonyi Police Commissioner now, PDP. Kirby APC challenges ADC over Malami's alleged fourth properties. NDC Taraba crisis deepens as gold advisor rejects chairman's removal. Ogun PC fully ready for 2027, Abiodun. And now to some sports. Ballon d'Or, I was one. Mbappe speaks on Dembele winning before him. EPL, Gary Neville predicts line of Man United versus Man City. 2026 WWC, Falconets land in Lod for Poland showdown. MPFL announces new dates for 3 match day 3 fixtures. 2020 Ballon d'Or, there is no one better. Mbappe picks player award. Eredivisie, Arokadore nominated for Ajax goal of the month. Cement hits 13,000 naira per bag. Why Nigerian government should intervene now? Wamako. Cement hits 13,000 naira per bag. Why Nigerian government should intervene now? Wamako. Fuel price subsidy. Tinubu's presidency turned duty model into campaign strategy. Atiku. Fresh petrol price increase looms as crude oil surges of $105

subsidy. Article. Governor Alia condemns killing of 11 in Benue, commends DSS arrest. Ogun. Ojuore Bridge safe. Passed integrity test. FG dismisses social media claims.

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2: The Lagos State Muslim Pilgrims Welfare Board wishes to notify the 2027 Hajj intending pilgrims that a sum of 7,882,822 has been announced as the final fare for the holy pilgrimage by the National Hajj Commission of Nigeria, NACON, while Hajj form costs 20,000 naira. In view of this, all Lagos State intending pilgrims are urged to pay the Hajj fare through bank draft raised from any commercial bank in favor of Lagos State Muslim Pilgrims Welfare Board on or before the deadline of September 26, 2026. For further inquiry, please contact 0808-076-6813, 0802-317-4373. Announcer, Mr. Abdulhakim Ajomagbirin.
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3: Huh? I don't know. There you go. Okay, let's start taking your messages from WhatsApp. And this one reads, keep up the good work. Enjoying the program here as always. Sixters from Anyowale Street, Ijayo Jokoro. Good morning, Metro FM. Uche, happy weekend. 18 billion naira paid to ex-workers of the Nigerian Airways. Laughable move. But when will the federal government float its own national carrier to succeed the Nigerian Airways? Or will it happen the way of former aviation minister hiring Ethiopian Airlines for exhibition and was spared of punishment? When chasing miracles costs Nigerians millions, was that Nigerian pastor's son a Indian woman? Not Christ in the places performing miracles, heralding the masses with imperative and feeding the hunger with 21 gun salute for a victory they cannot achieve. Our Messiah in Nigeria, Tinubu in the places performing miracles, heralding the masses with imperative and feeding the with 21 gun salute for a victory they cannot achieve. Our Messiah in Nigeria, Tinubu re-election and the challenge of rainbow coalition of Yemi Osinbajo, FCT minister and emperor are all roads to make them through. Let the prelate's governor's son that is now a heretic continue to prate and blocking Benue roads for Peter Obi as no notice is taken of little evil until it grows to strike the arm from the desk of I knew it was you that sent it, Dr. Huji Festak. Good morning, dear presenter. Nigeria is very rich in human and natural resources, but the majority of Nigerians live in abject poverty, and only those in power are living in affluence. Is it cause for Nigeria to be blessed, a country with abundant minerals and natural resources? What is our offense? AP segment, Friday, Utuk, Ejigbo, Lagos, sent in that one. Okay, this one reads, good morning, Metro FM crew. Something is rising me in Nigeria. Today, a liter of petrol is over 1,300, a liter of diesel over 2,000 naira. The National Assembly never sits to talk about it. The president, who is also the Minister of Petroleum, never say anything about

about it. It's like they don't anything wrong at all at it. The poor masses are left suffering. The politicians are only interested in the vote of and nothing else. INEC should please the conduct free, fair and credible election come 2027. The presidential candidate that is not telling us on how he or she will fix our refinery 1 year in office must not be voted for. Any empowerment politicians are given now, which they refuse to give for the past 3.5 years in office, is all deception towards 2027 election. Electorates should be careful. Benjamin from Shogunle. Benjamin. Titi Abubakar is repeating what Minubu told us in the beginning. My husband is not after Nigerian euphemism of politicians' wives. Why do these women specialize in leaking the secrets that it is to own Nigeria their husband are gunning for? For Tinubu, the manifestation is the interpretation. Running around the world in the pretext of winning, buying the luxury they could not afford while citizens cry to deaf ears and rich of their clones, because when the vilest of them comes to power, the wicked walks on every side. Psalm 12 verse 8. Frank Will 1 from Ago sent in that one. Good morning, Metro FM. Ndigbo are good people by Tinubu's wife because she needs it will vote. Nigerians can't be deceived by such. Good morning, Metro FM. Ndigbo are good people by Tinubu's wife because she will vote. Nigerians can't be deceived again by some greedy party. I'm in support of article fuel subsidy return due to a high price of commodity. To close border trade with Nigeria. Just unfortunate that the president has made Nigeria mockery to those small country in Africa. Just unfortunate. Sooner than later, Nigerians will be buying fuel for 1,700 per liter. Emmanuel from Ijesha. From Kogi West, Senator Dino Melaye has warned the federal government against using the EFCC to press Atiku Abubakar over corruption claims. If the Tinubu-led administration leaves, Atiku should face scrutiny. It should by law and set a fair precedent. Accountability should not depend on who is in power today, because the same standard may one day be applied to those in office now. But this issue also exposes a deeper political reality. Atiku remains a formidable rival, and any aggressive move against him could fire badly. In a democracy, institutions must not be used as weapons. Justice should be even-handed, not selective, because witch hunts only deepen distrust and make governors look like vendetta. Wally Fla sent in that one. Thank you, Wally. Good morning, Metro FM. It's Malachi Omar text. Over 60 people arrested for stopping obese convoy obstruct. Have you seen those arrested, or it's just a mere audio? We want the people to show us the video and pictures, evidence that those involved are actually being arrested. The former governor of Benue State has challenged the incumbent governor to swear with the Holy Bible if he knows nothing concerning obese convoy confrontation. Let's arrested kindly be brought to book, serve as a deterrent for future attempts. You didn't? Yeah, okay. Good morning, Uche, the doctor on video. Traffic gridlock due to repairs on Kara Bridge is nothing but lack of adequate planning. It has become the norm that whenever a major repair is to be carried out on our major roads, the masses must go through untold stress in traffic jams. In civilized climes, this type of is done in the night when the traffic volume is always low. Anyway, this is Nigeria. Funsho Adeyelu from Barua, Ipaja.

doesn't need Nigeria money if he is eventually elected and in 2027, says his wife, Titi Abubakar. Current First Lady Senator Oluremi Tinubu said the same when campaigning for her husband's election in 2023. Today, she goes around spending humongous amount of money in the name of empowering women folks. The sources of funding not disclosed to the public. Nigerians are now wise. Funsho Adeyelu from Barua. Thank you, Funsho. So, Benue Youth fell to book killers again. Okay. Fail. Okay, you meant failed, right? Because you spelled it like fail. So, Benue Youth to block killers again. What a shame. Where is those touts blocking Peter Obi? Double standard everywhere. Peter Obi is coming. We have made those faces attacking and... Oh God, what did you just write? We've marked, okay, you meant marked. We've marked those faces attacking an innocent man in the form of, you will be tracked down, charge you up in prison. Okay. Good morning, Emmanuel from Satellite. Emmanuel, next time you go through your message before sending it, okay? Because you got me confused. INEC partnering with Microsoft is a scam. They will still come up with excuses why they are having issues with their gadgets on election day. Abiodun from Munshi. Abiodun, thank you. 2027 elections. Endorsement of Tinubu as president by politicians doesn't win elections, but his performance in giving good dividends of democracy to Nigerians does. So, he shouldn't bank on endorsement, but should do well to please Nigerians with his performance. If he banks on endorsement or not performance, he'll lose 2027 election because Nigerians are now wiser. Who doesn't need to spend on trying to debunk Atiku's court, but simply needs to submit his original qualifications to ask Nigerians. What Nigerians voters just need is for INEC to make elections free and fair and make Nigerians vote. There should be no glitches in elections in 2027. Edima Puza from Siruleri. Thank you. Thank God for another brand new day to continue to hear APC hopelessness, hope without solutions. Please, which is Northern Igbo's group again? No type of names that we will not hear in this unwanted APC in Nigeria. We have heard about fake bishops, city boys group, charismatic bishops, Babalawo groups, Akara and Kwili-Kwili groups. And on mandates, we shall stand groups, which is the National Assembly and BA. Please, we are still expecting more groups to join this unserious group of people called rulers and not leaders. Oh God, arise and trouble those that are troubling Nigeria from Ikotu. Steve Omaroza from Command Ipaja. Good morning, Uche and Co. On State Station, Baba Ahmed saying only God can stop Tinubu from winning in 2027 is that comment as a result of Tinubu's marvelous performance in deepening Nigerians into poverty and hardship, insecurity, injustice, partisan, tribalism, and religious bigotry. Nigeria is now private company under Tinubu. On Atiku's presidential ambition, if he is not after Nigeria's money, what is he after? Madam, your darling Atiku is not only ambitious, but just too inconsistent. He has vowed to sell NNPC refineries. Now it is returned to subsidy, which ahead of 2020 vowed to remove. What does your husband want there for, madam? Fellow Nigerians, shine your eyes. These old politicians don't mean well for us. Total and severe restructuring for true federalism to be operational is only that can cure Nigeria's multifarious wahala. Or let the federating nationally peacefully go their different ways. This is because things apart and the center can no longer hold. Enough of this that all is well, but suffering and smiling. As in time saves nine. Take it or leave it. Thank you. Okay? Good morning, Metro FM crew. Something is surprising me. Okay, I think I read this one before, okay? And you sent it again. Good morning,

our amiable presenter. I just a 50 kg bag of cement yesterday for 15,000 naira. Where are the thugs that attacked Obi's convoy? Why couldn't they block the bandits that just struck Bain? Please, let's play politics without bitter. Edward from Ogun State. Morning to you in the studio. The petrol price increment is imminent because of crude oil rise in the markets. This is as a result of US and Iran conflict, and all indications President Trump of United States has seen the handwritten that is party this midterm coming election, which is coming on in November this year, that President Trump is promising United States $5,000 for his party to get majority in the parliament. Is this not vote buying in the so-called advanced democracy? I'm just asking. Trump created economic problems for the entire world. From an additional, well, please, next time just be adding commas, because it's straight. It's difficult to read that way. Okay? APC, Tinubu's government using EFCC against opposition members. Very shameful and laughable. Who is even more corrupt among all, if not, okay, to the extent that he has America's drug case? Martin from Ojo Alaba. Good morning, I'm Shegun from Festac. Nigerians have only one problem, which is Nigerian politicians. If you fix politicians, you fix our problems. Good morning, Dr. Uche. Can you remember that old song, Which Way Nigeria, in the 90s? Until today, we're still contemplating on which way Nigeria will go. In 2016, David Cameron said unapologetically that Nigerians are fantastically corrupt. Someone is telling you that my husband is not after Nigerian money and you believe it. What's a scam in a broad light? Malachi Omor. Morning Metro FM, Steve Ikedu from Maryland. Shame on us, my husband is not after Nigerian money and you believe it. What's a scam in a broad daylight? Malachi Omor. Morning Metro FM, Steve Ikedu from Maryland. Shame on the thugs and the other sponsors who blocked Obi but couldn't stop it. A scam in a broad daylight? Malachi Omor. Morning Metro FM, Steve Ikedu from Maryland. Shame on the thugs and the other sponsors who blocked Obi but couldn't stop the latest killings on Benue. Or in Benue, Steve Ikedu from Maryland. More. Morning Metro FM, Steve Ikedu from Maryland. Shame on the thugs and the other sponsors who blocked Obi couldn't stop the latest killings on Benue. Or in Benue, Steve Ikedu from Maryland. Okay, let me check if we have some messages via SMS. Okay, we have a few of them. Good morning, Metro FM crew. Few messages via SMS. Okay, we have a few of them. Good morning, Metro FM crew. Fuel will hit 5,000 if Tinubu wins 2027 election. From John Abraham Adesanya Aja. Okay. And this one reads: Good morning, Metro FM crew. Politics is not do or die, but those in the only those in people's. Oh God, what is this? What happened to Oshun was a lesson. Wait, Nigeria's fake products are living hand to hand because Standard organization left them. Even NAFDAC could not obey their 50 cl water sachet, but faked it to 30 cl and 35 cl. True or false? God help Nigeria. Ginger Iguatu from Newe. Okay. Good morning, Indigo are such a nice people, according to Remy. If she knows this, then let her spearhead.

0: the advocacy for protections of their lives and property. Good morning, Indigo. As such a nice plan to Remy. If she knows this, when then let her spearhead the advocacy for protections of their lives and properties in all southwestern states, especially Lagos, in the forthcoming elections, so as to avoid a repeat of 2015. At any rate, Nigeria First Lady should focus on aiding her husband as per governance rather than campaigning for him for good results in 2027, because before it, even grammatical errors like my old age instead of at my old age would be not Damien from Lagos. Good morning, Metro FM crew. God be with us all. The issue of insecurity is being underestimated. This is, there is no much fine left, no much time left. Prince Ogenemaru from Bega Auto Market, Apapa Oshodi. Okay. Fakonde Nwankwo's mother is unacceptable. She not only lack capacity to fight insecurity, they lack capacity to fight anything. Koboko. How many federal government employees and nuns have bought tickets to Nigeria that wants to come back from South Africa? They are using useless diplomatic threats. Koboko man. Agar, let Dangote sell per liter 5,000. Let us rest. Like it's under statements. No shaking. Come support ASU. Okay. Thank you. Morning to you in the studio. My advice to Atiku Abubakar, he needs to sue former President OBJ, who wrote on his book titled Under My Watch that Atiku is corrupt. Hope he will take legal action. Okay. I think you've sent something before. That commentator that the music Which Way Nigeria was the 80s by legendary musician Sonny Okoso, thanks to Steve Omoafazo from Command. Okay, at this point, go on a break to bring you the network news. It's been Uche Igwe. I want to thank everyone for sending their messages via WhatsApp, SMS. Thank you so much.
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1: The time is 7 o'clock. 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Very good morning to you and welcome to the news. I am Ove. The headlines: Vice President in India for BRICS Leader Summit. Federal government tightens vigilance in unity schools ahead of resumption. Payment of benefits to retirees of treasury-funded ministries has commenced. FCT inaugurates task force on maternal death. A night is on Akon and the drive for better cancer care in the country. But you can follow us on Instagram and X at Radio Nigeria HQ and on Facebook at facebook.com/Radio Nigeria Network. Now the news in detail. Vice President Kashim Shettima is in New Delhi, India for the 18th Leader Summit. The Vice President led a high-level delegation, including the Foreign Affairs and the Ministers of Trade and Investment, Communications, Innovation and Digital Economy, as well as Environment. Nigeria is using the deepened ties with BRICS countries, boost trade and investment, and attract new opportunities in agriculture, technology, and the digital economy. At the summit, the Vice President will take part in high-level discussions and bilateral meetings for investment, agriculture, technology, and industrial development. Nigeria became a BRICS partner country in January last year. The Federal Ministry of Education has assured students, parents, guide stakeholders that necessary arrangements are in place to support a safe, smoothless community and industrial development. Nigeria became a BRICS partner country last year. The Federal Ministry of Education has assured students, parents, guardians, and other stakeholders that necessary are in place to support a safe, smooth, and seamless commencement of a new academic. The Minister of Education, Dr. Tunji Alausa, gave the assurance ahead of the resumption of Federal Unity Colleges nationwide on Monday, maintained that the safety of students and staff remains central to the government. Dr. Alausa explained that security agencies have been informed of the resumption arrangement and are maintaining heightened vigilance around the Federal Unity Colleges and their immediate environments. He explained that the coordinated efforts are aimed at safeguarding students, staff, and school teachers as academic activities resume across the country. The minister therefore asked guardians to remain calm, rely on official information, and proceed operations, ensuring that their children and wards return to their respective Federal Unity Colleges on Monday as scheduled. He also directed school authorities to maintain close coordination with relevant security agencies and other appropriate authorities to facilitate an orderly and secure resumption. Dr. Alausa further called on students, parents, teachers, school administrators, and other stakeholders to work together in maintaining a peaceful, supportive, and secure school environment, stressing that the safety and well-being of learners remain a shared responsibility. Meanwhile, the Minister of Education, Dr. Tunji Alausa, 20% as the minimum benchmark for textbooks to qualify for rank, drawing a firm line against substandard instructional materials. He also declared that textbooks that fall below the required standard cannot be allowed to comp quality of education. Dr. Alausa made a declaration in Abuja while receiving support and ranked list from the nation's first national textbooks assessment and ranking exercise. He said the assessment forms part of government's broader quality assurance drive following the introduction of the revised national curriculum last year. Dr. Alausa announced that the Nigeria Educational Research and Development Council developed a standardized assessment toolkit benchmarked against national best practices to ensure that textbooks are properly aligned with the new curriculum and meet acceptable standards for quality. According to him, curriculum aligns the strongest component of the assessment, accounting for 51%, while other criteria covered language and style, instructional design, technical, visual, and cultural compliance, and gender sensitivity. Away from education, President Bola Tinubu has congratulated the Esunope Alhaji Yahaya Abubakar on his 75th birthday and 23rd anniversary on the throne. The president described Abubakar as a patriot and who served the nation diligently in army, rising to the rank of brigadier general before answering the call of his people to ascend the throne of his forebears. President Tinubu said Nigeria is fortunate to have royal fathers like the Esunope, who remains the bastions of peace, unity, and progress in their domains and beyond. He commended the traditional ruler for his patriotic service to the nation and leadership within the country's traditional institutions. President Bola Tinubu prayed that the Almighty allowed him continued good health and keep his reign over the Nupe kingdom peaceful and prosperous. Similarly, President Bola Tinubu has facilitated with the governor of Katsina State, Dikko Rada, on his 57th birthday. President Tinubu rated Governor Rada as a committed, progressive, and seasoned economist and a grassroots administrator whose life of service continues to inspire many young people. The president noted that Governor Rada, since assumption of office, has shown uncommon courage, focus, and empathy in tackling Katsina's most pressing challenges, especially in security and education. The president, Governor Rada, as a model of how deep local knowledge and technocratic competence can combine for transformative leadership and poor's guidance and protection, as well as longevity of life, the governor, as he continued to pilot the affairs of the state.
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2: From vehicle fuel industrial emissions to burning waste and house pollution, the air around us may be putting our health at risk, often without us realizing it. The air we breathe matters, and clean air is a basic necessity for healthy living. 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Our guest, she, an environmentalist, a fellow of the Nigeria Society of Engineers, and a fellow of Nigeria Institution of Environment Engineers, Ikenna Okonkwo, as well as the team lead, School Foundation for Sustainable Health and Environment, Dr. Chimere Ohajinwa. You can be part of the program by dialing 0915-091-0483 and 08-281-4453. You could also send us emails on frcncurrentaffairs@yahoo.com. 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

0: is your money working as hard as you are, or is it just sitting still while the world moves forward? 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
4: Let's have some beer. 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
7: Stakeholders in the nation's broadcast media industry have called for comprehensive review of the broadcasting regulations to reflect current realities, professionalism, and improve the relationship between regulators and broadcasters. They made a call at a webinar titled Broadcast Regulation in Nigeria, 27 Years of Practice, Policy, Ethics, and the Way Forward. Of the National Broadcasting Commission, Mrs. Gloria Makinde, said the commission had come to review the Nigeria Broadcasting Code and will soon invite stakeholders to countries. Mrs. Makinde said the review will provide an opportunity to address urgent challenges in the industry, adding that the NBC was committed to the Broadcasting Commission. Mrs. Gloria Makinde said the commission had commenced plans to review the Nigeria Broadcasting Code and will soon invite stakeholders to contribute to the process. Mrs. Makinde said the review will provide an opportunity to address emerging challenges in the industry, adding that the NBC was committed to the effective regulation of broadcast stations across the country. The director of media training platform, Mr. Iro Leonard, said the webinar was organized to examine the structure and effectiveness of broadcasting regulation in Nigeria and bridge the communication gap between the NBC and media organizations. The facilitator of webinar, broadcast media trainer Hussein Hyacinth, said regulation remained necessary because broadcasting utilized public resources and therefore required rules to protect audiences from unethical and harmful content. The federal government has commenced the payment of outstanding severance benefits to former workers of the defunct Nigeria Airways more than two decades after the airline was liquidated. The Minister of Finance and Coordinating Minister of the Economy, Taiwo Oyedele, who announced this at a press briefing in Abuja, described the payment as a matter of dignity, trust, and government responsibility. According to the minister, a total of 18 billion naira is being paid to 2,700 former workers. Mr. Ayodele said 2,100 beneficiaries in batches 1 and 27 have already received their payments, while 600 others in batches 8 and 9 are being finalized and will be paid within the next few days.
8: Government recognize that no payment today can fully compensate for more than two decades of waiting. But it is important that government confronts these long-standing obligations rather than allowing them to remain unresolved for another generation. This intervention is also part of a broader effort by this administration to address legitimate inherited obligations and put people at the center of public finance.
7: Mr. Ayodele said a mop-up exercise will also be carried out to address cases with outdated details, wrong bank information, and deceased beneficiaries whose next of kin will need to complete the required processes.

0: were determined to deal with these obligations in a...
1: Mr. Udili said a mop-up exercise will also be carried out to address cases with outdated details, wrong bank information, and deceased beneficiaries whose next of kin will need to complete the required processes.
0: Where it means to deal with these obligations in a fair, transparent, and orderly manner, as we are able to secure resources to proper verification. We must protect public funds from fraudulent claims while ensuring that the new beneficiaries are not denied what is legitimately theirs.
1: He said the administration is also addressing pension arrears for retirees, verified payments owed to indigenous contractors and small businesses. In the same vein, the federal government has commenced the payment of additional equity to retirees of Treasury-funded ministries, departments and agencies, with approximately 1.1 billion naira already paid to 175 who exited the federal public service between January and August. A statement by the National Pension Commission says the payment is being made to the federal government exit benefit scheme approved by the Federal Executive Council on 1st January 2026. Under the scheme, federal servants who have served for at least 10 years are entitled to an exit benefit equivalent to 100% of their total annual emolument. According to PENCOM, in ensuring the smooth implementation of the additional exit benefits, the 2026 appropriation provided a sum of 32.90 billion naira. So far, the federal government has released 12.3 billion into the dedicated exit benefit scheme account with the Central Bank of Nigeria, thereby offering additional benefit to its reach, which is worthy of replication by other employers. Yet that PENCOM is supporting the implementation of the scheme by working with the head of the civil service of the Federation, the Office of the Accountant General, pension fund administrators, and other stakeholders to facilitate the payment of the benefits. The African Mission, AUC, and the African Tax Administration from ATAF have reaffirmed their commitment to deepen institutional cooperation and advance practical African-led solutions to strengthen domestic resource motion across the continent. This followed a meeting between the chairman of ATAF, Dr. Johnson Makubo, and AUC Commissioner for Economic, Trade, Tourism, Industry and Minerals, Francisca Balebo, in Addis Ababa. The meeting centered on building organizations' cooperation priority tax policy that will help African countries mobilize more revenue, improve tax compliance, and finance sustainable development. The engagement also centered on agreement on mutual assistance in taxes as an important mechanism for strengthening cooperation among African nations through exchange of information, assistance in tax collection, junk tax examinations, and other forms of administrative cooperation. The statement points out that such cooperation is increasingly in addressing cross-border tax evasion, illicit financial flows, and aggressive tax practices. Now, the Chief of Army Staff, Lieutenant General Wade Shaibu, has called for a new generation of Nigerian officers capable of responding to the changing nature of warfare, increasingly complex security threat. He said conventional military approaches can no longer address challenges confronting the nation. The Chief of Army Staff made the call during the graduation ceremony of the Leadership and Strategic Studies Course for 2025 at the Nigerian Army Resource Center. Shara Anthony tells us more.
2: The Chief of Army Staff, Lieutenant General Wade Shaibu, said the expanded force structure coupled with emerging threats places greater responsibility on senior officers to think beyond conventional military approaches. He listed terrorism, insurgency, cyber threat, transnational organized crime, information warfare, and technologies among the challenges confronting the military and the nation. Lieutenant General Shaibu charged the graduates to deploy the knowledge gained from the program to improve planning, decision-making, and operational effectiveness in various formations and establishments. The Chief of Army Staff stressed that the Army needs officers who can analyze complex situations, develop innovations, and provide objective strategic advice to commanders and other decision-makers.
3: It will keep the various officers that are passed through this course with the real competencies to offer professional advice to their various commanders or their in command to carry on the task before them properly.
2: The Director General, Nigerian Army Resource Center, retired Major General James Miam Seram was established to bridge an identified training gap and provide select officers with high-level professional and academic education in leadership, strategy, and national security.
4: The course was fashioned around the four interrelated and interconnected concepts of leadership, strategy, national security, and national development.
2: The Director of Human Resources of the Center, Brigadier General Ozovahem Majebi, said 43 officers of the Nigerian Army received master's degree in leadership and strategy.

0: also attempts required for basic first aid treatment.
1: But at times we normally have some little accident. The one that happened around last 3 months before we the guy to the hospital. So it's very important, especially in this.
0: An emergency response specialist and first aid trainer, Mr. Dele, said first aid knowledge should not be limited to health professionals, noting that ordinary members of the public could become the first link.
1: The guy to the hospital. So it's very important, especially in a factory like this.
0: An emergency response specialist and first aid trainer, Mr. Dele Adewole, said first aid knowledge should not be limited to health professionals, noting that other members of the public could become the first link in the chain of survival.
2: Right, once there's an emergency, you respond anyway, but you're likely to respond the wrong way. It's not until you pick an item and start bandaging or stopping bleeding. Just knowing how to act is first aid.
0: A medical expert in Akure, Dr. Adetun Ibrahim, explained that first aid becomes crucial, which access facility is delayed, either because of the distance, traffic, or emergency.
3: It's very important that we all have first aid boxes. With first aid boxes, you treat entire body. If that person, a first-hand treatment, then move the person to the nearest hospital.
0: As the world marked World First Aid Day, the message from experts is simple. First aid, keeping a well-equipped first aid box and knowing where professionals to make all the differences at every second count. What a day is observed every second Saturday in Bar to raise awareness on the importance of first aid and its impact on human health. In Akure, Abiodun, Akinluwa, Nigeria.
4: Now to health issue of the moment. Following the recent outbreak of diphtheria in Nasarawa State, health workers have called for urgent and concerts to contain the spread of the disease to other parts of the state. Chris Nyamtu examines the impact of the outbreak and measures being taken by the authorities to curate of the disease.
5: Diphtheria is a highly contagious and potentially deadly bacterial infection that primarily affects the nose, throat, and in some cases, the skin. Although it affects children, adults can also contract the disease. Over the years, diphtheria have been recorded in several states across the country, resulting in lives. Recently, Nasarawa State recorded a fresh outbreak of the disease in 3 local government areas of Kefi, Lafia, and Ba. The Director of Public Health in the State Ministry of Health, Dr. Peter, disclosed this during a press briefing in Lafia.
6: There's actually an ongoing diphtheria outbreak in Nasarawa State. We have recorded and confirmed cases of 15 cases. 1 case from Wamba, 3 from Lafia, so the 11 are all from Kefi.
5: The fresh outbreak has placed additional responsibilities on health workers, particularly as some residents in communities around Lafia, the state capital, continue to engage in unhygienic practices, including sharing water from streams with livestock, which could expose them to diseases. The director of immunization, Nasarawa State Primary Health Care Development Agency, Comrade Ayuba O, described the emergence of new cases of diphtheria in the state shocking. He called for an urgent review of routine immunization to improve coverage and ensure better protection of vulnerable populations.
7: Most likely, those children or those cases confirmed with diphtheria, most likely they are not vaccinated.
5: The Lafia Local Government Surveillance and Notification Officer, Abubakar Mohammed, and the Immunization Officer, Jibrin Umar, stressed the need for adequate provision of logistics to intensify surveillance and sensitization campaigns, particularly to reach communities. They urged residents in such communities to embrace routine immunization as a critical measure against the spread of vaccine-preventable diseases.
8: In Lafia local government, we have 3 diphtheria. Before the sample should have taken to the lab for confirmation, all the patients already died. So since then, we have not been sleeping.
9: The outbreak comes as a very surprising to us. And Lafia LG has been one of the 0-dose lock we have in Nasarawa State. Children that have not been receiving full adequate vaccine services. What we need is creation of more awareness to understand effects of vaccine preventable diseases.
5: The Permanent Secretary, Nasarawa State Ministry of Health, Dr. Ibrahim Al-Hassan, said surveillance personnel had been strengthened and deployed the state as part of measures to contain the spread of diphtheria and contagious diseases.
10: Physically, you can see the child, of course, looking. There's also difficulty in breathing. And then there's something we call the bull neck, you know, swollen neck. May give you a reasonable suspicion one has diphtheria. You suspect a case of diphtheria, please call the direct health facility and get the right diagnosis.
5: Dr. Al-Hassan urged health to establish stronger communication channels to facilitate the prompt reporting and response to suspected cases of diphtheria and other diseases in any part of the state. In Lafia, Chris Nyamtu, Radio Nigeria.
4: Still on health, the Federal Capital Territory has inaugurated a task force to coordinate

0: state interventions aimed at reducing preventable maternal and newborn deaths in the territory. The task force was inaugurated during the activation of the Maternal and Neonatal Mortality Reduction Initiative in Abuja. The national coordinator of the initiative, Dr. Dayo Adeyanju, said a four-day engagement with community stakeholders in the SAT provided insight into the major causes of and newborn mortality. He identified cases where women attended maternal care but later delivered outside health facilities, including traditional birth attendants, and stressed the need to improve the quality of care, family, transportation, and financial protection. Dr. Adeyanju said the FCT was the 34th state-level jurisdiction to implement the Maternal and Mortality Reduction Innovation Initiative approach, which has been rolled out in states in the last 1.5 years. The Minister of Federal Territory, Mr. Nyesom Wike, represented by the FCT Mandate Secretary on Health and Social Development, Dr. Dolapo Fashanwe, urged members of the task force to ensure full implementation of the agreed interventions, saying that its mandate will remain in place as long as women continue to give birth in the FCT. Meanwhile, the federal government has handed the original title documents of two government properties in Lagos to a company to support local vaccine production. The Minister of Housing and Urban Development, Dr. Mutaka Dama, presented the documents during the ministry, that is, through the Ministry of Finance Incorporated, which holds government's interest in the company. The minister said the transfer fulfills the federal equity commitment under its joint venture agreement with pharmaceutical-led. The Dr. Dama said the experience of recent global crises had demonstrated the vulnerability of countries that depended entirely on foreign supply chains for critical vaccines. The minister urged the board management of the company, led by Professor Oyewale Tomori, to translate the handover into immediate operational progress, saying the expectations of Nigerians were high and time was of the essence. The chief executive officer of the private company, Professor Oyewale Tomori, expressed appreciation to the federal government, noting that the transfer of its equity contribution, that is, marked an important development for the company. Stakeholders have called for the modernization of the entire logistics chain from the ports to roads, rail, waterways, regulation, and cargo evacuation. At a lecture of the Maritime Reporters Association of Nigeria, the stakeholder of Nigeria's aspiration to become a leading maritime and trade hub in Central Africa will require more than rebuilding port infrastructure. Fabian Anao reports.
1: The stakeholders say the competitiveness of Nigerian ports depends on reducing the cost and taking cargo from ships to businesses and ultimately to consumers. Former Managing Director of Nigerian Ports Authority and Special Advisor President Bola Tinubu on Policy Coordination, Hadiza Bala Usman, port modernization must be measured by improved cargo movement, shorter turnaround, lower logistics cost, and increased export capacity. She added infrastructure, modern equipment, digitalization, institutional reform, human capital, and commercial reforms as critical areas requiring attention.
2: Nigeria seaports are the country's principal trade artery, through which more than 4/5 of everything we import and export passes. When port costs are high, they travel into the price of rice on the trader's stall, it moves into the landed raw materials for a manufacturer, and into the exchange rate pressure creates importers pay dollar-denominated charges on top of naira-denominated uncertainty.
1: The Minister of Marine and Blue Economy, Adegboye Oyetola, represented by NPA's General Manager Corporate and Communications, Seyi Iyawe, said federal government are taking comprehensive modernization of Apapa, Tinkler, and other ports.
3: This is not cosmetic rehabilitation. Talking about the structural renewal of our port infrastructure, the removal of key walls, deeper channels, capable of accommodating light modern replacement of obsolete equipment, and all, and
1: transition
3: of operations.
1: The Executive Director of Operations and Technical of Transtita Security Services, Captain Waride Eniso, that modernizing the port without improving its exit routes will not solve congestion.
4: If you like, automate Apapa Port. If you don't automate outside of Apapa Port or even Tinkana, you will go nowhere. If you are so fast and very efficient inside the port is going to be congested.
1: The stakeholders agree that infrastructure, technology, regulation, security, tariffs, and hinterland connectivity must work together if Nigerian ports are to attract mineral cargo, support manufacturing and exports, and strengthen the country's position in global trade. From Lagos, Fabian Anao, Radio Nigeria.
0: Industrialization and human population explosion have given rise to the high carbon emission into the atmosphere, while in less

0: Developed countries, most households rely on firewood and charcoal for cooking. This leads to massive tree felling to meet up with a high domestic and industrial demand for firewood and charcoal, leading to deforestation and global warming. In this special report, Ismail Mu examines the emerging business of charcoal making and how Nigeria could harness it to effectively combat climate change.
1: Nigeria loses 40 million trees every year to the activities of loggers, illegal firewood and charcoal traders, leading to the depletion of 40,000 hectares of green vegetation every year, giving rise to soil erosion, desertification and migration of birds and wildlife. This is in spite of constitutional provisions that empower government to protect the environment, forests and wildlife against exploitation by individuals for personal gain, and a presidential executive order that bans the exportation of timber and charcoal. But as the trend persists, a ray of hope has beamed not from government and enforcement, but from individual efforts at finding a cheaper and more friendly alternative to charcoal and firewood. Saadatu Ahmed, a young entrepreneur in Katsina that has ventured into charcoal briquettes making to inspire a shift from firewood to another type of fuel wood that is sustainable for the environment.
2: We produce briquettes from agricultural waste such as corn husk, wheat, rice bran, granite shell, and so many wastes from the farm. These briquettes are eco-friendly and they are very durable and affordable.
1: With the high cost of kerosene and cooking gas, briquettes present a convenient alternative for the challenges involved in its production, particularly the epileptic power supply and high cost of diesel. And with the low level of interest in projects that put environmental sustainability, Saadatu was only able to get help from NGO Ideas and Data, which provided her with a workshop and briquette molds.
2: They are the ones that gave us the molding machine and the grinder, and they gave us a working space for as long as we work to get our own. We want the government in expanding this business, training women, at least make a woman rise, you have empowered a nation and they will have their own financial sustainability.
1: At the last held National Council on Environment, Minister of Environment Alhaji Balaraba Abbas reiterated the federal commitment to enforcing laws that will preserve green vegetation and the ecosystem.
3: A law that will prevent the cutting down of trees, trying to sublime the issue of forests. And like I always said, the forests in the country belong to the states. Without the cooperation of the state, there's no way we can protect the forest.
1: However, a number of forest rangers who are also being grossly underpaid, laws that seek to preserve the environment are hardly enforced. But with alternative fuel woods such as briquettes, government and its partners in environmental preserve have a new venture to promote, particularly in states like Katsina that have a third of its landmass already eaten up by the desert. In Katsina, Ismail Adamu, Radio Nigeria.
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0: The government has urged residents of flood-prone areas to relocate to safer locations. More than 2,000 communities across 30 states and the federal capital are at risk of flooding in the next 14 days. A statement by the Director of Erosion, Flood and Coastal Zone Management Department, Mr. Usman Boka, says the risk is due to a combination of high soil moisture, heavy rain, rapid surface runoff, drainage surcharge and rising rivers. According to the statement, over 900 communities in 20 states, including Benue, Kogi, Edo, Delta, Bayelsa, Lagos, and Rivers, have been classified as critical. The statement implores residents in these areas to immediate flood watch, verify evacuation routes, protect vulnerable households, essential assets, and avoid settlement, trading, or storage activities, floodplains, waterlands, riverbanks, or low-lying drainage corridors. It further explains that 425 communities in Adamawa, Taraba, and Kebbi states are classified.

0: is in response to continued reports of xenophobic attacks against Nigerians and other African MENA nationals. A statement by the Clerk of the National Assembly, Mr. Kamoru Ogunlona, expresses concern over reports of Nigerians killed, injured, displaced or forced to abandon businesses, investment, homes and other properties as a result of recurring violence and intimidation. According to Mr. Ogunlona, the decision was reached following consultations between the leadership of the Senate and the House of Representatives. The statement calls on the South Africa government to take urgent measures to protect Nigerians and other African nationals, investigate reported incidents, arrest suspects and prosecute those found culpable. It urges state houses of assembly to take note of the decision and consider adopting similar measures, adding that the suspension and boycott will remain in force until further notice and will be subject to review as circumstances warrant. Nasarawa State Government has reaffirmed commitment to strengthen the health system through innovation and partnership with relevant stakeholders to deliver quality health care to its citizens. The State Commissioner for Health, Dr. Gaza Gwamna, stated this at the Integrate E End of Project Dissemination Meeting in Lafia. Kalu Idika reports that over 80,000 women benefited from different methods of family planning services in the state.
1: Research indicates that many Nigerians rely on community pharmacists and patent medicine vendors for primary health care. However, most of these vendors lack the training to administer family planning services such as injectable contraceptives, implants, immunizations, and other primary health care services. To address this gap, the National State Government, in collaboration with the Society for Family Health, SFH, implemented the Integrate E project, where over 350 community pharmacists and pattern medicine vendors were trained to provide quality life-saving services to reduce maternal and child death in the state. The State Commissioner for Health, Dr. Gaza Gwamna, commended the project team for expanding access to family planning service, assuring that government will sustain the public-private partnership for improved health outcomes.
2: Any intervention that increasing the uptake of family planning, helping us address the issue of maternal infant mortality.
1: On the achievement of the 6-year project, the state team lead of Society for Family Health, Emmanuel Orinya, said engaging community pharmacists and medicine vendors significantly improved access to quality primary health care services, especially in underserved communities.
3: Before the coming of the Integrative Project, most referrals that come from PPMBs and CPs were never attended to. Those at the receiving end are those the underserved population.
1: Some of the trained vendors appreciated the state government for enhancing their knowledge and skills in delivering primary health care and family planning services.
4: When you are implanting, you are already conscious of the fact that if it is not done properly, as pharmacists, you know the consequences of it, and so we are more careful in providing that service.
5: It's not every case you see that you see somebody say, I'm having malaria, who just issue drugs, but this time around, we have to do proper tests.
1: High point of the event was the presentation of a documentary showcasing the impact of the project in Nasarawa State. In Lafia, Kalu Idika Radio Nigeria.
0: Now on the side of sports, Falconets aim to reach under-20 women's knockout phase as Akwa Ibom governor reward athletes who made podium finishes at the Commonwealth Games. Jonathan Ame has more.
6: Nigeria's under-20 women's team, the Falconets, will be looking to make a strong statement when they face New Caledonia in their final Group F encounter tomorrow. Following a goalless draw against China, this game provides Nigeria with another opportunity to revive their campaign as the Falconets chase their first victory. Speaking ahead of tomorrow's game, Coach Moses Aduku told newsmen that his team know the implication of the game and the target is to win with a high goal margin.
7: We are here now, settling down fast, getting set for the game. We don't want to go home. All our mindset is for the 13th to come and to execute the game. And we are promising Nigeria will not come home now. No injury worries. Everybody's good from the medical. Africa department, they told me everybody's all right. We are the group that is playing the last game, so we see other results. So definitely, we want to win and win well. The guests are ready and their mindset is switched from the last game to this last group stage.
6: Moses Aduku, while responding to Radio Nigeria correspondent Grace Ilia in Poland, also called on football lovers in the country not to give up, but rather show belief that Nigeria will qualify for

0: next round of matches.
1: Some of your players not being able to make it, but you have coped so far. How would you want Nigerians to support you? Because it's must wins.
2: You know, I know Nigerians are a football-loving country and supporting the team massively. If we lose, they are not happy. And when we win, they're happy. They should just believe in the team. They should believe in the team. The team might start slow, but I'm telling you, this team will do well.
0: Nigeria could also advance as one of the four best third-placed teams across the six groups, although their goal difference and points tally mean the Falconets will need a convincing result in their final fixture tomorrow. Still on football, Enugu Rangers have progressed to the second preliminary round of the CAF Champions League after edging AS Sobemap of Benin Republic 5-4 on penalties following a 1-1 draw in the final leg in Lome, Togo yesterday. The Flying Antelopes entered the decisive encounter with the tie balanced after both sides played out a 1-1 draw in the first leg in Abeokuta. Rangers were forced to settle for another draw with neither side finding the winning goal during regulation time. The result meant the first round tie finished 2-2 on aggregate, sending the contest into a penalty shootout. Rangers responded with composure when it mattered most, converting their opportunities from the spot to secure a 5-4 victory and complete their passage into the next stage of Africa's premier club competition. The qualification represents an important step for Rangers, who will now turn their attention to the second preliminary round, where they are set to face the winner of the tie between ASN Nigalek of Niger Republic and Algerian side MC Alger. Preparations for the 23rd National Sports Festival Coal City Games 2026 to be hosted in Enugu State is hitting another gear as the zonal eliminations for team sports is set to take place across Nigeria's six geopolitical zones from today, September 12th, up until the 15th. The eliminations, a key qualification stage ahead of the festival, will feature basketball, cricket, football, volleyball, and beach volleyball in both the male and female categories. In line with the festival's rules, the first and second place teams from each zone will qualify for the National Sports Festival, while the host state, Enugu, will get automatic qualification in all featured team sports. The main organizing committee had already directed zonal coordinators to commence preparations and submit proposed venues for the competitions while ensuring strict adherence to the game's rules and regulations to guarantee fair play and a leveled playing field for all participating teams. The 23rd National Sports Festival, themed Excellence, Sportsmanship and Unity, is scheduled to take place from November 27 to December 11, 2026. And the Akwa Ibom State Governor, Pastor Umar Eno, has announced automatic employment into the state civil service for three Akwa Ibom athletes who won medals for Nigeria at the just-concluded 2026 Commonwealth Games in Glasgow, Scotland. Governor Eno made the announcement during the official lighting of the Torch of Unity to mark the commencement of the 2026 Akwa Ibom State Sports Festival at the Government House, Uyo. The gesture, according to the governor, is in recognition of the athletes' outstanding performances and their contribution to bringing honor and pride to Akwa Ibom State and Nigeria. The beneficiaries are Eddie Diongo Mafia, who won a gold medal in weightlifting, Ruth Nyong, who claimed the silver medal also in weightlifting, and Enku Ekuta, who won bronze in judo. The governor further directed the Commissioner for Sports Development, Elder Paul Bassi, to make all necessary arrangements for the athletes to be formally rewarded during the opening ceremony of the 2026 Akwa Ibom State Sports Festival, scheduled for Tuesday, September 22, 2026. The gesture underscores Governor Umar's commitment to rewarding sporting excellence and motivating athletes to reach greater heights. And that's all from the Sports Desk. I am Jonathan Amer.
3: We now bring you the spotlight, which is on ACON and the drive for better cancer care in the country. It is written by Dr. Samuel Quiz for ACON Publicity Committee.
4: Nigeria is facing a growing cancer burden. Yet, for many patients and their families, the journey through cancer care remains difficult. Delayed diagnosis, limited access to radiotherapy, high treatment costs, inadequate infrastructure, and shortages of specialized personnel continue to affect the quality of cancer care in the country. Against this background, the Association of Radiation and Clinical Oncologists of Nigeria, ACON, will hold its 9th Annual General Meeting and Scientific Conference at Nigeria Army Conference Center, Sokoro, Abuja, from 13th to 17th September 2026. The theme, From Access to Excellence, Optimizing Multimodality Cancer Care, is a call to action. For many Nigerians living with cancer, the first challenge is gaining access to appropriate treatment. But access alone is not enough. A patient may require surgery, radiotherapy, chemotherapy, immunotherapy, targeted therapy, hormonal treatment, molecular testing, nutritional support, pain management, and psychosocial care at different stages of the disease. These services cannot function effectively in isolation. Multimodality cancer care requires coordination with specialists working together as a multidisciplinary team. Diagnosis should lead promptly to staging and treatment, while interruptions in care should be minimized and patients supported throughout their cancer journey. Nigeria has made progress. New oncology centers have been built. Radiotherapy capacity has expanded in some areas. Specialist training continues, and access to modern cancer medicines is gradually improving. Yet, there are still significant gaps. Radiotherapy services are still unevenly distributed. Equipment availability and maintenance is still a concern, while the country has a limited oncology workforce in relation to its population. The financial burden of cancer treatment also places enormous pressure on patients and their families. Every delay in diagnosis can mean more advanced disease. Every interruption in treatment can affect outcomes. And every patient unable to afford a necessary investigation or medicine represents a weakness somewhere along the cancer care pathway. Excellence means that patients move through the health system without unnecessary delays. It means pathology, imaging, surgery, radiotherapy, and systemic treatment are connected rather than operating as separate islands. It means treatment decisions are guided by current evidence, delivered by adequately trained professionals, and supported by functional infrastructure. Nigeria is also entering an era of more sophisticated cancer treatment, including immunotherapy, targeted therapies, precision diagnostics, and modern radiation techniques. But technology alone will not solve the cancer problem. New technologies must be matched with professional training, quality assurance, appropriate patient selection, infrastructure, monitoring, and sustainable financing. Research must also remain central to this transformation. ARCON's support for research initiatives and its Nigerian Journal of Oncology provides opportunities for generating and sharing local evidence. Nigeria needs research that addresses its own realities, including treatment access, patient behavior, treatment toxicity, and outcomes. The oncology workforce also requires attention. More specialists are needed, but they must also have opportunities for continuous education, research, mentorship, and exposure to modern treatment approaches. Above all, cancer care is not the responsibility of oncologists alone. Surgeons, pathologists, radiologists, nurses, pharmacists, physiotherapists, nutritionists, palliative care specialists, medical physicists, and other professionals must work together. Government, academic institutions, development partners, patient organizations, and the private sector also have important roles to play. As ARCON brings stakeholders together in Abuja, the conference should produce stronger research collaborations, mentorship opportunities, policy recommendations, improved advocacy for cancer infrastructure, and practical approaches that can translate into better patient outcomes. The theme, From Access to Excellence, captures an urgent challenge for Nigerian oncology, moving from simply making cancer treatment available to building a system capable of delivering coordinated, timely, affordable, and high-quality care. The journey will not be achieved in one conference, but the conversation can begin in Abuja. From access to excellence, from treatment availability to quality care, and from isolated efforts to a coordinated national cancer care system. That is the challenge. That is the opportunity. And that is the conversation ARCON is bringing to Abuja from 13th to 17th September 2026.
3: The spotlight on ARCON and the drive for better cancer care in the country was written by Dr. Samuel Quiz and read by Fubara Pepo. Next is Cyberscope, bringing you the top trends shaping conversations across Nigeria's social media space. And the political timeline has entered its weight. everybody is on the same team now, ERA, as the High Soludo is trending after Anambra Governor Chukwuma Soludo said APGA and APC as progressive parties are working together, and described the relationship between APGA, the federal government, and APC as a partnership that works. Naturally, Nigerians didn't just read the statement, they actually read between the lines. One user on X at Jimo02 posted, imagining APGA and APC shaking hands at a wedding with the caption, "We have decided to work together for the greater good." And some users welcomed the cooperation and argued that political parties can work together when their interests align. Well, this is a big development there, and it's happening everywhere now. Meanwhile, President Bola Ahmed Tinubu is trending after a video showing a member of Nigeria's the Tigress thanking the President and First Lady Olurunmi Tinubu resurfaced online. The appreciation came after President Tinubu fulfilled promises made to the team following their impressive Afro-Basket triumph, each the Tigress player received $100,000 reward, among other recognitions and benefits. An ex-user shared a video with a question along the lines, "Why will a Nigerian living abroad show respect and appreciation to the president, while some Nigerians living in the country constantly not appreciate him?" And just like that, the comment section became a political basketball court. The meme department immediately clogged in, with some users arguing that appreciation should follow good deeds, regardless of where someone lives. And that's exactly, I agree with that. Anambra has sparked social media outrage hotter than Lagos traffic after reports were faced that Nigerian police have arrested a woman accused of abusing her young daughter and allegedly exploiting the child to produce inappropriate materials for money. The disturbing allegations have triggered widespread outrage, with Nigerians demanding that the child be protected and that anyone found responsible face the full weight of the law. And of course, I agree with that. And unlike the usual Nigerian trend where the meme department clocks in before breakfast, this time around, the timeline largely switched to, "This is not content. This is a child life." And many users condemned the alleged exploitation, while others praised the authorities for reportedly tracking down and arresting the suspect. And we hope that the law will catch up with her. And that's your wrap for Cyberscope today. Keep the conversation going. Connect with us at Radio Nigeria using the hashtag at #Cyberscope. And today's edition was compiled by Sheyi Ajibade. Now let's check what the newspaper headlines are saying this morning. We begin with the Vanguard. Flood alert. Niger warns rivers, Kaduna communities over Shiriro Dam. And then let's move to the Daily Trust. And it writes, Oshun, police, PCRC, deep in collaboration, launch Safe School Initiative. And from the pages of the leadership, we have this. Students reject federal government's data package, demand free campus Wi-Fi. And then 24 million naira extortion, police arrest 7, uncover fraudsters, 125-man target list. Police recording, sans site court judgment, counter IG's position. 22 years after liquidation, federal government pays 18 billion naira rather to 2,700 ex-Nigeria Airways workers. And that is it on newspaper headlines this Saturday morning. Let's check what the weather will look like today. In the northern region, thunderstorms accompanied with moderate rains are expected over parts of Sokoto, Kebbi, Kano, Katsina, Gusau, Kaduna, Gombe, Bauchi, Adamawa, Taraba, Federal Capital Territory, Niger, Nasarawa, Benue, Kogi, and Plateau states during the morning hours. And later during the afternoon and evening hours, thunderstorms accompanied by large rains are expected over parts of Taraba, Adamawa, Borno, Yobe, and Kebbi states. Cloudy skies are expected across the southern region during the morning hours, with chances of thunderstorms accompanied with light rains over parts of Imo, Enugu, Lagos, Cross River, Akwa Ibom, and River State. Later in the afternoon and evening hours, thunderstorms accompanied with light rains are expected over most parts of southeast, southwest, and the south-south region of the country. Now to end the news, here is a recap of the major stories. Vice President Kashim Shettima is in New Delhi, India, for the 18th BRICS Leaders Summit. The federal government has tightened vigilance in unity schools ahead of resumption this Monday. Payment of exit benefits to retirees of Treasury-funded ministries has commenced. The Federal Capital Territory Administration has inaugurated a task force to coordinate interventions aimed at reducing preventable maternal and newborn death in the territory. And that's the news, edited by Ihoma Eke and the production team. I am Ovie Kuje. Thank you so much for listening. And coming up next on the network service of Radio Nigeria is Radio Link and my colleague Jeremiah.
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15: 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It's now a minute to 8. I will play you old school jams. But don't forget, at 9 o'clock, you'll be listening to Trauma Healing, sponsored by the Bible Society of Nigeria. Stay with us.

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2: I see, he get one tanker, we just fall now. Fuel call the rush. In the rush. For Johnson, for Johnson.
3: Bon boy, bring 4 gallon, bring 5, make we go pack fuel. Oh, yeah, make we dey go.
2: Ah, madam. Calm down. Where you dey go? You want because of fuel go kill yourself and your children? Ah, what if as you dey pack them like this, the fuel just explode? Wah!
3: Na, true. No, I don't go again.
4: Fuel explosion. Na serious matter, oh. No allow hunger. Waste your life for anything. Explosion fit happen for that place. And everybody go just buy. I beg, dey careful. No pack fuel anyhow. Run, oh. No kill yourself. Make you dey safe.

0: live just so.
1: Hi there, my name is Dakore Egbusin Akonde, and I want to appeal to you all regarding dumping waste in our waterways and on our beaches. Please, let's be thoughtful about our environment. It's our collective responsibility. Thank you, and God bless you as you do so. Have a great day.
2: You will struggle to graduate from the university after the long ASUU strike, and the next thing, you are in the street looking for a job for months, sometimes years.
3: I'm sorry, but there's no vacancy here.
2: You will think that 2 million naira will solve your financial problems until you make 2 million naira, and then, boom.
4: 2 million gone? Just like that? Just household items and loans? 2 million!
2: You think traveling abroad will solve your financial problems until you start living abroad.
5: Nah, you haven't sent money for this month, though. What's happening now?
6: Mama, I'm exhausted. The tax, the bill I'm paying here is too much. I can't even save. I can't even rest. I've been working. Mama, just please, just bear with me.
5: Hey, whoa. But you have to try your best and send the money. Oh. We need the money. Oh. You know how it is in the country. Oh. We need the money. Biko, try your best and send the money. You hear? Thank you, my son.
2: When you're single, you think marriage will remove loneliness. And then you get married.
6: I can't take this anymore from you. You keep coming late from work. I can't take this from you.
5: What are you saying? What are you saying? You must be stupid.
6: No,
5: you must be stupid.
6: You are crazy.
5: I can't be trying.
6: You are crazy. You are crazy. I am the man of your house.
5: Tell me, what are you doing?
6: I am the man of your house.
5: What are you
6: doing? I cannot take this.
5: I am the man.
6: I cannot.
2: The future and plans can be ridiculous sometimes. They seem to be final solutions to life struggles, but can be mere junctions in the long, complex journey of life and career. So don't forget that life is a constant struggle. No matter the money, no matter the visa, no matter the fame or location, everyone is battling one pain or the other, and they do that at different times. So don't stop the struggle. Don't get discouraged. Don't. Keep moving. Keep praying. Keep hope alive.
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0: Honesty, they say, is the best policy. And truth, of course, can be stranger than fiction. President Bola Ahmed has been called all sorts of names. But the truth is, he was bold, truthful enough to tell Nigerians his plans for the country. He promised subsidy removal, liberalization of the foreign exchange regime, and tax reforms to boost government revenue. He also promised ambitious infrastructural projects, emphasizing that his policies will be long-term, focusing on future generations. And now, even the blind can see that he's keeping to his words. Are the effects biting and a bit uncomfortable? Oh yes. But these additional reforms necessary to get our dear country on the path of recovery and growth. My fellow Nigerians, Rome was built in a day. Let's support the government to lay a solid foundation for a brighter tomorrow.
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0: Welcome to this beautiful Saturday morning. And this is Trauma Healing, reaching you from Metro 97.7 FM, Lagos. I want to believe you always enjoy this program each time it comes on air. Today, we are continuing our discussion on the topic conflicts, which was started last week and would conclude next week. Now, the question is, what is conflict? What causes and escalates conflicts? How can we prevent conflicts and live in peace with another? Live in the studio to discuss the topic and to answer your questions are two gentlemen, Architect Bola Odumurayo. Welcome to the program.
1: Good morning. Happy weekend.
0: And not forgetting Professor Stewart Mba.
2: Welcome, listeners.
0: Both trauma healing facilitators with the Bible Society of Nigeria, the sponsor of the program.

0: So you're both welcome to the program. Yeah. Now, this section one is titled, what are some causes of conflict between groups? So let me start by asking you, what are some of the major causes of conflict between groups or communities today?
1: Okay. First is the resources.
0: Okay.
1: You know, resources always say, it's limited, technically. Even the land, even the water, people are fighting over water. So resources, land, human factor, like the troublemakers. We have people who want to, the area boys and all those stuff. Then there's this heritage of prejudice. The story or substantiated story that have been passing from one generation to generation. And these are the things that can cause conflict. Like a conflict, maybe when Prof is talking, he's going to talk about the difference between conflict and disagreement. Thank you.
0: Okay, you want to take it out from there?
2: Well, let me lay a very succinct background to the conversation. And honestly, I must quickly commend the Bible Society of Nigeria because the fact of conversation for me is sacrosanct, more so when the election cycle is around the corner. And then, of course, the seeming economic challenges. These are factors of conflicts. Now, having said so, conflicts is literally a crash and a tactical, violent, if you like, disagreement. And, of course, it's between individuals or settings. And that usually comes up, like you have asked, it comes up when there are differences between people when things are not lining up. And then, of course, when there are conflicting values, issues that are not matching together, so they are bound to be conflicts in the setting.
0: So how do prejudice, stereotypes, and misinformation contribute to communal or intergroup clashes?
2: Conflicts is hinged on misunderstanding. And so when there is a misunderstanding, when the people don't understand themselves, when there are no adequate information, and of course, when there is a, like I said, when the economic challenges, social challenges, so people tend to manifest a measure of greed and self. And then the resistance from the other party then amounts to an intense conflict.
1: Okay, so at one point, in your view and your professional view and experience, at one point, does a disagreement or conflict become a violent issue?
2: Well, that's a trajectory to it. You know, human relationship is a process, and usually people come together, and when people come together, they tend to storm to form. They storm to form. And so at a point, look at the three critical points of the process towards formation. And so when people come together, there is a tendency with different, they have different backgrounds and different inclinations. And of course, in a church setting, there are different spirituality, there are different even values. And so when these are not, in an attempt to harmonize, to harness these different values and interest, okay, then the violence setting. And then when it escalates, when there is no control measure geared towards harmonizing the different values, then the escalation period, depending on the length of it, then it may result to who are you and why must you be so, and then before you know it, exchange of blows and then harsh words.
1: So I've been looking for that word, that interest.
2: The interest.
1: Thank you.
0: Okay, did you actually talk on one of the words I mentioned? I mentioned prejudice, stereotypes, and misinformation. So let's talk about stereotypes.
2: Yeah, when you talk about stereotype, you're talking about the mindset. That stereotype, and I give you an instance. You have a stereotyped tendency of the fact that an Igbo man likes money. So irrespective of whatever, you know, character he puts up, you already have that in mind. And then he knows he may not be one. And an individual knows he may not be one. So that impression, you know, thrown to him, he may pose some conflicts and aggression, and their conflicts pops up.
1: Okay, let's look at a community conflict.
2: Okay.
1: We just mentioned something now.
2: Okay.
1: The stereotype.
2: Yeah.
1: Last week we were discussing it, and my partner is that we should not mention. We are looking at this stereotype stuff.
2: Okay.
1: Is born out of historical perspective.
2: Mm-hmm. Even cultural perspective.
1: Cultural perspective. Even at the same time, mm-hmm. I was of opinion that it's brought out of our fallen human nature.
2: Okay.
1: The original human being does not have that kind of stereotype, because when we fell in the garden of Eden. Human being cannot even, we are starting to see ourselves as an enemy.
2: Enemies.
1: The love is not there. So, how do community in that kind of situation, when there's a stereotype in a community. Mm. For instance, Mr. Awahakoma was saying that there's a place in a certain part of the country that he went there, they said they are eating human being.
2: Okay.
1: Ingwa.
2: Okay.
1: So I too have, I narrated
2: the
1: story.
2: Some places in India, that assumption.
1: Especially in that area. Like, somebody was telling me that I use human head to drink, that my forefather. So this kind of thing can... If there's a community fight or disagreement, initially you come as a disagreement, and people start a stereotype, how did they can reconcile their differences?
2: Well, we are hinging our conversation publicly. Now, but let me say this first before I go into Acts chapter 6, where the Grecians and the Hebrews were having conflict. Now, you see, the first factor there is to avoid hasty generalization. We tend to generalize. Now, if that is peculiar to a certain people, but there is socialization, there is development. I mean, people migrate. So so he may not be one anymore by virtue of his education, experience, and exposure. So you see. Now, the same thing, it was that stereotypical tendency that happened in Acts chapter 6, where the Grecians were not happy with the Hebrews. But look at the process there, you see. You are asking measure to take. Look at the measure, the outcome, and at the intent of that, the Bible says there was growth. Mm-hmm. There was increase, to mean that there was a resolution. Mm-hmm. Now, the first thing that was done was the fact that you identified as an issue. You are telling me what I'm not. I identify the fact that your impression, you know, is sacrosanct, is something that exists, but I'm not one. So both of us will need to, the parties in conflict more, realize the intent. And that was the first thing that was done in Acts of Apostles, that there was an issue on ground. And then two, there should be an integration. There should be a table of reconciliation. Mm. The Grecians and the Hebrews were brought together. The big ones, the apostles, brought them together. So there was integration. And then also, and in that integration process, there were also exemptions. You know, when people... exemptions. You have to remove. That's a mathematical concept. You have to eliminate people who are, you know, stereotyped on certain concepts. If you are stereotypical, that means you just believe that's what is going to be. Then you are the cause of the problem. And then the problem, you can't solve a problem in the status quo of the issue on ground. So what they did was, the big ones were the issue. And so they were removed. The apostles were removed from, you know, the setting of the conflict. And so they were brought together, and you see, both the warring parties would have to resolve their issues. And so they were the ones that chose who were the ones that would replace the folks who were seemingly the problems. So these are the critical processes. You know, people want to resolve conflict and they don't want to come together. And that's a mirage. It doesn't happen. So in Acts of Apostles, they came together and then put it upon themselves to do what is right. Yeah, and then remember for us, I said that must avoid hasty generalization. It may have been there, but time passage, that may no longer be there. So it should not be a matter to just sum up with a wave of hand.
1: Thank you.
2: Yes.
0: Okay. In what ways? In what ways can competition over land, resources, or political power fuel conflict between groups? In what ways?
1: In what ways?
0: Professor,
1: when you started, you briefly mentioned something about we are entering the political tendency for. Well, let's just go to the basis of our discussion of this program.
2: That's right.
1: The reason why we're having this discussion is this conversation is because conflicts also contribute to trauma.
2: That's right.
1: If it conflicts not properly managed, lead to trauma. So
2: that's right.
1: And that is why we are here. Now, based on the question that the Mr. Wishi has, what do you think? How can we manage that ethnic differences, political differences, more so we are going to different people have to manage their differences so that after post-election trauma will not start?
2: Now, the what's critical, the critical factor there is information. And don't forget, like some would say, religion and ethnicity. But these are not the issues. The fact is that some people are exploiting platforms in order to gain votes. Okay? So people must have to understand the motive of whatever anybody, what have become a campaign factor or leverage for anybody. And that understanding will, you know, resolve whatever conflict, communal conflict or system conflict or value conflict that may crop up among or between parties. So the intent fact there is that people should be properly informed. You know, I hear, you know, if you're by sheer greed, politicians are exploiting certain platforms, you know, I mean, ideologies, you know, just to gain votes. But people must be told that that's not the issue. That's not the issue on ground. So it boils down on adequate information, community information, communal information. People should be educated. The consciences of men should be educated in that regard, because that's not where the issues are. People are just taking undue advantages of platforms and values in order to bring conflict, what we call divide and rule.
1: Yes. Divide and rule.
2: Yes.
1: You mentioned we talk about the Christian.
2: Yes.
1: Then the Christian we are living in the midst of the where conflict is or violence. How can they manage themselves as a Christian?
2: Well, but it's also fundamental and then incumbent on us to understand that not all conflicts are bad. Some conflicts are destructive, and some conflicts are constructive. Conflict can be constructive, it can be destructive. We say we disagree to agree. You don't agree. To agree without disagreement is a scam. It's not a genuine setting. When people disagree and then agree, then it makes the agreement to be more reliable and strong. And for me, Christians should understand fundamentally the fact that it's not all conflicts are destructive. Some are constructive. And don't forget, people coming together, there can be conflict. Conflict is parties. Is parties, you know, the common denominator there is that parties are involved. And when people of different background and different inclination and class come together, for their values to be harmonized, there first must be conflicts. people should understand that you are not me. Every man is unique and unprecedented in his own destiny and character and inclinational formations. Mm-hmm. Mm-hmm. So we must understand the fact that, yeah, we have a common goal, which is God, which is Christ, maybe which is tribe or religion, but we have different backgrounds. And so we're trying to harmonize these different intent values together. And in the process of doing that, the people step on toes, and then people tend to disagree, because you are not just an odd correct man to be a correct man. There must be room for you to doubt and cast some doubts and then insinuate and all of that. So in the process of that, there may be conflicts may show up. But then what I'm saying, that we should realize that we are not the same. Every man unique in his own, you know, disposition and inclinations, and that we're trying to synergize. We're trying to bring values together, harmonize for a better headway. Yes.
0: Okay, let me ask you this.
2: Yeah, please.
0: How do trauma, past hurts, or generational grievances keep communities locked in cycles of conflict? And why can't, you know, sometimes when you have a pain in your head or wherever, or you're sick, you know, time just has a way of healing whatever situation you're going through.
2: Yeah.
0: So how come this goes from generation to generation?
2: That's unreserved. You know, I said something. People sometimes believe good fine is one of the factors of resolution, the fact that time itself heals. But then, you know, oftentimes there must be a reconciliation table. People must agree. And when that is not done, it tends to crop up in future. And don't forget, like I said, some are leveraging on conflict to gain. And so they just exhume it back and then cause conflicts and then divide and rule and get make some things out of it, some economic values.
0: Just like what they did in the last election.
2: That's right.
0: Divide and rule.
2: Yeah, divide and rule. So there must be a concrete, a visible, a documented resolution on ground so that to avoid the future undue exploit on the same conflict matters.
0: Okay, what is
2: that? That's
0: it?
2: What people don't do oftentimes.
1: Like, well, I'm looking at a dimension of, our human nature.
2: Good.
1: Some people are just naturally the way they are. And I've seen instances that if they want to solve the community conflict, even personal conflict, and people just said, I'm not going to be part of this interest.
2: Okay.
1: So how can we manage that?
0: Sorry, before you continue, now I'm talking to you people, and I can only imagine how dangerous this stereotype, this conflict can be.
1: Yes.
0: We're talking about it like it's one light something. You know, taking from the fact that the Rwanda genocide that took place so many years ago, it happened because the extremist Hutu government officials and militias systematically planned and, you know, executed a campaign to wipe out the minority Tutsi population. That was what caused, the conflict in that country.
2: Okay.
0: It lasted for years until they came to the round table and discussed. And now the country is doing so well.
2: Ahead.
0: Yeah.
2: Yes. That's the intent of what I have said. There must be a concrete documentation of the resolution process and outcome. And nobody is an island, no community is island.
0: Who do you think should champion that cause? Because the politicians are not even helping matters, you know? And when we talk about politicians, it looks like they are the one controlling everything. Even the traditional rulers that should be in the forefront of, bringing people together to mediate.
2: Yes.
0: They're also running after the politicians. So who is going to champion that cause?
2: That is why, that is fundamental. And that's why we look for leaders whose intent is sincerity or purpose. That's where we get it wrong from the outset. If somebody has the tendency of taking undue advantage of a situation to exploit for his personal gain, why do you put him in a sensitive position? Why do you put him in a position of leadership? You know, that's what he intends to explore unduly in future. But then, if there are correct documentation, like I said, no community, no individual is an island. We have litigations, we have the court of law. we have several platforms to take care of conflict resolutions. So when issues are resolved and documented and recorded and then rehearsed, then the tendency of exploiting unduly by unscrupulous elements and selfish leaders and politicians may be rare. So that's what people don't do, they don't pass it on, they don't see it as a heritage, the resolution as a heritage. But people, communities must begin to do that. They don't just hand over material strength to their children and to the generations to come. These are critical things that should also be handed over. Such information must be passed. You know, you see a typical community setting of family discussing heritage. You know, those are not issues of concern. And meanwhile, they are issues of concern. You leave it and die, and then somebody takes advantage of that and exhume it and said, look, this property does not belong to you. And then the children run into confusion, and there will be bloodshed. That will be violent. And meanwhile, these are things that would have been documented and passed on to the next generation. In the event that anybody wants to exploit it to selfishly, do whatever, then documents are there, and the court of law is there, competent court of law litigations can follow. So people find that these things are not on ground. And when they discover it's not on ground, they take exploit it unduly. Yes.
0: Now that brings me to the next question.
2: Yes.
0: What role do leaders, influencers, external actors sometimes play in escalating tensions between groups? We just talked about it now. So I just think the reverse should be the case. Since we look up to them as leaders, influencers, and I mean, they are also external factors.
2: Absolutely.
0: Yeah, I think the reverse should be the case. Not like them trying to play that role of escalating tensions between groups. Don't you think so?
2: No, but that's why for me, like I said, the election cycles is around again.
0: Yeah.
2: And people, the mistake the society does is the fact that we only opt for economic values. We opt for economic, but things that are paramount and essential.
0: When you say economic value, are you talking about
2: Take two cups of rice. What would the leader give me?
0: They give you two cups of rice, 2,000 naira to
2: I give you, books. And then go, and then set a conflict
0: the
2: before you.
0: The next 4 years, you not hear from them again. Yes. And they'll come back and not learn a lesson.
2: They give you money, and then the battle will devour you. Conflict will devour you. So we are not interested. So the moment we see, somebody says, I'm going to give you this, you're going to get this. And meanwhile, and 4 years time he gives you, and you are devoured by conflicts, issues. So the leverage leaders, and that's one of the factors for leadership selections. You see, if somebody, the law says if you have ever been involved in criminal cases, you are not fit for. That's what the law says. You are not fit for leadership. But the revise practically is the case. Today you have ex-convicts.
0: Apart from leadership positions, if you want to travel to some countries, they'll
2: ask
0: you those
2: questions. That's right.
0: Uh-huh.
2: And you will never get visa in that regard.
0: Yeah.
2: You will never. Because you are a potential conflict. And so one of the ways to avoid conflict is to be careful about people who are prone or vulnerable to conflict. But these are not the things we actually consider. But I just think it should be an issue of concern henceforth. Nobody has ever thought, and it's never a subject of conversation, why people are ever involved in conflicts and not allowed to take leadership positions or sensitive positions or allowed to go to other strange countries. Nobody talk about that. Nobody gives concern. Why are criminals allowed to, contest sensitive positions? Nobody cares about that. And when they come into the position of leadership, and then they begin to be who they are properly are.
1: So
0: there's always need for proper background check.
2: Background check.
1: So let's come back to conflict and trauma healing.
2: Okay.
1: Like you said, when we are very small, Prof, maybe you can attest to that. We used to hear about conflict management. You know, nowadays I don't hear that stuff on anywhere, either in news, either in anywhere.
0: Nobody talks about it.
1: That was a big It's like when you say like conflict management, United Nations. But I don't even hear it anywhere. So is it that the system is failing, or because some people? I'm talking from as a trauma facilitator. That's I'm right. looking at the traumatic aspect of it. Conflict is not properly managed.
2: Okay.
1: So I'm looking at, is conflict management as a topic, as a concept, as an idea, is like history being removed from the system? Is that tactically conflict management is being removed from the system so that people can leverage upon people's differences to make an end meet, in quotes?
2: Yes. I think is a conscious attempt to silence that concept of human initiative. The society is becoming violent. You know, people are leveraging on conflict to make headways, even strangely. Uh-huh. So, the truth is, it's not that conflict management is a critical part of management studies. It's a critical part of social studies. It's a critical aspect of theology. But you see, they are consciously or unconsciously undermining that aspect of human understanding, because the bad ones are striving so much, and that's it. So when they feel that when people are traumatized, it makes it easy for them to have their goals achieved. And so they allow for that in order for people to be traumatized, for people to be, undermined, and then have their ways.
1: Okay, Prof. Yes. Trauma is still a approach of church to issue of
2: conflict,
1: mental health issue.
2: Okay.
1: Now, we are talking about Christian.
2: Okay.
1: If secular world is not doing it, what happened to the Christian? You have given an example of a early church.
2: They were able to
1: resolve that conflict among their. But now we saw that even within the church, we are seeing ourselves as enemy.
2: Absolutely.
1: So maybe that's what even spilling out to the larger society. So as a Christian, how can you respond? How can we bring that back? That,
2: you know, conflict is prevalent. In growth. Remember in Acts of Apostles, there was growth. Mm. And some people were trying to exploit the growth. And inventions, growth, escalation of values. And then, if the intention is in the mundane, then conflict is nurtured. Now, if Christians are inclining to the materialistic, intent of religion, then there are about to be conflicts. You see, so what is happening within the church is that there is a strange shift, drift from the morality of religion to the mundane of religion. Wow. And so when that happens, conflict will be fertile. Conflict will find great grounds. So if you're asking me what the Christians should do, we have to be careful. He said, the love of money is a root of all evil. The love of money, when people love money, we need money. When you say love money, when you tend to have it for you, yourself, and I mean me, myself, and I, when we become greedy in material things, we need it. But when it becomes something that we must hunt somebody and something we must deprive somebody in order to have it, then conflict is bound to show up, because the person you are depriving would at some point pose some resistance, and then conflict, sets up.
1: Yes, let me quickly add.
2: Yes.
1: I had that question.
2: Okay.
1: Because, like I said, I'm a trauma facilitator, and we tend to see when you are trying to facilitate trauma process, when you begin to see what Christians are saying, how they go into that trauma, you begin to wonder what is happening to the church, what is happening, why you have mentioned it, why are we going towards you? So that most of these are just, there's a linkage towards materialism.
2: That's right.
1: So it's like the same thing that happened early church, but that's they're able to nip it in the bud.
2: Yes.
1: But nowadays, even the church, the strategy is towards even create divide and rule. Right, because right. Church is becoming partisan.
2: Yeah, that's right.
1: So that they can leverage on that influence. And the members of the church are being traumatized.
2: That's right.
1: So how can we handle that? I know you are inspired because people are traumatized. Church, member of church,
2: yeah, on the basis of conflict, disagreement. In those days, in the school setting, in the school administration, we have what we call guidance and counseling. And for the church, that is the strongest responsibility of the leadership of the church, to guide and take counsel. It's not the pulpit setting that is the major work of the church leadership, of the pastor. Is counseling. It's through the counseling, the guidance and counseling. Counseling, guidance is proactive. You tend to discern. God has given us the capacity to discern, to be sensitive. Said, sincerity without sensitivity is nonsense. So God has given us the strength to discern issues. And so that when people are in conflict and therefore traumatized, the counseling process is able to identify all of that, or the guidance process is able to identify all of that. But what we similarly have today, the fact that the major work of the church leadership has become the pulpit setting and not the counseling setting, where you have people one-on-one, individually, you know, you rub minds, you talk. The pulpit has become the general counseling platform, and it's not yielding the result. So people are in conflict and therefore traumatized. And when people are in conflict, are consumed by conflict and traumatized, the spiritual effort becomes an effort in futility. And that's why it's like the standard of spirituality is also going down.
1: Mm-hmm.
2: People are consumed by different level of manners of conflicts, you see. And don't forget, the church grew. The society is growing in every dimension, scientifically, religious-wise, you know, the technology is growing. And as these, you know, factors in this is grow, conflicts crop up. And then there are no visible steps or processes to also curtail such conflicts that are coming as a result of the growth. There was no conflict in that early church in Acts of Apostles until the church grew. So we are conscious, we desire, we crave for growth, economic growth, social growth, all of that. But we are not also mindful of what it comes with in terms of the conflicts aspect. But it's like the early church were ready, and they, like you said, they needed it on the board, and there the church began to grow. That's what I call first and second growth. You know, the first growth is without a conflict. The second growth is after a conflict in all life phenomena. And the one that stands is not the first growth, it's the second growth. That means the second growth has been tested by different kinds of measures or dimensions of conflicts. And when it comes out of it, it becomes a strong and a genuine and a formidable growth.
0: We are now in section two. You've been,
2: yes.
0: Right? Section two.
2: Mm.
0: So how can believers stay spiritually and emotionally grounded when conflict threatens their sense of safety?
2: Well, first thing, he said, blessed are the peacemakers. Matthew 5:9, blessed are people, they shall be called the children of God. Now, if you anticipate the fact that as long as we are in this life, conflict abounds. There must be conflict. We must agree. And then when it comes, we should also, Christians should understand the fact that God does not permit conflict for us to be destroyed.

0: spiritual structure in the church that takes care of that, and that is the pastorate. So people should submit themselves to counsel. And like I've said when we began, you don't expect resolution in isolation.
1: Okay.
0: There must be a conciliation table.
1: Okay. If you've just joined us, you're listening to Trauma Healing, sponsored by the Bible Society of Nigeria. If you want to be part of the show, you can call our line 0700-7000-977. 0700-7000-977 or 0916-257-1214. 0916-257-1214. We've been taking a look at the topic conflicts, and I have architect Bola Odumorayo here, and of course Professor Stewart Mba is a guest. Bola Odumorayo is a facilitator with the Bible Society of Nigeria. So we've been taking a look at this second section. It is titled, How Can We Live as Christians in the Midst of Conflict? So we're moving to the third section right now. And the title is, How Can We Help Bring Reconciliation? So let me start by asking you, in what practical ways can Christians act as peacemakers and bridge builders between hostile groups?
0: Well, like we've said it, Matthew 5:9, blessed are the peacemakers. You know, in scripture, Paul, by the Holy Spirit, said we are called into the ministry of reconciliation. So you don't be a problem to what you are called for. And that's very fundamental. You are called to make peace. You are called to reconcile. Then you should not be an issue in that regard. Now, you see, let me say this. By the time we continue next week, we'll throw more light and give more flesh to it. Conciliation begins with an intra concept before the inter. You see, if you can't resolve issues within your own personal self, then it will be a mirage to resolve conflict between you and another. And that's what a lot of people don't know. People have conflict within themselves. I mean, the intra-conflict, you know, you can't make a decision on your own. You wake up in the morning, you are confused.
2: It's one of the competence we expect of a facilitator.
0: That's right.
2: You must be able to manage yourself.
0: Yes, you must be able to manage yourself. Today we say lead yourself first. And so people are not, people are oblivious of that. The people are not, you know, understanding the fact that you would need to resolve issues about your own personal self before you are able to dive into issues between you and another.
2: Mm-hmm.
0: Okay, so when Christians realize that you wake up in the morning, today wake up in the morning, what we used to call the due list, people no longer consider it, either written or mental, people no longer consider it. So you wake up as a very confused man. And meanwhile, they rub off on one another. If you don't resolve issues within your personal self,
1: okay,
0: then it will be difficult to resolve issue with another.
1: Okay, before you continue, we have some comments from Facebook.
0: Okay.
1: In conflicts, sometimes we disagree to agree.
0: That's right.
1: They're correct. They said you're correct.
0: Mm.
1: Then conflict resolution is key.
0: Mm.
1: And next one reads, in conflicts, sometimes we, okay.
0: Mm.
1: Conflict resolution is key. Okay. Mm. Just commenting what you've already said.
0: Okay.
2: So if you
0: can't resolve conflict within yourself, then it's going to be a mirage to tend to resolve conflict with another.
1: Okay, we're rounding off. So we have like, let's say, a minute plus to round off.
0: Okay.
2: I just want to emphasize on body of Christ and church.
0: Mm.
2: And I say that conflict is inevitable.
0: That's right.
2: Then we should, as much as possible, not shy away from it.
0: That's right.
2: That should make a conscious effort, because the kind of feedback the trauma interests are getting on the field now showing that there are a lot of members of church are so traumatized.
0: Yes.
2: And because church is not looking towards that side, that's why you see why some of them are leaving church.
0: Yes.
2: Mm-hmm. Yeah. And COVID-19 have helped a lot of people.
0: Now, for me, I like I've said, that we need to revisit the structure of the pastorate. You see, today is just to preach, to be on the platform. The most critical aspects of the pastor responsibility

0: is to counsel. And in that counsel, we said we have your guide and your counsel. Counseling is both intently a proactive, you know, tendency. So the structure must be, we must revisit the structure of counseling in the various denomination and church settings. And that way, we'll be able to overcome the excesses or the anomalies of conflict arising among the brethren.
1: Thank you, Prof.
0: Yes, sir.
2: Okay, our time is fast spent, and isn't it funny how time flies? We started this wonderful discussion, and it was flowing. It was like, please don't end this discussion, because I was learning a lot, but now we've got to go. We took a look at the topic, conflicts, and I've had in the studio architect Bola Odumorayo.
1: Thank you for coming.
2: And of course, Professor Stewart Mba.
0: Thank you for listening, God willing. Next week.
2: Okay, we'll continue with this topic next week, conflicts. My name is Uche Igwe, and I've had Daniel in the studio, Daniel Kuye, talking about our engineer. Not forgetting our producer, Fabian Anao. Josephine Oshogwemo is also somewhere around. Thank you very much for always being with us on Metro 97.7 FM, Lagos.

0: where you been?
1: What's going on? What's going on? This is Neo, a.k.a. The Gentleman.
0: That's right.
2: Yo, this is Ludacris, disturbing the peace.

0: Where's that, man?
1: This is Drizzy Drake. About you when they
2: told me things. Yo, what's up, y'all? This is Kanye.
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1: 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Three senior advocate of Nigeria, Olu Daremola, Olalekan Ojo, and Isiaka Olagunju have come out to say Nigerians have the right to record police officers while performing their duties in public spaces. One of them, Daremola, said the right was backed by subsisting judgment of the Federal High Court. While Ojo said recording police activities could promote transparency and preserve evidence, but cautioned that citizens could expose themselves to danger in some circumstances. Olagunju, on his part, said the IG might have a point on privacy and safety, but maintained that recording public officers who fail to perform their duties properly should be encouraged. The lawyers were reacting to the recent position of the Inspector General of Police, Olatunji Disu, who criticized a court decision encouraging Nigerians to record police officers in different situations, describing the development as very demoralizing for police. Police Command in Lagos has summoned some of its officers who allegedly assaulted a man, Olagbenga Adeleke, after his complaint video went viral on social media. The spokesperson for the command, Abimbola Adebisi, said that the division, Divisional Police Officer of Ebenezer Police Station, Alagbado Ujokuru, has been directed to produce the officers on Monday next week. Adeleke, who petitioned the Inspector General of Police, Olatunji Disu, and human rights organizations, alleged that he was assaulted, unlawfully detained, and extorted by some policemen attached to the station. The victim, who is a resident of Akera Tida community area in Alakuko, Alagbado area of the state, claimed that he was stopped by some men who were not wearing police uniforms while returning home on the 6th of September 2026. He said one of the men hit him in the face before he could establish why he was being stopped, after which he was dragged into a bus and taken to the Ebenezer Police Station, Alagbado Jokoro. The Lagos State Government has launched a complementary transportation scheme for police officers, providing 2,000 carry cards to personnel to ease their daily commuting burden and boost morale. The initiative, unveiled on September 9, 2026, gives participating police officers 3 months of unlimited free transportation across the Lagos State Integrated Public Transportation Network. The network covers the Blue Line and Red Line rail services, electric water boats, and bus rapid transit, BRT buses. At the launch, the Assistant Inspector General of Police, Force Criminal Investigation Department, FCID, Annex Lagos, AIG Simon Akpanudom, represented by the Inspector General of Police, Olatunji Disu, and received the 2,000 carry cards on behalf of the Nigerian Police Force. The initiative, conceived through the Office of the Senior Special Assistant to the Governor on Transportation Logistics, is part of activities marking the third anniversary of the Lagos Blue Line Rail. The Nigerian Civil Aviation Authority, NCAA, has sanctioned Rwanda Air over consumer protection-related infractions. The NCAA spokesman, Michael Achimogu, announced this in a post on his personal X handle. NCAA imposed a 15 million naira fine on the airline for its failure to resolve a passenger's baggage complaint within the stipulated time frame. The regulatory authority said the sanction followed the airline's failure to address the baggage issue in accordance with the provisions governing consumer protection in the Nigerian aviation sector. Rwanda Air to replace the passengers' damaged baggage and pay $170 as first need compensation, which NCAA said the compensation was in line with the provisions of the NCAA Regulations 2023, which provides for compensation and other remedies for passengers affected by baggage-related issues. And that is it on Metro FM News at 10. You can watch us live on Facebook, facebook.com/Metro977Live. You can also contact the newsroom on 0803-331-3103. Food for thought. Be patient. What is meant for you is worth the waiting for. The news was edited by Adedoyin Salako. I am Uche Igwe. Good morning.
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2: Esther, come and say, see, he get one tanker, we just fall now. Fuck on the rush, in the rush.
3: What's it?
2: For Joshua.
3: Oh boy, bring four gallon, bring five, make we go pack fuel, oh yeah, make we dey go.
2: Ah, madam, calm down, where you dey go? You won't because of fuel, go kill yourself and your children? Ah, what if, as you dey pack them like this, the fuel just explode, wah!
3: No, I don't go again.
4: Fuel explosion, na serious matter oh. No allow hunger, waste your life for anything. 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I beg, dey careful. No pack fuel anyhow. Run oh, no kill yourself. Make you dey safe.

0: life just so.
1: Hi there, my name is Dakore Egbusin Akonde, and I want to appeal to you all regarding dumping waste in our waterways and on our beaches. Please, let's be thoughtful about our environment. It's our collective responsibility. Thank you, and God bless you as you do so. Have a great day.
2: You will struggle to graduate from the university after the long ASUU strike, and the next thing, you are in the street looking for a job for months, sometimes years.
3: I'm sorry, but there's no vacancy here.
2: You will think that 2 million naira will solve your financial problems until you make 2 million naira, and then, boom.
4: 2 million gone? Just like that? Just household items and loans? 2 million!
2: You think traveling abroad will solve your financial problems until you start living abroad?
5: Nah, you haven't sent money for this month, though. What's happening now?
4: Mama, I'm exhausted. The tax, the bill I'm paying here is too much. I can't even save. I can't even rest. I've been working. Mama, just please, just bear with me. Bear with me.
5: Hey, whoa. But you have to try your best and send the money. We need the money. You know how it is in the country. We need the money. Biko, try your best and send the money. You hear? Thank you, my son.
2: When you're single, you think marriage will remove loneliness. And then you get married.
4: I can't take this anymore from you. You keep coming late from work. I can't take this from you.
5: What are you saying? What are you saying? You must be stupid.
4: No, you
5: must be stupid.
4: You are crazy.
5: I can't be trying.
4: You are crazy. You are crazy.
5: What are you doing?
4: I am the man of the house.
5: Tell me, what are you doing?
4: I am the man of the house.
5: What are you
4: doing? I cannot take this.
5: You are the man.
4: I cannot.
2: The future and plans can be ridiculous sometimes. They seem to be final solutions to life struggles, but can be mere junctions in the long, complex journey of life and career. So don't forget that life is a constant struggle. No matter the money, no matter the visa, no matter the fame or location, everyone is battling one pain or the other, and they do that at different times. So don't stop the struggle. Don't get discouraged. Don't. Keep moving. Keep praying. Keep hope alive.
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0: Honesty, they say, is the best policy. And truth, of course, can be stranger than fiction. President Bola Ahmed Tinubu has been called all sorts of names. But the truth is, he was bold and truthful enough to tell Nigerians his plans for the country. He promised subsidy removal, liberalization of the foreign exchange regime, and tax reforms to boost government revenue. He also promised ambitious infrastructural projects, emphasizing that his policies will be long-term, focusing on future generations. And now, even the blind can see that he's keeping to his words. Are the effects biting and a bit uncomfortable? Oh yes, but these are foundational reforms necessary to get our dear country on the path of recovery and growth. My fellow Nigerians, Rome was not built in a day. Let's support the government to lay a solid foundation for a brighter tomorrow.
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1: 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This is the voice of Uche Igwe, and I want to use this opportunity to introduce you to our new program titled Schools Arena. Okay, I will hand you over to Prince Daylight for the show.
2: Yeah, thank you so much, Uncle Uche. Thank you so much. That's amazing.
3: Having you around this morning. Yes, it's School Arena, one of those wonderful programs that you hear on radio where we educate you, tell you what is happening in the educational sector. Also, see how to reach out to schools, help schools promote what they're doing in their space, and also show you what young chaps are doing in the world of education. And no, I'm not alone today in the studio. I'm together with Divine, Auntie Divine, and I'm Uncle Daylight. You can call me Uncle Daylight, you can call me Daylight, the Dapper, anything you want to call me, but just make sure that don't forget Daylight is there. All right, I'll be handing you over to Auntie Divine for ha, wonderful introduction. Thank you so much, Divine.
4: Top of the morning, everyone. My name is Auntie Divine. Hope you're doing good. Hope you're doing great. Hope you're doing fine. And hope you're enjoying school. Hope you're reading your books too. Well, wherever you're listening from this morning, welcome to School Arena. This is where we talk about everything school, everything learning, everything about our children. And of course, we have plenty of fun while doing that. I am Auntie Divine, and I'm so excited to be with you today.
3: Thank you so much, Auntie Divine. And when we talk about school, yes, we're doing today, we're launching it, and it's called Back to School Experience with Uncle Daylight and Auntie Divine. Yes, I love you are preparing to go back to school next week as well. Those for that are here in the city of Lagos. But mind you, across Nigeria, a lot of students have resumed school and they are going to be submitting one assignment or the other next week, and you also will be submitting yours. I know if you're a child, I want to sit down, call a friend, tell a friend, tune into 97.7 FM Metro, and we're here live reaching out to you and dishing out what we have. And today, can you help us with the outline for the program? Because I know the program is going to be very, very exciting. So tell us the outline so they should know what we have for them today.
4: Okay, today we'll be talking about our back to school experience, the back to school experience, how it feels like going back to school after a long while. Do you feel happy? Do you feel happy? Do you feel sad? Are you so excited starting school? And after that, we're going to talk about how we celebrated the Literacy Day, what education means and what it does not mean. So that's what we have for you today. And we're also going to talk to some students to, for them to share their experience on how they feel going back to school.
3: Yes, going back to school. I remember last time I was in secondary school. Back to school. I think secondary school is the sweetest. Primary school, what about you? I don't know.
4: Really, for me, okay, secondary school.
3: Yeah, secondary school, it was amazing because you got to meet a lot of new people. And for me, I was happy because nobody would be taking me to school again. Nobody would be monitoring me on the road. Yes, and that is one amazing part I had. And also, coupled that, I was back then, 2006. Yes, 2006. Wow. Yes, 2006. That was my first time to go on a school like I'm an independent guy. So, I think, let me say, a week or two, I used to dream about my new school. Yes, I attended a missionary school, so I used to dream about the school. And I'll be looking at my socks, the new shoe, the new
4: books, pen,
3: yes, everything. Like...
4: You can't wait to write.
3: I can't... So that's kind of feeling that, oh, I can't wait to write, and I can't just wait to meet new people. And most importantly, most of us then, we were not actually basically new, because there was this summer coaching that happens after every third term, so we had to be part of the school, and after that, we joined the normal conventional section. And so we are no longer new. Only those that were new were those who came in fresh that September. I can remember vividly. The first day I resumed school was September 9th, 2006. Yes, we'll be taking calls to hear from you. How do you feel going back to school? And the lines to call, it's 070-070-00977. I call 070-00-007-00977. That's the number to call, to call, and we'll reach out to you and hear your own part. And like Auntie Divine said, that we'll be reaching out to some students across Nigeria.

0: right, so it's amazing that school is resuming and some students are already tired and don't want to go back. And now, Auntie Divine, before we go there, I want to ask you one simple question. Be frank. When you were changing, when you were going, when you were switching, or when you were being promoted, how did you feel from... Okay, did you do primary 5 or primary 6?
1: Yeah.
0: You did primary 6?
1: I did it both. Primary 5, primary 6.
0: Oh! Actually, I didn't do primary 5 and because, okay, then we were not really permitted to do primary 6 because primary 6 was meant for public schools, and so those of us that were in the private school, we primary 5. Now, but it is as it is, and it is cold back to school. So, and we're talking about something very important. You know, on the 8th of this month, there was World Literacy Day, and today we want to really ask this question. When we say literacy, yes, what do you understand? What do we mean? What are we saying? What is the word saying? And that is the question and the topic we'll be treating this morning. All right, we'll have a caller in the house. Hello, good morning. What's your name? Where are you calling from?
2: Hello, good morning. My name is Angel.
0: Sorry, call again. Your name is what?
3: Angel.
0: I guess it's Angel from Benin.
2: No, Ago.
0: From Ago. Wow. Wow. I was thinking it's Angel from Benin. All right, Angel, how are you doing?
2: I'm fine.
0: How are you happy? Are you happy going back to school next week?
2: Yes.
1: Have you resumed school already?
2: No, we are resuming on Monday.
0: If you're resuming on Monday. All right, so tell us, what is that feel? What class are you going into, and what is that feel going to a new class?
2: Yes, I'm going to Basic 4.
0: Woo! Wow. Basic 4. Wow, that's amazing. Yes. Amazing Basic 4. So what are we expecting from Angel in this new section?
2: I'm going to be focused this time. I do not allow any distraction. And I want to work hard so that I will make my mom proud by taking first position in class.
0: Wow, you want to make your mommy proud. Okay, so tell us, what was your last position last section, last term?
2: It was fourth.
0: Fourth? You tried. Wow, that is amazing. And what do you say about that?
1: I would say that is actually amazing. From primary three, okay, primary three taking, is it fourth?
0: It's a fourth, it's a fourth.
1: Fourth position, that's really amazing.
0: And she wants to come first.
1: For more. Yeah.
0: Thank you so much, Angel. I want to encourage you that it's amazing going back to school. And as you said, you want to be focused, make good friends, make good reading mates, and also be very close to your teacher. And also, I believe you'll make mommy proud. Thank you so much, Angel, for calling, and do have a wonderful day.
2: Thank you.
0: Yes. All right. Auntie Divine has something for us, and which I want to ask her this morning. Auntie Divine, you know, when we talk about literacy, because that's one of the things that actually I want to talk about today, so that listeners understand what literacy means. And the question is also, has literacy evolved? That's also another question you get. So now, to you on your own, as somebody who is schooled, who is educated, who understand what is happening today, what do you think literacy should be? Or what is literacy rather?
1: Okay, you just said it, right? Literacy simply means literate, simply means to be educated, okay, to be knowledgeable. And it's so interesting to know that education has actually evolved. People are coming to the full awareness. Schools are coming to the full awareness of what education should be and what it should entail. For example, previously, or let's say during our own time,
0: yeah,

0: Africa as a whole, they need to understand that education has really gone beyond the four walls of school. A lot of people know about that. And I keep saying something. I don't know what is your own view about that. I keep saying that. We're having a caller in the house and hello, good morning. What's your name? Where are you calling from? All right. The caller.
1: Hello, good morning.
0: Yeah, good morning. What's your name? Where are you calling from?
1: My name is Valerie.
0: Valerie. Wow. That's a wonderful name. How are you?
1: Thank you. I'm fine.
2: Where are you calling from, Valerie?
1: I'm calling from Ago. I'm Angel's sister.
2: Wow.
0: Oh, Valerie, Angel's sister. How are you doing?
1: I'm good.
2: So, how has the holiday been for you?
1: Just fine.
2: Really? Tell me about it.
1: Yes. That's good. These are my Angel's sisters. They're making me do a lot of work.
2: Hey, God. Why did she not allow you to enjoy your holiday now? Eh? Sorry about that. Don't worry. Don't worry. School is about to resume. And I guess you're excited about that, right?
1: Yes.
2: Are you sure?
1: They're killing my spirit.
0: You said?
1: I said they're killing my spirit.
0: They're killing her spirit.
2: Why?
1: They say I'm going to dress once.
0: Yes.
1: And they say I'm a big girl because when I was in basic school,
0: yes.
1: I used to wake up by 5:30.
0: Yes.
1: But now they start waking up by 4.
0: And you don't wake up by 4.
1: No.
2: Sorry about that, Valerie. You know what you will do? You just have to do you. Do you understand? Just have to do you. And the interesting thing is that the more you grow, you come to the realization of some responsibility.
0: Mm.
2: To the realization, nobody would have to tell you, wake up by 4, wake up by 5. You yourself, you know when to wake up. Because if you don't wake up by that time, you know what's on the other side. So, I'm wishing you a happy resumption. So tell me your goals for the new school session.
1: My goal is that if I go to school, I'll be focused, I'll listen to my teacher, and I want to be one of the best students in my class.
2: Wow, that's beautiful. Be focused, Valerie, and listen to your teacher, because they know the right thing to do. So thank you.
0: Yeah, you know, I want to also say this, Valerie, when I want to really encourage you, don't let anybody discourage you. Make sure that your goals you've set, make sure that you achieve them, and also form a bond with your sister in achieving that goal. And so tell us, what class are you going into? You said JS1, right? All right.
1: Yes.
0: All right. Congratulations joining JS1 2026.
1: You.
0: Have a wonderful resumption. Thank you so much. All right. Valerie and Angel talking about focus, and when you talk about focus, focus can mean a lot of things. What are you focusing about? What do you want to focus on this theme? And for those of you going from primary to secondary, you should understand that secondary school is a new set of, is a new system, is a new environment where you meet different people, except you are going to the same school you were going before. Not like people like me that I changed school and I left my old school to the new school. So, but you're going to a new school, you know that you're meeting people. So I'm encouraging you to make up your mind that whoever you're meeting, you're going to make good friends, and also listen to everything your parents have said to you from home. Make sure you don't disobey them. Yes, we're going to call some wonderful students across the nation to be telling us how they are feeling. Oh, yes, because they've resumed, how they're actually feeling going back to school and how has school been, so that they could help the new people also learn what to do in this new term. All right. So we have a, while we're waiting for them to pick the call, I want to talk about something, focus, because it's very, very important. You know, when I was young, I never had the understanding that I need to be focused, actually, because we're just room playing and all playing and playing and playing and playing. Yeah, we'll have a caller. Okay, we'll have somebody.
2: Hello?
3: Hello?
0: Hello, good morning.
2: Hello, good morning.
3: Good morning, ma.
2: Yeah. Sorry, please, what's your name?
3: My name is Marshall.
2: Okay.
0: Hey, Marshall. How are you doing, Marshall?
3: I'm doing fine, sir.
0: Do you know who is calling you, Marshall? All right, Marshall, I'm calling you from Metro FM 97.7 here in the city of Lagos. And Marshall, I guess you know that you are in

0: do say Jigawa State. So how is Usage Jigawa State this morning?
1: I do well, sir.
0: And I know you resume school.
1: Yes, sir.
0: So tell us, how is it resuming school and getting into a new class?
1: It's good. We're going to get an opportunity to see new faces.
0: Yeah, can you make your voice louder? Can you speak louder?
1: It's good, sir. We are going to a new class.
0: Yes.
1: New students.
0: Yes. So what class? What class are you in right now?
1: Sir.
0: What class are you in? What is your class? And what class now?
1: I mean SS1, sir.
0: Ooh, Masha, you're a big boy. All right. What do you want to tell people that are yet to resume school here in Lagos? What do you want to tell them concerning school, this new section?
1: I'm telling them that when they resume school, it's a new class, new term. They are going to see new faces.
0: Yes.
1: Keep bad friends away. Keep good company. Keep good friends that will help them in their academic
0: studies. Yeah. Thank you so much, Marshall. Thank you so much, nice one. Thank you so much for picking the call and telling us what to do for those of us that are new. You see, Masha is a very senior student. He finished his bachelor last year and he had wonderful grades. And he is in SS1 meeting new student faces and he's making good company. So, Auntie Divine, what do you have to say about Masha?
2: Yeah, keeping good company, that's very important, keeping new friends. Do you know that the friends you make during school would definitely influence your grades? Sometimes you will just find out that once you start following this particular set of people, you get so confused, you are no longer reading and stuff like that. But once you just move out of
0: Do you have such kind of people in your...
2: No, I never did.
0: Okay.
2: I never did. I only moved with myself. Very funny. But... like, I actually just magnet people into me, into my circle.
0: Your space, okay?
2: Into my space, yeah. But once you move and go into another space, you find out that you get inspired. You are ready to read. You see people like, you get 99, you're not satisfied. You want 100.
0: Yes.
2: You get 100, you're not satisfied. You want them to write excellent or whatever.
0: Yeah.
2: You see, so keeping good company is really, really very important. It is definitely so important.
0: All right, yes. She said keeping good company is very important. Yes, while we still reach out to other students that are outside the state of Lagos to hear their experiences in school, I also want to help you understand this, that while you're going to school, I want you to take this time and identify one skill that you want to listen. Okay, yes, we have somebody. Hello, good morning.
3: Good morning.
0: How are you?
3: I'm fine.
2: How are you doing?
3: I'm fine.
2: What's your name?
3: My name is Fatima Tanimu Ismail.
0: Fatima Tanimu Ismail, how are you doing?
2: So how has going back to school been for you?
3: It was a stunning adventure.
2: Wow.
0: Yes, Fatima, this is Metro 95.7 FM here in the city of Lagos, and we are calling to reach out to you to tell us your experience in school and what was, what is your goal? I know you don't know who is talking. Who is talking?
3: It's a pleasure to be here with you.
0: Sorry, you said?
3: It's a pleasure to be here with you.
0: Yes, thank you so much, Fatima. So, tell us, Auntie Divine wants to ask you a question.
2: Yeah.
3: Okay.
2: So yeah, I've asked that already. How has going back to school been for you? And also, tell us truly, were you very excited going back to school, or you missed home, you don't want to leave home, or just tell us how it was like for you?
3: I was very excited.
2: Are you sure? Yeah?
3: I am sure.
2: Wow. So what's your goal this term? What do you hope to achieve this term?
3: So my goal is reading and doing better in my academic.
0: Alright, Fatima, I want to ask you one simple question. Do you have an IT skill you've learned so far?
3: What?
0: Do you have any skill, any IT skill that you are learning so far?
3: Yeah.
0: So tell me what you can do with your computer.
3: I'm learning Python.
0: Wow, Python! You don't mean it. I don't understand. But you're learning Python. That is amazing. So what are you doing? What do you want to do with Python?
3: I want to create many things like calculators, quiz games, and many stuff.
0: Wow, thank you so much, Francie. Thank you so much, Fatty. Thank you so much, Fatima Ismail Tenimu. Thank you so much. Yes. All right, that is Fatima. And let me tell you something about Fatima. Mm-hmm. I taught Fatima for like 2 years, and Fatima had zero knowledge on ICT. I remember then we struggling with one of our HP laptop then. But I think I told the dad that, please, can you just permit your daughter? For those of you that don't know, I'm from Kano State, and I schooled in Duse Chika State. So now, meeting children from the north, it's very difficult to tell them IT, ICT. They don't really want to get into that. But so far, so good. The north has really helped the young ones in promoting that. And I've done that for the past 10 years. So Fatima is one of those students and who I've trained on that field. And right now, I'm even shocked that she's learning Python. And guess what? I was introduced to Python when I was in my level 400. And but Fatima is doing that at SS1. So that is amazing. And we'll have another caller. Okay. All right. So if you are there in any school, please try your best to learn a skill. Yes, we have somebody on the line. Hello. Hello, good morning. What is your name?
4: Good morning.
0: Yes, tell me, what is your name?
4: My name is Alfred Offline.
0: Your name is what?
4: Alfred Offline.
0: Alfred Offline. Okay, I'm Prince Daylight. You call me Uncle Daylight. I'm from Metro 97.7 FM here in the city of Lagos. And it is glad to know that you've resumed school.
4: Yeah.
0: So tell us, how is it for you resuming school and entering into a new class?
4: Getting
0: mm-hmm.
4: back into school routine.
0: Yes, can you speak louder?
4: A lot of getting back into school routine took a lot of adjustments.
0: Yes.
4: Especially like waking up early. But I'm setting in and looking forward for learning new things and improving myself this time.
2: That's beautiful.
0: That is very beautiful.
2: That's beautiful. So tell us, were you really excited going back to school? Or are you sure you don't miss the holiday or you don't miss that free period? How do you feel going back to school? Is there anything you missed that you wish you could have done more and better?
4: Yeah, I actually used my holiday. I utilized it.
2: Wow, that's...
4: Because I attended a tech boot camp.
0: Tech boot camp.
2: I love it that people are getting to tech.
0: Yes, say tech bootcamp.
2: Yeah, we can hear you.
4: I learned a lot of things like game development, and I learned more on CSS.
2: That's beautiful. That's beautiful. Yeah, so tell us your goal. What do you hope to achieve this new term? Is there anything you want to do better this new term? Wow.
4: I want to boost my academic performance.
2: All right. That's beautiful.
0: All right. Yes, thank you so much. I really want to appreciate that wonderful contribution from Alfred. Alfred made something very, very unique. He said he wants to concentrate. And when you say concentration, I believe Ahmed so much on that. And yes, so Antiba, while we wrap up the show, I want to ask you this question. Okay, yes, we have a caller in the house. Hello, good morning. What's your name and where are you calling from?
5: Hello, good morning. My name is Emanuela.
0: Wow, Emanuela, where are you calling from?
5: I'm calling from Ago.
0: Ago.
2: Emanuela, how are you feeling today?
5: I'm good.
2: All right, so have you resumed school or you're about to resume?
5: I'm resuming on Monday.
2: Right, so how are you preparing for that? How are you feeling? Is there anything you did during this holiday you want to tell us about? Just tell us, how do you feel?
5: I feel happy, but I'm feeling sad.
2: Oh, tell us why you feel sad.
5: Because I'm going to a new school.
2: Well, you know, that's actually beautiful. You're going to make more friends, you know. Do you know that?
5: Yeah, but I was a brother before.
2: Sorry?
5: I was a brother. Now I'm going to be a day.
0: Wow, that's amazing. Wow, that's amazing.
2: Yeah, you're getting a beautiful experience. Don't feel sad. Just be very enthusiastic because you're going to have a nice time, and I'm very sure of that. So tell us, what's your goal for this new session?
5: As I'm going to assess one, my goal is to focus, don't allow anybody to touch me, and also be the best in my class.
2: Interesting. Be the best in anything you do and stay focused. Thank you so much, Manuela, for calling. We are so excited hearing from you.
5: Thank you
0: so much, Emanuela. Yes, and for those of you listening, yes, we're coming to wrap up the show. And before we wrap up the show, we'll have one interesting part of the show that is a game part, and that part is, we'll call it a listening challenge. And that listening challenge, we're going to read a very short story, and we'll call our WhatsApp number. You'll just summarize the story in three lines. So the next person we're going is Auntie Divine. Auntie Divine, we're reading a story, and I will call the numbers you send, the summary, just a summary of three lines of that particular story. We want to know those children who are really ready to go back to, because if you're going back to school, your teachers will be dictating, and also you need to copy that down the notes. All right, over to you, Auntie Divine.
2: All right, so here is the story. You could also give it your title, but listen to the story. In a small town, there lived a boy named Tunde who loved books more than anything. Every evening, after helping his mother sell akara by the roadside, he would sit under the mango tree and read whatever book he could find. Torn newspapers, old novels, even his sister's school notes. One day, a stranger visited the town with a box of tablets donated by an organization. Tunde had never touched a computer before. At first, he was afraid to press any button, but his teacher, Mrs. Bello, sat beside him and said, "Reading opens your mind, Tunde. This will open your world." Slowly, Tunde learned to type, to search, and even built his first small website 2 years later. A page where he shared free stories for children in his community, who, like him, once had nothing but a mango tree and borrowed books.
0: That is so interesting, and I wish I was Tunde. But yes, you also can be Tunde. Yes, we are encouraging every student that listens to us right now, every parent, every teacher, every school owner, anybody that's into the educational sector. Please, it is important, because when we're thinking about literacy in this civilization and this dispensation right now, if you don't have any ICT skill, if you're not skilled in tech, any part of it, if you don't have that skill, you might not be able to function properly in this day and time. And I don't know, what's your take on that?
2: Same here. So here's my last take. We should all be open to education. Please do not limit yourself. Do not restrict yourself. No matter your age, no matter who you think you are, there's always more to learn. You know about creativity, or you know about art, you can learn one or two things on science. You definitely should. You can learn one or two things on commercial. You definitely should. So explore your world. Educate yourself. Through that, you grow every day and you become more confident in yourself.
0: Yes, thank you so much, Auntie Divine. And yes, for those of you that are listening to that wonderful story, the line to send your summary to is 091-625-71214. I call it again. 091-625-71214. Yes, send it to that WhatsApp number and say my summary for the story on Schools Arena. And when we come back next week, we'll be telling you who are the persons who were very, very good in summary, and we'll be telling you the gift to have for the day. Yes, we'll not be taking any other call because the program, we've come to the end of the program. Yes, Prince Daylight, also known as Uncle Daylight on the radio. And anytime you hear my voice, know that it is all about entertainment, all about education, all about learning, and all about what? Vibing. Yes, we vibe here on Schools Arena. That is for today, and we're saying a very big shout out and thank you to everybody.
2: Till next time, I remain Auntie Divine. So join us same time next week for Schools Arena.

0: that was Cool Arena. There will be a fresh package next week, Saturday. Do keep a date. It came to you from Metro 97.7 FM, Lagos. Just to let you know that very shortly at 11 o'clock, you'll be listening to Young Leaders Club. 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
2: Hello, wonderful boys and girls. Welcome once again to the Young Leaders Club on radio. This is the club where young leaders learn important skills, build confidence, develop great character, and discover the leader inside them. I am so happy you've joined me today, and I'm your host, Mrs. Fams. Now, let me ask you a question. Are you ready for me? Have you ever had a great idea, but felt too shy to share it? Or you wanted to answer a question in the class, but felt nervous? Or perhaps you have been asked to speak in front of others and your heart started beating. Well, today's lesson is for you. The topic is communication and public speaking. These are two very important skills that every young leader should learn. So sit comfortably, open your ears, open your mind, and let's learn together. First of all, what is communication? Communication means sharing your thoughts, ideas, feelings, and information with other people. Simply put, communication is how we talk, listen, understand, and connect with one another. Every day, you communicate when you greet someone, answer a question in class, tell your parents about your day, ask people for help, or talk to your friends. That's communication. Now, what is public speaking? Public speaking means speaking in front of a group of people. It could be speaking during assembly, presenting a project, reading a passage aloud, giving a speech, or leading a discussion. All these are forms of public speaking. Now, here is something very important. Great leaders are often great communicators. Why? Because leaders use words to inspire others, teach others, encourage others, and solve problems. When you learn to communicate well, people understand you better. And when you speak confidently, your ideas can make a difference. Let me tell you a short story. There was a girl named Ada. Ada was very bright. She always had wonderful ideas in the class. But there was one problem. She was afraid to speak in front of people. Whenever the teacher asked, who would like to share their answer? Ada knew the answer, but she kept quiet. One day, her teacher announced a class speech competition. Ada became worried, very worried. What if I make a mistake? What if everyone laughs at me? What if I forget my words? That evening, her older brother gave her some advice. Ada, confidence grows when you practice. So Ada stood in front of a mirror. She practiced her speech. When the competition day arrived, Ada was nervous. Her hands felt shaky. Her heart was beating quickly. But she remembered all her practice. She took a deep breath and walked to the front. She smiled and she began to speak. At first, her voice was soft. But as she continued, she became more confident. Her classmates listened carefully. The teachers smiled. And when she finished, everyone clapped loudly. Ada didn't win first place, but she won something even more important. Confidence. She discovered that speaking becomes easier when you practice and believe in yourself. So boys and girls, what did we learn from Ada? Everyone feels nervous sometimes. Confidence comes through practice. Your ideas are valuable. Your voice matters. Great leaders are willing to speak up. Now, here are 5 tips for you to become a better communicator. 1, listen carefully when others speak. 2, speak clearly and slowly. 3, look at the people you're speaking to. 4, smile when appropriate. 5, practice often. Remember, nobody becomes a great speaker overnight. Let's do a quick challenge together. I want you to stand up if you can. Now say this loudly and confidently. My voice matters. I can speak with confidence. And finally say, I am a young leader. Fantastic. Well done. Dear boys and girls, communication is one of the most important skills you can learn. It helps you make friends, it helps you learn, it helps you solve problems, and it helps you become a better leader. Never be afraid to share your ideas respectfully. Never be afraid to ask questions. Never be afraid to learn, because your voice is important. Remember, speak clearly, speak kindly, listen carefully, and keep practicing. The more you practice, the more confident you will become. Thank you very much for joining us today on Young Leaders Club on Radio. I hope you enjoyed learning about communication and public speaking. Until next time, keep speaking, keep learning, and keep growing. Keep leading with your voice. Bye for now.

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2: 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We'll begin with the headlines. Dangote Refinery raises petrol price to 1,350 per litre. Lagos State Government launched a complementary transportation scheme for police officers. Nigeria condemns killing of two nationals in South Africa. Now the news in full. My name is Uche Igwe. The Dangote Petroleum Refinery has increased the gantry price of petrol from 1,265 naira to 1,350 naira per liter. The latest increase represents an 85 naira rise per liter and is the fourth upward review by the refinery since August 21. In the period, the price has risen from 1,165 naira to 1,350 naira, an increase of 185 naira, or about 15.9%. In a circular to its customers, the refinery's group commercial operations also increased the coastal delivery price from 1,669,545 naira to 1,783,530 naira per metric ton. Customers have been directed to return existing authority to collect documents for repricing, after which new volume contracts will be issued to enable loading to resume. The latest adjustment comes amid rising international crude oil prices. Brent crude has recently traded above $104 a barrel, with supply concerns linked to disruptions around the Strait of Hormuz, putting further pressure on global oil and refined product prices. The Nigerian Institute of Management Chartered, NIM, says strengthening institutional governance and adherence to professional ethics are critical to tackling corruption, indiscipline and other vices hindering Nigeria's development. President and Chairman of Council of the Institute, retired Commando Abimbola Ayuba, stated this in Lagos at a press conference to herald the Institute's 2026 annual National Management Conference. Our correspondent Fabian Anao completes the story.
3: Commodore Ayuba said the conference, which coincides with the Institute's 65th anniversary, will focus on 65 years of management excellence, strengthening institutional governance in Nigeria. He explained that the conference will bring together professional managers, government officials, policymakers, and top executives from the public and private sectors. The NIM president noted that if Nigerians apply at least 60% of the Institute's code of ethics, corruption, indiscipline, and other negative practices in the country will be significantly reduced.
4: Most of our members who subscribe to this code of conduct, which we have always been singled out, identified as leaders, because they deliver on the pure ethics and ethos of management practice.
3: Commodore Ayuba also appealed to the Economic and Financial Crimes Commission, EFCC, and the Independent Corrupt Practices and Other Related Offenses Commission, ICPC, to collaborate with the Institute in the fight against corruption. On the role of artificial intelligence, AI, in management, the registrar of the Institute, Taiwo Ganiat, said a dedicated session at the conference will examine the emerging technology and its implications for management practices and stressed the need for regulation.
5: The resolutions around AI and technology will not just be published in the newspapers, will also break it down, also come up with ways of implementing and then circulate among stakeholders, both government, private sector, and the not-for-profit.
3: The conference will feature Dr. Dakuku Peterside as the main theme speaker, while the Alara of Ilara Kingdom and Pro-Chancellor of Lagos State University, Oba Olufolarin Ogunsanwu, will deliver the keynote address. The chairman of the local organizing committee, Alhaji Ebun Atinuke, said between 2,500 and 3,000 delegates are expected at the three-day event.
6: We have recorded well over 2,000 delegates that are registered, and we still have more that will be doing their on-site registration for the conference. They are eager, they are so passionate to come over to Lagos State to see the kind of reception that awaits them.
3: The institute, established in 1961 and granted charter status in 2003, has opened chapters in the UK, Ireland, and the US to maintain contact with members who have relocated abroad. For Metro FM, I'm Fabian Anawo reporting.
2: 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In the headlines, Dangote Refinery raises petrol price to 1,350 naira per litre. And still to come, Lagos State Government launches complementary transportation scheme for police officers. Nigeria condemned killing of two nationals in South Africa. Please stay tuned as the news continues shortly. The Lagos State Government has launched a complementary transportation scheme for police officers, providing 2,000 Kauri cards to personnel to ease their daily commuting burden and boost morale. The initiative, unveiled on September 9, 2026, gives participating police officers 3 months of unlimited free transports across the Lagos State Integrated Public Transportation Network. The network covers the Blue Line and the Red Line services, electronic water boats, and bus rapid transit, BRT buses. At the launch, the Assistant Inspector General of Police, Force Criminal Investigation Department, FCID Annex, Lagos, AIG Simeon Akpanudom, represented the Inspector General of Police, Olatunji Disu, and received the 2,000 Kauri cards on behalf of the Nigerian Police Force. The initiative, conceived through the Office of the Senior Special Assistant to the Governor on Transportation Logistics, is part of activities marking the third anniversary of the Lagos Blue Line Rail. The Lagos State Traffic Management Authority, LASMA, has commenced arrangements with the Chinese consulate in Lagos on a strategic partnership aimed at deploying advanced technology to tackle traffic congestion, improve road safety, and strengthen traffic management across the state. The initiative emerged during a working visit by the General Manager of LASMA, Mr. Olakunle Bakare Oki, and senior management officials to the Consulate General of the People's Republic of China in Lagos. The meeting focused on the possibility of leveraging Chinese expertise and technological innovations to address the increasing complex traffic challenges confronting Lagos. Bakare Oki said the increasing volume of vehicles, commercial activities, and daily movement of people in Lagos had made it imperative for the state to embrace smarter and more technology-driven approaches to traffic management. He stressed that the objective was not merely to acquire technology, but to ensure that such innovations were effectively integrated into the peculiar transportation environment of Lagos. Nigeria has condemned the recent killings of two of its nationals in South Africa and called for thorough, transparent, and expedited investigations into the death. The Minister of Foreign Affairs said Bishop Taiwo Fakunle was murdered at his residence in Kenistein, Johannesburg on 4th September 2026. A second Nigerian, James Uchechukwu Nwankwo, was allegedly killed after being subjected to what the ministry described as gruesome interrogation techniques by officers of the South African Police Service, SAPS, in Somerset, Cape Town, on the 5th of this month. In a statement signed by Foreign Affairs Ministry spokesperson Olufemi Adeniyi, Nigeria condemned both deaths in the strongest terms possible. Nigeria also expressed concern over the alleged conduct of South African police officers, saying law enforcement against law enforcement agents responsible for protecting lives and property should not worsen an already fragile situation. And that is it on Metro FM News at noon. Before we go, here is a recap of major stories in the news. The Dangote Petroleum Refinery has increased price of petrol from 1,265 naira to 1,350 naira per litre. The Lagos State Government has launched a complimentary transportation scheme for police officers with 2,000 carry cards to personnel to ease their daily commuting burden and boost morale. Nigeria has condemned the recent killings of two of its nationals in South Africa and called for thorough, transparent and expedited investigations into the deaths. You can watch us live on Facebook, facebook.com/metro977live, radionigerialagos.gov.ng. You can also contact the newsroom on 0803-331-3103. Food for thought. Be patient. What is meant for you is worth the waiting for. The news was edited by the Doing Salako. I'm Uche Igwe. Thanking you very much for listening. Good afternoon.
7: What's going on? What's going on? This is Neo, a.k.a. The Gentleman. That's right.
8: Yo, this is Ludacris, disturbing the peace.

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8: You will struggle to graduate from the university after the long ASUU strike. And the next thing, you are in the street looking for a job for months, sometimes years.
9: I'm sorry, but there's no vacancy here.
8: You will think that 2 million naira will solve your financial problems until you make 2 million naira. And then, boom.
10: 2 million gone? Just like that? Just household items and loans? 2 million!
8: You think traveling abroad will solve your financial problems until you start living abroad.
11: Nina, you haven't sent money for this month, though. What's happening now?
10: Mama, I'm exhausted. The tax, the bill I'm paying here is too much. I can't even save. I can't even rest. I've been working. Mama, just please, just bear with me.
11: Hey, whoa. But you have to try your best and send the money. We need the money. You know how it is in the country. We need the money. Biko, try your best and send the money. You hear? Thank you, my son.
8: When you're single, you think marriage will remove loneliness. And then you get married.
10: I can't take this anymore from you. You keep coming late from work. I can't take this from you.
11: What are you saying? You must be stupid.
10: No, you
11: must be stupid.
10: You are crazy.
11: I can't be trying.
10: You are crazy. I am the man of your ass.
11: Tell me, what are you doing?
10: I am the man of your ass.
11: What are you doing?
10: I cannot take this.
11: You are the man.
10: I cannot.
8: The future and plans can be ridiculous sometimes. They seem to be final solutions to life struggles, but can be mere junctions in the long, complex journey of life and career. So don't forget that life is a constant struggle. No matter the money, no matter the visa, no matter the fame or location, everyone is battling one pain or the other, and they do that at different times. So don't stop the struggle. Don't get discouraged. Don't. Keep moving. Keep praying. Keep hope alive.
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Hi there, my name is Dakore Egbusanakonde and I want to appeal to you all regarding dumping waste in our waterways and on our beaches. Please, let's be thoughtful about our environment. It's our collective responsibility. Thank you and God bless you as you do so. Have a great day.

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Hi there, my name is Dakore Egbusina Konde, and I want to appeal to you all regarding dumping waste in our waterways and on our beaches. 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It's our collective responsibility. Thank you, and God bless you as you do so. Have a great day.

0: you will struggle to graduate from the university after the long ASUU strike. And the next thing, you are in the street looking for a job for months, sometimes years.
1: I'm sorry, but there's no vacancy here.
0: You will think that 2 million naira will solve your financial problems until you make 2 million naira. And then, boom.
2: 2 million gone? Just like that? Just out of items and loans? 2 million!
0: You think traveling abroad will solve your financial problems until you start living abroad?
3: Nna, you haven't sent money for this month, though. What's happening now?
2: Mama, I'm exhausted. The tax, the bill I'm paying here is too much. I can't even save. I can't even rest. I've been working. Mama, just please, just bear with me. Bear with me.
3: Hey, whoa. But you have to try your best and send the money. We need the money. You know how it is in the country. We need the money. Biko, try your best and send the money. You hear? Thank you, my son.
0: When you're single, you think marriage will remove loneliness, and then you get married.
2: I can't take this. I can't take this anymore from you. You keep coming late from work. I can't take this from you.
4: What are you saying? What are you saying? You must be stupid.
2: No, you
4: must be stupid.
2: You are crazy.
4: I can't be
2: crying. You are crazy. You are crazy.
4: What are you doing?
2: I am the man of your ass.
4: Tell me, what are you doing?
2: I am the man of your ass.
4: What are you doing?
2: I cannot take this.
4: You are the man.
2: I cannot.
0: The future and plans can be ridiculous sometimes. They seem to be final solutions to life struggles, but can be mere junctions in the long, complex journey of life and career. So don't forget that life is a constant struggle.

No matter the money, no matter the visa, no matter the fame or location, everyone is battling one pain or the other, and they do that at different times. So don't stop the struggle. Don't get discouraged. Don't. Keep moving. Keep praying. Keep hope alive. 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

0: beg, make una shine una eye well this period. The security situation for some parts of the country, they require everybody to be extra vigilant and security conscious.
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Anyway, anyhow, you know, say you go feel me. 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Yeah, yeah. Anyway, anyhow, you know, say you go feel me.

Hi there, my name is Dakore Egbusanakonde and I want to appeal to you all regarding dumping waste in our waterways and on our beaches. Please, let's be thoughtful about our environment. It's our collective responsibility. Thank you and God bless.

0: will struggle to graduate from the university after the long ASUU strike. And the next thing, you are in the street looking for a job for months, sometimes years.
1: I'm sorry, but there's no vacancy here.
0: You will think that 2 million naira will solve your financial problems until you make 2 million naira. And then, boom.
2: 2 million gone? Just like that? Just household items and loans? 2 million!
0: You think traveling abroad will solve your financial problems until you start living abroad?
3: Nah, you haven't sent money for this month, though. What's happening now?
2: Mama, I'm exhausted. The tax, the bill I'm paying here is too much. I can't even save. I can't even rest. I've been working. Mama, just please, just bear with me.
3: Hey, whoa. But you have to try your best and send the money. We need the money. You know how it is in the country. We need the money. Biko, try your best and send the money. You hear? Thank you, my son.
0: When you're single, you think marriage will remove loneliness, and then you get married.
2: I can't take this anymore from you. You keep coming late from work. I can't take this from you.
4: What are you saying? You must be stupid.
2: No, you
4: must be stupid.
2: You are crazy.
4: You are crazy.
2: I am the man of the house.
4: Tell me, what are you doing?
2: I am the man of the house.
4: What role are you
2: doing? I cannot take this.
4: You are the man.
2: I cannot.
0: The future and plans can be ridiculous sometimes. They seem to be final solutions to life struggles, but can be mere junctions in the long, complex journey of life and career. So don't forget that life is a constant struggle. No matter the money, no matter the visa, no matter the fame or location, everyone is battling one pain or the other, and they do that at different times. So don't stop the struggle. Don't get discouraged. Don't. Keep moving. Keep praying. Keep hope alive.
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1: Good afternoon. Here's Metro FM headline news at 3. Police force say no ban on recording of police only opposed be used for skits. Lagos Police Command summoned some police officers over alleged assault. Dangote Refinery raises petrol price to 1,350 per litre. Lagos State Government launched complementary transportation scheme for police officers. LASMA commences consultation with Chinese Consulate on Traffic Management. Nigerian Civil Aviation Authority sanctioned Rwandair over consumer protection-related infraction. Sultan of Sokoto declares tomorrow as first day in Islamic calendar. Nigeria condemns killing of two nationals in South Africa. And that is on Metro FM headline news at 3. Join us for details and more in our major bulletin at 6 p.m. Thank you for listening. 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
2: Esta, commence, si. Il y a un tank avec just four now. Four, call the rush. The rush.
3: Okay.
2: For junction, for junction.
3: Bon boy, bring four, come on, bring five. Make we go pack four. Oh, yeah, make we dey go.
2: Ah, madame. Calm down. Where you dey go? You want because of fuel go kill yourself and your children? Ah, what if as you dey pack them like this, the fuel just explode? Wah!
3: Ah, na true. No, I don't go again.
4: Fuel explosion. Na serious matter. Oh, no allow hunger waste your life for anything. Explosion fit happen for that place, and everybody go just buy. I beg, dey careful. No pack fuel anyhow. Run, oh, no kill yourself. Make you dey safe.

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I hope you've been having an awesome time on radio. My name is Manuela Shehu and I have Olivia with me here in the studio. And I hope you've been having an amazing radio time. Alright, let's get into some entertainment stories making the rounds today. First up, Pokoli is now a free man. Popular Nigerian dancer Pokoli has reportedly been released in the UK following the withdrawal of the case against him by the complainant. The update was shared by fellow personality Pella, so that's one piece of news that has certainly, you know, got people talking. And now from one celebration to another, Nollywood couples Tan Nze and Blessing Obasi are celebrating 5 years of marriage and they decided to make the occasion extra special. The couple renewed their wedding vows in a beautiful waterfront cemetery ceremony. Now, who says you can't fall in love with the same person all over again? And skit maker Kata Ife has reacted publicly to Very Dark Man's latest business move to source iPhone 18 units from China. And you already know, when Very Dark Man does something, people would definitely have something to say. All right, it's Metro 97.7 FM. We're going back to the music. Stay right here, we've got more stories to share with you. Don't touch it all.

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right, you're still tuned to Metro 97.7 FM, and now we're moving to this day in history. Yes, we're taking a little trip down memory lane. What happened on this day in history? In 1890, Salisbury, Rhodesia was founded. That area is part of what we know today as Zimbabwe. And in 1923, Southern Rhodesia was annexed by the United Kingdom. In 1940, something fascinating was discovered in Lascaux, France. Cave paintings that would go on to become some of the most famous prehistoric artworks in the world. Imagine people discovering artwork that had been hidden for thousands of years. In 1945, Japanese rule over Korea came to an end. In 1959, Bonanza, one of the most popular television programs of its time, premiered in color. And in 1980, Turkey experienced a military coup. In 1988, Hurricane Gilbert devastated Jamaica before moving towards the Yucatan Peninsula, costing an estimated $5 billion in damage.

0: he will struggle to graduate from the university after the long ASUU strike. And the next thing, you are in the street looking for a job for months, sometimes years.
1: I'm sorry, but there's no vacancy here.
0: You will think that 2 million naira will solve your financial problems until you make 2 million naira. And then, boom.
2: 2 million gone? Just like that? Just out of items and loans? 2 million!
0: You think traveling abroad will solve your financial problems until you start living abroad?
3: Nah, you haven't sent money for this month, though. What's happening now?
2: Mama, I'm exhausted. The tax, the bill I'm paying here is too much. I can't even save. I can't even rest. I've been working. Mama, just please, just bear with me. Bear with me.
3: Hey, whoa. But you have to try your best and send the money. We need the money. You know how it is in the country. We need the money. Biko, try your best and send the money. You hear? Thank you, my son.
0: When you're single, you think marriage will remove loneliness, and then you get married.
2: I can't take this. I can't take this anymore from you. You keep coming late from work. I can't take this from you.
4: What are you saying? What are you saying? You must be stupid.
2: No,
4: you must be stupid.
2: You are crazy.
4: I can't be trying.
2: You are crazy. I am the man of the house.
4: Tell me, what are you doing?
2: I am the man of the house.
4: What God are you
2: doing? I cannot take this.
4: You are the man.
2: I cannot.
0: The future and plans can be ridiculous sometimes. They seem to be final solutions to life struggles, but can be mere junctions in the long, complex journey of life and career. So don't forget that life is a constant struggle. No matter the money, no matter the visa, no matter the fame or location, everyone is battling one pain or the other, and they do that at different times. So don't stop the struggle. Don't get discouraged. Don't. Keep moving. Keep praying. Keep hope alive.
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All right, Metro 97.7 FM, and still on Today in History. In 1994, an unusual incident occurred in the United States when Frank Eugene Kohler crashed a single-engine Cessna 150 onto the White House's south lawn, striking the west wing. He was killed in the crash. And finally, 2011, the National September 11 Memorial and Museum in New York City opened to the public, commemorating the victims of the September 11 attacks. And there you have it, still on this day in music, in music history, you know, and because we love music here, let's take a little musical journey and see what happened on this day in music history. On this day, 1963, the Beatles were ruling the charts. She Loves You began a 4-week run at number one on the UK singles chart, and interestingly, it became the group's best-selling single in the UK during the 1960s. So, Beatles fans, She Loves You. Yeah. Yes, and in 1970s, Smokey Robinson had a reason to smile. Smokey Robinson and Their Miracles, The Tears of a Clown, hit number one in the UK. Imagine releasing a song about tears and ending up at the top of the charts. In 1975, Pink Floyd gave us a classic. On this day, Pink Floyd released Wish You Were Here, an album that would become one of the most celebrated albums in rock history. It eventually topped the charts in both the UK and the United States. In 1981, Journey's Escape was on top. Journey's album Escape reached number one on the US Billboard 200. And yes, this is the album that gave us the iconic Don't Stop Believing. All right, Metro 97.7 FM, we're going back to the music. Just to remind you that at exactly 4 o'clock, we'll be joining Abuja Studio for the network news. Don't touch it all.

0: Hi there, my name is Dakore Egbusanakonde, and I want to appeal to you all regarding dumping waste in our waterways and on our beaches. Please, let's be thoughtful about our environment. It's our collective responsibility. Thank you, and God bless you as you do so. Have a great day.
1: Waiting be this one like this, been through many things. Many, many gist, oh, I still find my peace, mother. Oh, they do like see me, I know they see. Like say I know the year, which kind person be this? Oh, which can be this one like this? Been through many things, and like I hate genesis. I be dealing with enemies. Survivor, me unique, me unique. Money chaser, faster than a bullet.

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3: You know how difficult situations are this period. 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
4: Don't worry. 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

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Stay right here, don't touch it down.

0: Na, baby, you are very, very lucky. I'm telling you.
1: Hey, Mazi, thank you.
0: You know, because as an international businessman, I don't have time to spend with girls. But because of my love for you, that is Ifunanya, that is why I'm here. In fact, as I'm talking to you now, I'm supposed to be in Hong Kong, transacting business with my business partners, you know. I'm telling you.
1: Hey, Mazi, really?
0: Baby, yes, so. As you see me here, I have traveled wild and fine. What you call far and wide. I even went to USA last week to do business with my brother, Obioma, that most people call Obama, you know. And from there, I traveled to the nearby country, California, you know. I even stayed in France for some weeks. From France, I entered Paris. You know, while I was still in Paris, my business partner, you know, called me to come to South Africa. I was in South Africa for like 2 months. When I just do small business for South Africa, I entered Johannesburg. While I was still inside Johannesburg eating my burger, you know the same burger there where
1: yes.
0: I was there eating burger. While I was eating burger, I received another business call that I should come to England and supply the Queen of England with a plaque t-shirt. I'm telling you. So immediately I finished supplying the t-shirt, immediately I traveled to the nearby country, UK, that is the United Kingdom, to go and chop my money and relax, like a peace square, you know, chop up my money. I'm telling you.
1: The way you are traveling around the world, you must know geography very well.
0: Geography? I was in that country for 2 weeks transacting business. I'm telling you, geography. I have spent time in that country. It's a very, very fine country.
1: Hey.
0: Very good weather that they have. Geography, that country is very, very fine. Tina, baby, I even have a call from my friend Jonah. You know, I'm coming. Let me pick this call. But before I come, eat anything you like. I am coming. Jonah? Hello? Jonah? It is Mazio. I'm in Lagos. I'm in Lagos. Lagos. Are you not here? Lagos. That is a L for aeroplane. A for iPad. G for Jesus. O for upstairs. That is a Uleelu. And S for external. That is where I am. Okay. I will call you back later. Thank you very much. I'm somewhere eating money with my baby. Okay. Now, baby, why are you not eating anything now?
1: Hi, Mazi. I don't have appetite. Huh?
0: Baby, you say you don't have what?
1: I don't have appetite.
0: Baby, you don't have appetite. But before I went, I told you to take anything. Batman, where are you? Bring one carton of appetite for her. I will pay.
1: Mazi, you too much.
0: Nah, man, this is a comedy according to Mazi Chima Laugh, and you're listening to Metlo 97.7 FM. Nah, don't touch that dial.

date, not just our date, but analysis of talking points emanating from the wide world of sports at this point in time. Now let's start, shall we, by giving you a result of what is currently ongoing across the leagues in Europe. And definitely we'll start from the English Premier League. Well, in the English Premier League, as we speak right now,

0: cases of diphtheria have been recorded in several states across the country, resulting in loss of lives. Recently, Nasarawa State recorded a fresh outbreak of the disease in three local government areas of Kiefi, Lafia, and Wamba. The Director of Public Health in the State Ministry of Health, Dr. Peter Atta, disclosed this in Lafia.
1: There's actually an ongoing diphtheria outbreak in Nasarawa State. We have recorded and confirmed cases of 15 cases. One case from Wamba, three from Lafia. So the remaining 11 are all from Kiefi.
0: The fresh outbreak has placed additional responsibilities on health workers, particularly as some residents in communities around Lafia, the state capital, continue to engage in unhygienic practices, including sharing water from streams with livestock, which could expose them to diseases. The director of immunization at the Nasarawa State Primary Healthcare Development Agency, Comrade Ayuba Oko, described the emergence of new cases of diphtheria in the state as shocking. He called for an urgent review of routine immunization programs to improve coverage and ensure better protection of vulnerable populations.
2: Most likely, those cases confirmed with diphtheria, we are not vaccinated.
0: The Lafia Local Government Disease Surveillance and Notification Officer Abubakar Mohammed and the Immunization Officer Jibrin Umar stressed the need for adequate provision of logistics to intensify surveillance and sensitization campaigns, particularly in hard-to-reach communities. They urged residents in such communities to embrace routine immunization as a critical measure against the spread of vaccine-preventable diseases.
1: In Lafia Local Government, we have three diphtheria cases. Before the sample should have taken to the lab for confirmation, all the patients have already died. So since then, we have not been sleeping.
3: The outbreak comes as a very surprising to us. And Lafia LG has been one of the zero-dose local government we have in Nasarawa State. Children that have not been receiving full adequate vaccination services. What we need is creation of more awareness to people to understand effects of vaccine-preventable diseases. These diseases are real.
0: The permanent secretary, Nasarawa State Ministry of Health, Dr. Ibrahim Al-Hassan, said surveillance personnel had been strengthened and deployed across the state as part of measures to contain the spread of diphtheria and other contagious diseases.
1: Physically, you can see the child, of course, looking.
4: Audience participatory program, which focused on air pollution, a solid threat to public health. One of the environmental experts, Mr. Ikenna Okonkwo, identified transport, vehicle emissions, generators, industries, oil and gas operations, and open burning as major sources of air pollution in the country.
5: All the pollutants have a higher toxic potential. The toxicity are all there, and all that flies back to history. You do history matching, trend analysis, and find out the cases we have had in the past, which ones have really given us much worries. They are all very, very critical and should be taken seriously.
4: Another guest on the program, a public health expert and team lead of Sea Circle Foundation for Sustainable Health and Environment, Dr. Chimere Ohajinwa, described air pollution as a major cause of cancer, as its effects may not be immediately visible.
6: Globally, I currently don't even know about Nigeria, but we have over 6 million deaths associated with air pollution globally. And that is also, can be looking at Nigeria as well, having that. And most of the time, you're having people mostly affected when you have young children because your baby's breathing more air compared to their body size. And then you have pregnant women, people that are old. These are vulnerable people. So when they are now exposed to air that is not clean, it will cause more problem to them.
4: Dr. Ohajinwa also drew attention to dangers associated with burning plastics, noting that some plastics contain persistent organic pollutants, which could have long-term effects, including possible cancer risk and disruption of the immune system. She therefore urged Nigerians not to regard air pollution as merely an environmental issue, but a serious public health matter requiring collective action. The Director General of the Nigerian Meteorological Agency, NIMET, Professor Charles Anosike, has been elected President of the Board of Governors of the African Center of Meteorological Applications for Development. Professor Anosike was selected for a four-year term at the 24th Ordinary Session of the Center's Board of Governors in Cotonou, Republic of Benin. Alongside, according to a statement by the agency, the session was held alongside the 22nd Africa Climate Outlook Forum, ACOF 2020. As President of the Board of Governors of the African Center of Meteorological Applications for Development, Professor Anosike is expected to provide strategic leadership in strengthening the center's governance, partnerships, and delivery of weather and climate services across Africa. The statement notes that Professor Anosike's election is also expected to strengthen Nigeria's contribution to efforts aimed at improving early warning systems, climate resilience, and the protection of lives and property from increasing weather and climate-related hazards.
7: Radio Nigeria, uplifting the people and uniting the nation.
4: On a sad note, Nigeria has lost one of the founding fathers of its democracy and an epitome of transparency in governance, Alhaji Bahamanga Tukur, at the freedom of Adamawa. Alhaji Bahamanga Tukur passed away this afternoon at his residence in the Federal Capital Territory, Abuja. This is contained in a press statement released in Abuja by his media aide, as the then National Chairman of the People's Democratic Party, PDP, Chief Oliver Okpala, with the consent and approval of his first son, Awal Tukur, and his first daughter, Lami. Chibopala explained that the body of the elder statesman will be flown to Adamawa immediately for necessary burial arrangements in keeping with Islamic rites and injunctions. Sympathizers, close relations, political associates of the great elder statesman have already thronged to his residence in Abuja to pay their last respects to the departed hero of Nigerian politics. Reacting to his father's death, his eldest son, Mr. Awal Tukur, said that it had happened according to the will of Allah, the greatest and most merciful. Time now for entertainment news.
8: On entertainment news today, did singer Rema make Goody's promise to release new single entitled Oh No this weekend? Plus, fans in frenzy mode as singer Celine Dion begins comeback shows in Paris today. Hello and welcome to your weekly Tonic Entertainment News, where we bring you up to speed with the happenings in the industry. My name is Adora Ransom. Stay with us for these and other stories.

0: Nigerian singer Dekundu Gold has revealed that stereotype was a big factor for him when he wanted to marry because of his sickle cell status. In a podcast, the singer said he wouldn't have married his wife if she wasn't AA.
1: There's so much awareness that needs to be done, and that's one of the things that we do. You know, tell people if you have sickle cell, you forget love. You can't do it. It makes no sense. Because you're about to bring a child into the world and then they're sickly. What is the point? When we met, the first thing we did was, like, know our genotype.
0: Adekunle Gold has been married to fellow singer Simi since 2019. The couple already has two children. Singer Rema has made good his promise to release new single entitled Oh No this weekend. The singer announced in a post on X, sharing a video of himself seated in a car and simply writing Oh No out this Friday. The Marvin Records star, who continues to gain international recognition, is known for his hits like Calm Down and Ace. Content creator Jarvis has revealed that her honeymoon with her husband, Pella, was not as exciting as she had expected because of her pregnancy. Jarvis in a live stream said she had expected her honeymoon to be filled with romantic moments.
2: See, I don't know, the honeymoon, you know, if you go for honeymoon, there's some kind of vibe, there's a kind of thing that we scatter left, right, center. You don't see it by level now. How many things we scatter? We slept enough.
0: The mother of Nollywood actress Regina Daniels, Rita, has spoken about her daughter's alleged reconciliation with estranged husband, Senator Ned Nwoko. Reports of the couple's reconciliation surfaced online over the weekend after Regina was seen at Ned Nwoko's house. Reacting to the development, many who supported Regina during her separation from her husband vowed never to interfere in the couple's disputes again. However, speaking amid the backlash, Regina's mother, Rita Daniels, disclosed that the actress was invited by the senator to see her children. Rita made this known in a private chat with actor Uche Maduagwu, who shared the update on Instagram. Anticipation for singer Celine Dion's return to the stage today has reached a palpable pitch in Paris. Adoring fans camped outside her hotel room, and some were seen lining the balconies just to catch a glimpse of her.
3: I love Celine. It's my life.
0: The 58-year-old singer is marking a first comeback concert series since her stiff person syndrome diagnosis in 2022 for Paris residency shows. The best-selling French language artist of all time said she committed to an intense physical training routine and therapy to make the comeback possible.
4: I'm getting the chance to see you, to perform for you once again, the best gift of my life.
0: The Grammy winner performed last in 2024 Olympics opening ceremony in Paris. She first announced a 10-show Paris residency in March, describing the opportunity to perform again as a birthday gift to herself. She has since added additional shows to the residency for a total of 26 concerts, which will end by May next year. And that's it for today. We shall return same time next week from the west of Enid Blyton. The best way to treat an obstacle is to use it as a stepping stone. Adora Ransom is my name. Thank you for listening, and bye-bye now.
5: In sports, the Nigerian Football Federation, NFF, set to welcome FIFA and CAF officials in Abuja over leadership crisis rocking the Nigerian football. Let's join Ernest Obi for this and more on Sports Update.
6: The Nigerian Football Federation, NFF, has selected 27 representatives, including 9 states football association chairmen, to meet officials of the FIFA and CAF in Abuja on September 14. The meeting is part of ongoing consultations aimed at addressing the leadership crisis in Nigerian football and charting a pathway for reforms following the resignation of former NFF President Ibrahim Gusau and Secretary General Mohamed Sanusi. The FIFA and CAF delegation are coming to Nigeria as effort to engage key holders is with a plan for a possible normalization committee. According to an NFF letter dated September 9, 2026, and signed by Acting Secretary General Emmanuel Igbeme, only 9 of the country's 37 state chairmen will participate in the meeting to additional representatives, one each from the north and one from the south. The referee associations and players' union will each send their president and two representatives. To the NFF Secretariat within 48 hours. Rewarding you with a $10,000 cash gift. The gesture came after the flying antelopes following a dramatic over AS Sabamak in Lomé, Togo. The Enugu Bay side held a are expected of Algeria or neglect of Nigeria preliminary round scheduled for October. Nigeria's under Group F Group encounter. Meanwhile, the Falcons
5: main tank
6: NSOB
5: flight is on R B Olutunde acting president Arkan.
7: Nigeria is facing a growing cancer burden, yet for many patients and their families the journey through diagnosis, limited access to radiotherapy, high treatment cost, inadequate infrastructure and shortages of specialized personnel continue to affect the quality of cancer care in the country. Against this background, the Association of Radiation and Clinical Oncologists of Nigeria, ACON, will hold its 9th annual general meeting and scientific conference at Nigeria Army Conference Center, Sukuru, Abuja, from 13th to 17th September 2026. The theme, From Access to Excellence, Optimizing Multimodality Cancer Care, is a call to action. For many Nigerians living with cancer, the first challenge is gaining access to appropriate treatment. But access alone is not enough. A patient may require surgery, radiotherapy, chemotherapy, molecular testing, nutritional support, and psychosocial care at different stages of the disease. These services multimodality cancer care requires coordination with specialists working together as a multidisciplinary team. Diagnosis should lead promptly to staging and treatment, while interruptions in care should be minimized and patients supported throughout oncology centers have been built. To modern cancer medicines is gradually improving, yet still unevenly distributed. Ability and maintenance is still a concern. Three has a limited oncology workforce. Burden of cancer treatment also. Every delay in treatment

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0: Yeah, hello, good evening and good afternoon wherever you're joining us from, and it's amazing to know that you're there. And it's Sports Track, and I'm Prince Daylight, captain of the airwaves, you know, the number one man behind the Arsenal fan zone in the city of Lagos. And so today we'll be looking at what has happened over the week. And today is Saturday, you know, today is the day that we have the big matches and teams have been played, and you know, for the results, Crystal Palace losing to Ipswich, and also it has been amazing for Chelsea losing to Hull City first half, one goal against them. So now it's 1-2 actually against Chelsea in Stamford Bridge. And now we'll know what Chelsea is all about this season. And we know that Chelsea have one of the best coaches or manager you can call in Europe today. You cannot never say that Alonso is not qualified. But on the other hand, Hull City are coming up with that fight like Leicester, and today I'm not alone. As you know, I'm together with number one Royal. Good afternoon, Royal. How are you doing?
1: Good afternoon, Daylight.
0: And to know that Royal also is a Chelsea fan, and let me just start with this. And I'm sorry, Royal, for what is happening to you guys this first half. And what do you have to say concerning that?
1: You probably made a mistake when you are saying Chelsea were losing 2-1. You're winning. You are drawing 2-2 now.
0: No. You know, I told you that Chelsea will actually play. Like they are coming up because Chelsea are coming up. Because if you look at that match, actually, it was a very clinical goal by Roger. Mm-hmm. And but also Chelsea, I think for me, Chelsea need to do very well on their defensive side, because that's one side that has that made the second goal also came out. Because if there was somebody that could block that guy, that goal could not enter. So I don't know what you think about that.
1: Yeah, we are doing poorly defensively. I'm not gonna lie. Need to work on that. Alonso need to work on that. We are scoring a whole lot of goals, but we can't defend it, and it's a very big problem for us, I think.
0: And today also looking at those big matches we have today, and one of those big matches that started already, like we know, Chelsea against Hull City, and it's now 2-2 from their live result. And we're hoping that for those Chelsea fans that are expecting a win, we say, okay, nice one for you guys. But today it's very important that we'll be looking at the structure of today's game. And like you all know, we're here to help every sports lover. When I mean sports lover, I keep saying that, not just football, looking at across board. And today I met some wonderful children, and it was so amazing that these guys are cycling. They say there's a competition tomorrow coming up. I say, where? They say, just behind Dolphin. I say, are you guys really serious? And I said, okay, if you're interested, we could do something and let people know more about sport. Because sport, if you come to sport in Nigeria, you tell me, Royal, you know that sport, when you talk about sport, people just majorly talk about football. People don't really look at,
1: exactly, yeah.
0: Yeah, they don't look at, especially basketball too. I think to an extent, basketball is a game that a lot of people are enjoying, because in America, a lot of people that follow America will love basketball and the football, American football. Mm-hmm. But when you look at this side and Europe, it's football mostly. And we're asking what is happening to other sports like volleyball, cricket, we're having ice hockey. What is happening to these sports?
1: I think the thing there is the fans. Football generates a whole lot of fans. And I don't think there's a sport close to football when it comes to fans.
0: I agree with you.
1: Yeah. So I think that's why football is dominating.
0: And okay, do we say that football is dominating because of the fans or because of the money that players make?
1: On a second thought, you know, fans is also money. It's equivalent to money.
0: Okay. But looking at basketball now, let's just talk a little bit about basketball. Yeah. If you look at the NFL, you've discovered that the NBA, there are no much fans compared to that of football, but there is money there. So when we are looking at, I just feel that because maybe, you know, football, the skills and all those, the dribbling, people enjoy it very well. And the vibe. And I think football has really helped in bringing people together.
1: Exactly.
0: I think that is one sport that has gone over the world. Like I don't think there's any country today on earth that is not playing football.
1: Exactly.
0: One way or the other.
1: Exactly.
0: So, and I just want to ask you this: when you were coming up, when you were growing up, let's talk about this sport issue. Why were you geared to football? Because I personally was geared to volleyball. Though I was playing football, but I played volleyball very well. I was a setter in my number two. So, but what do you feel that make children just want to play football,
1: okay,
0: not other sports?
1: Let me start from this. You know, an average Nigerian family,
0: yes,
1: a boy is in that family, there's the parents must get the ball for that child.
0: Yes, yes, to work.
1: They don't get a basketball or a volleyball for them.
0: You said something very.
1: So it's a foundational something. Like from the scratch,
0: yes,
1: you are already falling in love with football without even knowing what football is.
0: Yes, you're right. Falling in love with this thing even without knowing what it is. I remember when I was just maybe a year plus. I think my dad bought me this football then, and so they said that's what made me to walk. I think that was what I was doing.
1: Kicking the ball.
0: Kicking the ball. So, but on the other hand, I got introduced to volleyball when I was in secondary school, and the thing captured my heart because I don't think there's any in basketball there is that ginger, that vibe, like even when you are losing you go, come up we can do it again. So I think that it happened one time, and we were playing against a team and we were losing, so our coach said, "You guys can do it." So he started saying, "Ginger yourself." So that ginger in that volleyball actually drew my interest, because volleyball is one game that even if you are down, there is a high level of possibility that you will win. And volleyball, you might not really predict
1: the outcome
0: easily, the outcome, because it's just a setting and a spiking, receiving. Everybody is good, so it now depends on the technicality involved. So I think people a lot don't really understand that technicality in volleyball. Yes, and also we're looking at how these young ones, like I was just saying right now, these young children, how to push them into sports, not just football. And how do you think we could do that across secondary schools, across our communities?
1: For me, I think football itself has already set itself there.
0: Yes.
1: I mean, if you go to schools now, you see football pitch, you see fields there. So I think football itself is already is a normal thing.
0: Yes.
1: So I think schools need to channel to other sports. Let students know that there's actually other sports that you can enjoy.
0: Yes.
1: I think not everybody is good in football.
0: It's true.
1: Yeah.
0: It's true.
1: So I think people that don't have interest in football can actually try another sports. There's volleyball, there's basketball, and any other, even cricket.
0: Yes, because if you go to India, for example, you see that cricket. When you go to South Africa, South Africa, there are games, cricket,
1: baseball. I think
0: baseball.
1: Baseball.
0: And they are more into it. You will see the fans there. You see, and it's telling us that countries adapt a very unique sport to promote and make revenue. But when it comes to Nigeria, what sports do we do especially apart from football?
1: That football you want to exclude now is the main thing for us.
0: Because I was reading this morning, somebody was complaining that tennis is dying. Tennis, when we talk about tennis, some people know, because briefly, people don't know only Roger Federer.
1: A whole lot of other sports are dying. I think tennis is one of them too. Yeah, tennis is one of them. A whole lot of sports aside football and basketball.
0: Yeah,
1: you know, after football and basketball comes second.
0: Yes.
1: You understand? But a whole lot of sports there is dying, and I think schools and other, I mean, government too, they have a major role to play there. They have to bring these sports up. You understand?
0: Yeah. So I want to, for those of you listening, and it's 97.7 Metro FM and it's Sports Track. And here we're trying to let parents understand, because one of the key things for us is that we see our children excel. And I think it's high time that school starts making students understand that sports is a career. You can build a career in sports. And schools that are very, both public schools, but public schools, whatever schools, they ought to teach these children the basic principle. Because I remember when we were coming up, we were doing PhE. So during PhE, when we go out for practical, everybody wants to play football. Oh. Then secondly, again, people love track. Track is also track event, like the racing, 100 meters. It's actually making wave also. It's giving us ground, but the level of engagement and sponsorship is very, very poor. We need to be factual about that. And for us in this country, for us to really help the young generation, I think there needs to be a campaign to revive sport, not just football. I keep saying sport, not just football. Because if you look at, for example, let's talk about China. It's difficult to beat the Chinese on table tennis.
1: Very difficult.
0: Very, very difficult.
1: They are perfect in that game.
0: Like, you could almost say they are almost perfect. When you watch them, you said, I asked myself that, how are these guys learning this thing?
1: Like, you can hardly beat the Chinese in tennis.
0: Ah! I said, how are these guys doing this thing? How are these guys? So, you see that every country
1: has a sport is known for.
0: Yes! That's the bottom line. But you see, but when it comes to Nigeria, why I keep talking about football, that

0: take that away. So we need to understand how to build these things. So what do you think can be done in order to achieve that for Nigeria?
1: I think the bottom line has always been the government. You understand?
0: Yes. Now let's remove.
1: If these infrastructures are, they are set like for us, for children growing up, I think so many of them will pick interest in many, many sports aside from football. If I could remember, there was a time I was in secondary school.
0: Yeah.
1: There was this guy that the guy runs.
0: Like,
1: he's a good athlete. He runs, but that's running. Our coach back then channeled him to football.
0: You understand? He should be playing number 7. A left wing or a right wing.
1: He's playing
0: a flank. Yeah, yeah.
1: Because he has speed.
0: You
1: understand? But football is not all about speed. You have to be skillful. You have to have ball control.
0: Exactly.
1: Many other factors that determines a player. But that's what I'm trying to say. If we have these tracks where people who are talented in running do their practicals, do their training, and perfect themselves on that line, I think Nigeria will go far in those aspects.
0: I think I need to agree with you on that, because if we place priority on actually developing this thing, I don't think there's anything that's impossible for Nigeria to do.
1: Exactly.
0: And it's 95.97.7 FM, Metro FM, and we're here on Sports Track, and we'll be going on a short break. When we come back, we'll look into the game plan, and I keep telling you guys that Sports Track, we're trying to help every sport lover. You know, today, an average young man has a particular staking company app on their phone. And the goal is this. We don't want to encourage losses. So what we'll do is that we'll give you the very, very, very, very best possible outcome for every match. For example, Chelsea match, the prediction was very, very absolute. It was very absolute. Both teams to score over 2.5, over 1.5.
1: And if you notice, you know, Chelsea definitely scores a whole lot of
0: goals.
1: And also they concede.
0: They concede. So, you see, so don't we look at this fact and we tell people, when you don't just stake your money in vain, and actually also say you stake responsibly. Exactly. So when we say responsibly, what you can afford to lose.
1: Yeah.
0: So if you're listening to us right now, we are on to game plan. When we come back from the break, I'll be looking at various games and telling you what we have discovered, what we have discovered along the line to help you become a better predictor. So it's 97.7 Metro FM. Don't touch that. We'll be back after this short break.

0: Yes, welcome back to 97.7 Metro FM. And you know, on Sports Track, we are saying that we are onto game plans. And now let's look at what we have. Now, we're going to Champions League. What happened previously in the previous week on Champions League, where a lot of teams played and the outcome was very, very amazing. At some point, I was not happy. I keep saying it, especially the match between Real Madrid and Inter Milan. Yes, though Real Madrid won the match 2-1, but Inter Milan played a wonderful, I don't want to use the word perfect football. They played a wonderful football. And trust me, that match, those 2 goals were defensive error and it was almost. So let's look at the game against Club Brugge and Aston Villa. Looking at the what Aston Villa is pulling, what do you think about Aston Villa?
1: You know, Aston Villa sold a whole lot of players.
0: Yeah.
1: Which Arsenal are still the beneficial of.
0: I mean,
1: they sold Konsa to you. That's one of their best players.
0: Their best player, Konsa needs to move forward.
1: Yeah, he needs to. Yeah, and which he definitely did.
0: Yes.
1: And the club is suffering it now.
0: But they won their last match.
1: Yeah, they won, but they are not doing well in Premier League, I think.
0: One thing again we should look at is that, like we were saying before now, that after match, like for example, Champions League, a lot of players gone fatigued. They have the fatigue. And let's say out of 11 players, we're having 5. That's
1: suffering from fatigue.
0: Yeah, so definitely you know that the next game will be that tough. For us, you know that football is about money. It's about business. It's business. It's money. So Champions League, people need a lot of revenue because as you play, you

0: get the revenue. So a lot of teams are trying to really dwell on that Champions League. So we're looking at that end. And Aston Villa, I really want to give them a kudos win because they did a very wonderful job that very day. And looking at to Barcelona and Feyenoord, what was your prediction before the match?
1: I mean, Barcelona is a great team, a very great team.
0: Yeah.
1: And my whole assessment on that game was they are going to win. Like, Feyenoord is an underdog to Barcelona.
0: Mm-hmm.
1: So, and the Barcelona delivered that with a whole lot of goals.
0: A whole lot of goals. That's 5 goals to 1.
1: Yeah.
0: Okay, now let's look at also Fenerbahce and Roma. What were you thinking? Because I was expecting Roma to win that match against Fenerbahce.
1: Roma,
0: but it ended up 1-1.
1: Roma is a great team, and I think they have been playing Champions League for quite a
0: long time. Same
1: to Fenerbahce too. But that match was a 50-50 match. Both teams, I think, they are good. The thing there is, the team that is that will take advantage of each of the other team's mistake and score.
0: Yeah.
1: I think that's define the winner of the game.
0: And also, I want to talk about these guys. People are coming up, which is Como.
1: Como. Como is a great team.
0: Como
1: says Fabregas. I love that team. Like they are strong team.
0: No, a friend of mine said Como is comoring people right now. And do you know that these guys are really doing amazingly well. Yeah, and kudos to Arsenal because we are having wonderful managers right now across the league. We have been, Arteta is there. We have been Fabregas. So, and these guys are really, really, really, really making it. Now, what do you think people need to, other clubs need to emulate from Como?
1: You know, ever since I started putting interest in Como, you know, Como is an underdog, but they don't believe that they are an underdog.
0: Yes, exactly.
1: You understand?
0: They have that energy.
1: That mentality that they can beat whoever they face.
0: Yes.
1: That's the mentality every other club need to pick up. Like, you're not actually an underdog. What you play make you an underdog.
0: Exactly.
1: You understand?
0: And one of the matches that was a disappointment, though they won, which is Manchester United, though they won the match 4-0 against Seba, I expected Man United to just score a lot of goals. And why? Because Bruno Fernandes is somebody that is a very remarkable world-class player. And we believe that he would have done many, many, many magic because Seba is not a team that you can compare to Manchester United. So,
1: miles ahead.
0: Yeah, so if Arsenal were to play with Seba,
1: There will be raining goals.
0: So, but also, Manu had good players also. Manu had good players. And people came out to say that Manu are now using Seba win as a trophy for them. I say, how true is that?
1: I mean, if I'm a Manu fan, I won't celebrate winning against Seba because Seba is just like Enyimba.
0: I don't get it. It's a very strong team.
1: Yes, in Nigeria Premier League.
0: Yes. Okay, you know, this thing you said now, I remember when Portsmouth came to play against Canopilas. That was far back. I mean, I've forgotten the year. So they came to play Canopilas down in Kano State and we went to the budget fee of the match at Abacha Stadium and I was like, there is a great difference between
1: European and everything.
0: Like, there is a great difference. You could see the clinical finishing. You could see the calmness when they are playing. And I keep asking myself, are these not the same human being?
1: These people Europeans have facilities they train with, which I think many African countries, let me be precise, Nigeria teams lack.
0: Yes.
1: And there's a whole lot of professionalism in European players. You see players, they keep to their diets, they train, they have their personal facilities as home.
0: Yes.
1: And you can't count how many Nigerian players have their facilities as home. They only train when they come to the field.
0: The field.
1: You know, or come to the team or something like that. So these players have their personal training kit and every other thing.
0: Yeah.
1: And they keep their professionalism. Some of them don't drink, some of them don't smoke, some of them don't do a whole lot of things that will contradict their nature of
0: being a footballer.
1: So I think that plays a very, like,
0: So are you saying now that Nigerian players engage in drinking and smoking that is making them not fit?
1: Definitely, it might not be drinking or smoking, but I think a whole lot of factors there too. Because if you're a player, you should train every day.
0: Yeah.
1: I think if you watch, if you should follow Ronaldo on Instagram, you see that Ronaldo is a machine. He trains almost every day. I had one information that Ronaldo doesn't take coke.
0: No, he doesn't drink carbon. He doesn't take soda. He doesn't take soda.
1: How many of footballers here in Nigeria don't take coke?
0: Yeah, don't
1: or soda.
0: You don't take soda
1: in general.
0: Yeah.
1: So these are what players do or sacrifice for. For the love of football.
0: For the love of football.
1: Do you understand?
0: Yes.
1: So another thing is, once you are getting the paycheck in a huge, it motivates. Do you understand?
0: Our
1: players here, though they are our...
0: They actually is trying, actually poor.
1: But compare that pay.
0: No, you can't. You can't try that. Yes. Not you cannot even compare an average.
1: So when, as a player, when I see that big check, don't you think I will work towards playing for a long time?
0: Definitely.
1: That factors add in everything that makes a player being professional. That's what I think.
0: All right. Yes, it's Sports Track and it's Game Plan. The numbers to call is 0700 7000 977. 0700 7000 977. You can also send message to WhatsApp on 091 625 71 214. Again, 091 625 71 214. Yes, you can set your number. Okay, let's look at what is happening in today's league. The big matches for today. Already, yeah. Chelsea, it's already playing a drop. Let's see what Chelsea actually are playing. For those of you watching, let's see what are Chelsea playing right now.
1: I think the last time I checked, Chelsea is still playing draw 2-2.
0: Yes, it's still on 2-2, right?
1: Yeah.
0: And we're expecting Chelsea to bring the home win in Stamford Bridge. But nevertheless, we're looking at top matches like Manchester United against Man City today. Also, Sunderland will be taking on Arsenal later in the evening. And Madrid taking on Rayo Vallecano. Liverpool are still playing goalless draw with Fulham, if I'm correct.
1: I'm disappointed in that Liverpool match.
0: Okay,
1: honest with you.
0: We'll come to Liverpool because Liverpool, Alexander Isak,
1: Liverpool match has ended and is a good,
0: it's a goalless draw, and it is a very terrible one for all of us today because what we planned, because in the game plan, the prediction actually was not correct today. So let's look at these big matches and see what are the expected outcome from them. Now, looking at Manchester United and Man City, what do you think?
1: I don't have much to say on that match. Man City itself, they are playing, they are trying, but there's not been a worthy competitor ever since the league started. I think Manchester United will be a worthy competitor to test how strong Man City is under this new management.
0: Also, Man City also would test Carrick in this new season because Manchester City and Manchester United are they're big teams currently right now. It's a rivalry team. So, and if you look at it very, very, very well, from our analysis, actually, we're saying that Manchester City to beat Manchester United 2-1 or 2-0. How does that fit your persuasion?
1: That's a narrow, from Manchester side, Manchester City side is a narrow win. My Manchester United side is a narrow defeat. Anything can happen in football, but I think Man City has the higher odds to win.
0: You know, you gave them Enzo. Remember?
1: Yeah, I gave them Enzo. No doubt,
0: and it's affecting Chelsea. Let's be truthful.
1: You know, most Chelsea fans don't want to accept the truth, whether you like it or not. Enzo is as Enzo went to Man City, is a minus for us.
0: It's a big minus.
1: And we are as it stands now, we don't have a replacement for him.
0: Mm.
1: Rodgers is quite trialing, but Rodgers is more like an attacking player. Enzo is more like a player that controls the tempo of the game.
0: Yes, he plays like BG Bruno Gomes.
1: Yeah.
0: So he has that stamina, he has that tenacity, he has that consistency. Let me use that word on the pitch.
1: Yeah.
0: And you see, he has that energy to push. So he's somebody, knowing Enzo, where he's coming from, is somebody that we want to always become a good player. I think that's why he had to leave Chelsea, because he's seen Manchester as a team that will give him what he wants as a player.
1: Exactly,
0: because I keep on saying, football is good, the money side, but you cannot be a classic player if you haven't won any major trophy, especially talking about the league, your league trophy.
1: Well, we gave him FIFA Club World Cup.
0: Do you know I love Chelsea? Chelsea, they can just do like this. I was listening to somebody the other day in the View Center. Chelsea and Barca. The guy was like, tell me what Barca get with Chelsea no get. Or like, for real?
1: I think the guy is making sense. There's no trophy Barcelona won that Chelsea haven't won.
0: Now, you see, that is my challenge with Chelsea. Like, that is my challenge with Chelsea.
1: In terms of numbers, Barcelona more probably, like, it still does in terms of numbers of trophy. Like,
0: yeah.
1: But when it comes to a trophy that Barcelona, apart from their domestic trophy, which is the Spanish La Liga and the Copa del Rey and every other any other European cup that Barcelona
0: has won,
1: Chelsea have won the same too.
0: And
1: different in numbers.
0: They're different.
1: Because currently Barcelona has 5 Champions League.
0: Yes.
1: Chelsea has 2. We have tested the same trophy.
0: I've tested the same glory. Yes. But it's not on the same grand style.
1: What do you mean by that, if I should ask?
0: Yes, one is that how Chelsea won the champion. Okay, yes, let me not use the word grand style, because okay, yes, I have what I'm trying to say is that looking at Man City, for example, looking at Man U, you understand, looking at because they are the only ones in apart from Nottingham Forest and Everton that Aston Villa that's taken that won Champions League before in England. But Chelsea, when they won the Champions League, were they able to win the Premier League at the same time?
1: I think that is not a determining factor, if you ask me.
0: Okay, and I'll ask you the same question. The same period, Barcelona won the Champions League. Were they able to win the La Liga at the same time?
1: Yeah, I think under Guardiola, they won a treble. They won the La Liga, they won the Champions League with Copa del Rey.
0: Yeah, so you see, that's what I'm saying, that winning the Champions League... for us to know that you've done something remarkable. Chelsea have done something very remarkable, because when they did that in 2012, it was nobody expected
1: against
0: it.
1: All odds.
0: I didn't know that's where I started loving Chelsea, to be sincere. Like, against all with Di Matteo, they brought the cup back to London. And it's one thing for us. But on the other end, I keep saying that when we are looking at building teams, trying to rearrange teams, if not for the sake of fan zone and fan vibe, but I like us being current. Looking at the previous 5 years back, let's compare team 5 years back.
1: Yeah.
0: What has Chelsea actually done?
1: I'll still come back to that FIFA Club World Cup, because
0: that is one.
1: It was 2 years ago or something like
0: Yes.
1: that. Okay. Aside that, we won the Conference League too. I know that's a lower division of.
0: But it's also is the European League.
1: So I think winning those two European Cups is quite good for Chelsea.
0: All right, let's look at some interesting matches today. Now let's look at Sunderland and Arsenal. What is your take on that? Because from the tradition, the fact that we have Arsenal are to beat Sunderland, and we say, for example, that they might beat 2-0, 1-2. What do you think with that prediction?
1: That prediction is good. Looking at how Arsenal plays of recent, you know, if Arsenal scores one goal or two goals, they are okay with it. You understand? They go ahead defending the whole rest of the matches. Sunderland itself is another team that loves defensive football too. If you watch their stats to the last match, they lost their first match against Ipswich. And they later won their next match against Fulham, which was a narrow win, 1-0 win. And ever since then, it has been 1-1, 1-0, and all of that. So it will be a really tough match for both sides, I think.
0: But Arsenal is the best team in the world till today, because yes, that is the only team that keeps on making way without the Champions League. No team does that. Tell me one team that can beat the chest and say they can stand any other team and talk without the Champions League. Only Arsenal. So that's why Arsenal is one of the greatest teams of all time. I keep them as that. Now let's look at Arsenal. People say Arsenal don't have strikers. How true is that? As a Chelsea fan, let's be sincere.
1: You have Gyökeres there, a very good player, but I think of recent is not putting in that the value of the money that he was bought.
0: But yeah,
1: there's Havertz there too. Havertz, he scored against Chelsea, a very nice goal. That was a comeback there. So I think Arsenal needs more striker, one or two, I think. Havertz has been playing that way for quite a long time, but Havertz,
0: Havertz, sorry, yes.
1: Havertz is not a standing nine, or I would just say Arsenal is just managing him in that position.
0: People said that Martinelli could have stayed.
1: Yeah, Martinelli could have stayed, but it was a good business for Arsenal to sell Martinelli
0: at this point.
1: Because one more season again with Arsenal, I think
0: with Arsenal,
1: the value would drop.
0: Drop, exactly. Yeah,
1: so they did a very good business with that, irrespectively.
0: All right, let's look at also the batch that just concluded 0-0, Liverpool and Fulham. Mm. You know, right, if you look at the history of Premier League, Fulham has always been
1: a thorn in the flesh.
0: Yes, for Liverpool. Why is that like that?
1: You know, I think there are teams that when they jam a team like this, they know that this team historically will give them problems.
0: Yes,
1: just like Liverpool, Everton too.
0: The debut.
1: And
0: it has been for long. It has been for long.
1: So I think that's one of the factors that help those teams to stand their ground against those big teams. I think.
0: And to let's be factual. Today's match, Liverpool really played nonsense. I want to classify that they didn't play anything, because look at how Fulham just busy playing the game. And players like Iwobi and Kevin Bassi, they did a wonderful play today. I really give them kudos to that. They have been doing absolutely well in that league. Yes, the number to call again is 0700 7000 977 0700 7000 977. Call, tell us what you think on these matches we are talking, so that we're discussing on them, because we are very particular that every sport lover also needs to enjoy after the end of the game. And we'll be looking at Bayern going away against Eversberg. What is your state? Let's not look at Bayern, because okay, let's look at the structure of the team, the manager, and how he's been the team. What do you think of Kompany?
1: Kompany has been a great coach for Bayern since he was signed. He's trying his best. I think the only thing remaining for him is to win the Champions League, which me definitely think he will win probably in the future.
0: Okay, let's when you say the future, because we have many young coaches who are really striving for that league right now. Because if you look at all the coaches, I think they are almost the same
1: age bracket,
0: but they play together in the same team, or they play against each other, and right now they are managing different teams, and everybody's expecting a result. Do you think Kompany in the Champions League can compete with people like Fabregas, Arteta? Do you think it could work?
1: He can. I think last season he played against Real Madrid, which all of us watched. He won against Real Madrid. I don't know who he lost against. I've been thinking, but he won against Real Madrid, which was a tough opponent then. And I think he will do more save this season. I think, Kompany will do a whole lot more this season.
0: So now, let's talk about that Bayern team. You know, of all time, Bayern have been one of the remarkable club in Europe. I keep saying that they are the kings of Champions League. Yes.
1: In terms of scoring.
0: Not really scoring.
1: You can't call
0: As Arsenal are the king of Premier League.
1: You can't call Bayern
0: League
1: the king of Champions League when Madrid is there.
0: All right, okay, let me give my own point. And so I don't say you should agree with me, but you should also consider that. Now, when you look at, for example, you know, one thing Arsenal has edge over a lot of teams in England, especially in the Premier League, is the invincible. The invincible, that was, they call it the golden cup.
1: Oh, yeah, let me say something.
0: All right.
1: Under Xabi Alonso at Bayer Leverkusen, I think, which team did he coach in?
0: It's Bayern. Bayer Leverkusen. Yes, Alonso.
1: He won the league unbeaten too.
0: Unbeaten in Germany.
1: In Germany. Yeah.
0: We're talking about, now that is a golden cup, right? Now, I know when you talk about leagues, the English Premier League is the most competitive league in the world today. So, for Arsenal to make such remarkable results, teams like Man City are there. Hope you know Man City is the only team that has taken the league with 100 points.
1: Yeah.
0: So, why couldn't they become the invincible?
1: I think I would say when Arsenal probably won that league, I think it's 2002, if I'm not mistaken.
0: Yes, 2002, 2003.
1: I would say other teams were sleeping.
0: including Sir Alex?
1: Yes, because that season was not doing too well. And to be honest with you, during that time, Arsenal won that Invincible Cup. They played draw most times.
2: Yeah,
1: not that they won. They have been winning.
2: No.
1: Most of their matches were draw. They played draw. Just that they didn't lose. That's
2: guys. We're talking about not losing. So let's go back to Champions League. What we're talking about.
1: Okay.
2: The only team that have done that in the history of Champions League is Bayern Munich. They did that in 2020. The 15 games they didn't lose anyone.
1: Bayern is a great team. You can way back on the days of
2: Ribery.
1: They were a great team. There was a time they
2: Alaba.
1: Yes, Alaba to prime Barcelona against Bayern Munich. I could remember they beat them home and away, 7-0 home and away. Back then when Barcelona were very good,
2: yes.
1: Do you understand? Bayern was the only team that could able to break that tiki taka. Like every other team was scared of Barcelona when it comes to that tiki taka, but Bayern made us know that. That tiki taka doesn't work.
2: They're the real German machine.
1: Yeah, do you understand?
2: Yes.
1: They were able to beat Barcelona home and away. 4-0 the first leg, 3-0 the second leg, if I'm not mistaken.
2: Yeah.
1: They won that match. Clean sheet.
2: So you see why I call them the kings of Champions League? Because
1: they have been playing. The one team that always give Bayern issues is Real Madrid. That's why you cannot take away Real Madrid from there. Real Madrid have won them in the Champions League more
2: than any other team.
1: Yeah.
2: And also, Bayern have made wonderful performance. When we look at the performances they've made so far, during the time of Jerome, you're talking about Bayern has made tremendous impact in Champions League. Yeah. I think they made Ribery and Ruben, they almost became an idol in Champions League. Whenever you see them, you're scared.
1: That partnership.
2: Whenever you see those guys, you are scared.
1: Is whole, with Mario Gomez at the number
2: nine. At number nine, Gomez, that guy was something else.
1: Mario Gomez was very good in area battle, like just cross the ball for him, like nothing straight up.
2: And
1: with Mandzukic, if I could remember that time, Mandzukic, which was a Croatian player, I think, like that team was formidable back then.
2: I love that word, formidable. And okay, back to what we're talking about, the teams now, the games for today. Lazio will be taking on AC Milan. These are the big teams. These are the big matches today. We know probably a lot of people want to look into it and also talk. What are you seeing in that match?
1: Lazio with AC Milan. I think the match have started already. They're just 9 minutes into the match. AC Milan have not been doing too well. As a matter of fact, Lazio have scored.
2: All right, let's just look at what the prediction came out with. Okay, for Bayern, the prediction is 3 goals for Bayern against Everberg or 3-1. And for Lazio, the prediction is 1-1 or 0-1. So the 0-1 has gone. So we're expecting a goal from this match or a 2.5 or a draw.
1: Yeah.
2: And which is likely to happen because AC Milan is also a very strong team.
1: I think they are going to score. AC Milan will probably score.
2: Now, okay, let's look at this match is so something else. Barcelona Levante, what do you think?
1: Barcelona Levante is the underdog there. Barcelona should deliver. Yeah, I think it probably won't be an easy win, but I think Barcelona will surely win 2-0, 3-0. I think that's the best.
2: And actually, on the prediction for today, it's 3 goals for Barcelona or at above. And we are trying to see if Levante will be able to break that defense. Looking at this guy, Kubasi, that guy is a very, very good player. What do you think about him?
1: Kubasi is a great lad. Ever since he broke into the Barcelona team, he's been dribbling. Like, Kubasi can play as a centre-back and also can play as a defensive midfield.
2: Exactly.
1: He's just a nice player. Yeah.
2: And so, let's check. What is the final result for Chelsea Hull City?
1: They played draw. Chelsea Hull City played draw, which is very disappointing. As a Chelsea fan, I am.
2: But Chelsea tried.
1: Chelsea didn't try, to be honest with you. How can you be winning 1-0 and a team that came from relegation is that, like, turn over the scores to 2-1?
2: We've seen teams like Leicester.
0: who came and won the Premier League. Do you think Austin can do that this season?
1: I think that's in a once in a blue moon thing.
0: What is the blue moon thing? So you are not seeing Hull City try to...
1: No, I'm not seeing Hull City going that far like Leicester did. Probably they might try to qualify for the Europa League, or let me just say their highest achievement should be qualifying for the Champions League, but winning the league, nah.
0: So you are saying that they are not able, or they can't?
1: They can't. At least they should play one season in the Premier League, then maybe the upper season they might probably try to win, but this season their first, no, I don't think so.
0: All right, that's it from the game plans. We want to know what are your predictions and what do you want us to discuss, what do you want us to talk, and the line is 0700 7000 977 0700 7000 977. Call in and let's discuss on the issue, and we'll be looking at this particular part of sports. A lot of people, when you talk about sports, they will say, because I cannot play football or I cannot play any sport, it doesn't give, I don't really, okay, let me just be a spectator, let me just watch. But there are a lot of careers in football right now. Let's look at what is happening on social media. We have people coming up doing content, football content, and they're really making our money. Yeah, and so we are saying that you must not be a footballer, you must not be a basketballer, you must not be in the field. Yes, and also making, because the way of making money, the economy has changed this period. Yeah. There are ways you could make money. And one of the things I believe that is sports journalism. Sports journalism is one area that a lot of people are neglecting, especially in Nigeria. And what Nigeria will normally do is that we only see content. We only see content out of it, and we don't actually see building a structure. We have people who have that wonderful structure.
1: Exactly.
0: Yes, and but we want to encourage people is to that when you talk about sports, you must not be in the field. I keep telling people,
1: yeah,
0: if you could go and become a coach. You don't have to actually play football to become a coach. You go to the school and become a coach. And these are ways whereby you could also find people going to the under 13. You can get to start from there. But a lot of people want to be that coach in the either you are coaching the big team, which actually is discouraging. It's discouraging.
1: I think coaching is, if you look at coaching, is more of a tactical thing, and then you can't just come out of the blue and start coaching a big team like that. You need to start from grassroots.
0: Company came out of the blues coaching a big team.
1: Company started from, he was under Guardiola, was learning.
0: Ateta came out from blues coaching a big
1: also
0: team.
1: Also under Guardiola too.
0: I don't, why are you saying
1: that? Once you are, let me tell you something, once you are under Guardiola, which is probably the greatest coach for me.
0: Yeah, you know, Guardiola is... No, you cannot take that. Sir Alex is there. Arsene Wenger is there.
1: Guardiola has
0: Klopp is there.
1: Guardiola has more trophies than all these people you are calling. Yes? He has way more trophies, and he's not even retired yet. I think Guardiola will probably come back in the future to coach one team or the other. He has more trophies than them. Fact check me.
0: I will not answer you to that. I don't have any answer. All right, let's go to the academic part now. Let's look at the academic part. But before we do that, let's go on a short break. That when we come back, we use the academic part and we'll wrap up the event for today. Yes, it's 97.7 Metro FM, and we're here on Sport Track. Your Royal is here. Royal is giving the wonderful Royal vibe. I enjoy. You need to see him on his glasses and his green. This is velvet, right?
1: Is it nice? I got a lot of compliments in the bus.
0: It's actually making sense. I want to tell you that, please. I will need that. Yes, don't touch the dial. We'll be back after this break.

0: 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It's SportsTrack 97.7 Metro FM, and it's the captain of the airwaves. And I'm here with Royal.
1: Mm, I love that name.
0: Yes, the Royal. That is the name.
1: I love, you know, I was, let me be honest with you. Most of my time as an adult, I wasn't really answering. I was answering my nickname.
0: Yeah.
1: You understand? And yeah, that nickname took that name Royal away from me.
0: Wow.
1: So of recent now, when anybody asks me about my name, I don't tell them my nickname no more. I tell them Royal.
0: And when he first told me Royal, like, Royal, is that
1: like, who answers that?
0: Like, who answers that name? Like, what's that? Like, when he say Daylight, who say Daylight is the name? I say, that's the name. All right, let's look at the Academy Watch. This is a segment whereby we talk about our young talent. I was saying earlier, I don't think they're around now, these young boys. Let's look at our academy. Can you tell me one academy player? Because we were talking about Kopasi, talking about Lamine Yamal. These guys are from an academy, mm-hmm, right? And also, we can't take that. In Nigeria today, we have a wonderful academy that produced two wonderful players. And early this month, on the 1st of this month, AIK from Sweden signed
1: a Nigerian player,
0: mm, 19 years. And what do you have to say about that?
1: I mean, this is not the first time it's happening. It has been happening a whole lot of time. Like, years passed by, I've seen a whole lot of players from here in Nigerian Academy,
0: yeah,
1: being bought by European clubs.
0: Mm.
1: And I think they know, they value Africans, they value our strengths.
0: Mm.
1: You understand? So it won't be the last European teams to sign. I think there's European team scouts in
0: Liverpool. Yes.
1: Like, they are
0: all over Nigeria. So all over Nigeria.
1: They're scouting for these players. Top-notch players, good players that can able to deliver what they want.
0: Now, looking at this particular, why I'm so much interested in this academy, mm, is that this academy is based in Kaduna, and this academy has been able to, they produced Johanna Zadok, the Brighton guy.
1: Mm, yeah. That, like, top guy.
0: That guy is so good.
1: Mm, top guy. I've seen the guy.
0: So good. I think I need to talk about my friend. We played together. Alassan Yusuf. He's in America right now. He's playing, and he scored hat trick recently. Mm. But Alassan didn't come up from any academy.
1: Mm.
0: Now, yes, he played. We played under 15 together. Kano. He played under 15 before I played.
1: Mm.
0: He played before because they were the guys that started and that gave us that vibe. So he played, and we were in level 200 when he went to Sweden. And today he has played against Messi when he was in Royal Antwerp in Belgium.
1: Mm.
0: And he's doing very, very, very good. Till the, the hat trick, I'm telling you, it's last month.
1: Mm, okay.
0: Yes. And it's amazing that, mm, he's doing that. And before we go on, I want to say something that's to parents that actually listen to us right now. On my own end, if you ask me, what is that one mistake you made while growing up? I'll say not following what I saw I could do.
1: Mm-hmm.
0: I remember a time that my dad is a teacher. I keep saying that he loves school. You come to my house, the first thing you see as you're entering the room, the living room, it's like shelves of books. And God, crazy, my dad would say, ah. So when you're talking about what my dad would say, is it football I send you to go and do?
1: Mm.
0: Now, do you know, before they come, one day they had to come to my dad, convince him. They said they bought a new boot for me. They bought jersey number 10. I told my dad that, please allow your boy to play football. My dad said, no, this is the convincing. But he allowed. But later, there was a discouragement. Now, what do you have to say to parents who still do the same thing to their children in this day and time?
1: For me, I think it's been a thing, like, historically, African parents, and to be precise, Nigerian parents, they have this thing in them to not encourage their children to go into sports or football in particular, which is, you know, of recent now, parents have been becoming more
0: because of the money. Because of the money, I want to say that
1: more losing up. But back then, way back then, they don't agree. They don't think football can be a career for somebody.
0: Yes,
1: you understand.
0: Mm.
1: So they want you to be all to put your all in education, which is good.
0: Which is no, it's good. You can't take that.
1: But once you see yourself, or you see your child have that talent in them, that zeal to play football or to do any other sports that's not football, I think you should push them up. You understand?
0: Yeah.
1: You help them get to where education is good, yes, you finish his education, but still acknowledge that talent in them.
0: Exactly.
1: Do you understand?
0: Yes.
1: That talent will take them where education won't take them.
0: And I also say this to say that, let's go back to our universities. When I was in school, we had a very big university, very big. We had two fields, so very two big football pitches, very big, very massive that could. But there was no investment in encouraging students and playing. Now, this is what happened to me, which I know is happening to a lot of young people. I'm using myself as a scapegoat. Yeah. That means that what I scapegoat for a lot of children to listen, to learn. When I got to the university, I represented my faculty in chess competition. I just know it's basic chess. And so, but I came third. Now, the question is, when they gave me the chess board, nobody to encourage again.
1: Mm.
0: It's just the faculty, and after that, it's gone.
1: It ends.
0: Mm. But you know, there's a school in the north, in Kano, Barry University. They give admission to people who love football, and this is what they do. Because I had a friend who his sister was a basketballer. They said you have as you represent the school team.
1: Mm.
0: Imagine somebody going for example for Nuga games now. And school is on session, but you have to represent the university. Then, you know, when you come back, there's this fatigue, reading,
1: and catching up. Yeah.
0: There should be things that should be done for such people to encourage them in this field.
1: I think the school management has to, any player representing them in terms of sports and other things, they have to schedule their own activities different for them to catch up. Because you are representing the school, not that you are doing it on your own accord.
0: Yes.
1: The school you are representing. So these kind of players, these kind of students should have their own schedules, do you understand?
0: Mm.
1: That will make them catch up.
0: Exactly.
1: After they are done with the
0: games. Yes, after they are done with the games.
1: So because I think schools should look into that.
0: I don't know if he's listening to me right now. There is a young man, his name withheld. He is a very good athlete. Trust me.
1: Mm.
0: 100 meters, 200 meters, relay.
1: Mm.
0: He's in front. But he was not really, really sound. Not that he's not really, really sound. He was not interested in the education. But he could get a C.
1: Mm-hmm.
0: If you read it, he could get a C.
1: In any course.
0: Yes, but he was not encouraged.
1: Mm.
0: He was not encouraged to continue that. I think after that is all. As I'm telling you today, he has never gone for any international competition at all, apart from that Nuga games he went for. And it is so, so bad. And like we're saying that, we're trying to see that every child in Nigeria has a good destiny, especially in sports.
1: Sure.
0: Especially in sports. I was coming, okay, we'll have a caller. Okay, we lost that caller. All right. Every child, while I just went behind, there's a five-a-side. They said, I'm Ronaldo. But the other one said, I'm Messi. I say, really? I was listening to them. See, I'm Ronaldo, I'm Messi. Now, that passion is that. You could see these guys, they've seen what they want to become.
1: Sure.
0: Now, who will guide these children to becoming that part?
1: Mm.
0: So you see, the parents are involved. The school is involved. The community
1: is involved.
0: Because where I come from, we have a pitch. A football, it's a local government. Our local government. Gogora local government in Kano State.
1: Yeah.
0: It's from national local government. So Gogora is our community. We had a stadium that was built by local government chairman to encourage footballers. And that particular place, I can list four players that have played in that pitch that have played in Europe. Ikende Harmony is there. Alassane Youssef is there. Ahmed Musa is there. Yaro that played for Kano Pillars, but he didn't go out. He also played there. Now you could discover that when they come back, because normally they will come back and do all old timers and play. People come, whole commission. Mm. Now, but the only thing they do is this, because this is a message also to them. Some might be listening right now. It is beyond coming to play football, old timers football,
1: or hosting competition.
0: I think if football has blessed you and has made your life better, why not do that same for? Give that opportunity
1: to younger ones. Yeah.
0: We have people who could have a team down home that could be, let me call it a hub, a breeding hub for youngsters abroad.
1: Mm.
0: So it will be very, very easy. But that is lacking in Nigeria. And we're encouraging every person that's abroad. People like Mikel Obi,
1: people like Chukwueze too.
0: Chukwueze!
1: Yeah, you know, Chukwueze is my own boy back then in Abia State.
0: Wow.
1: I'm telling you, during my time in Federal Government College, Omaya back then, he was in the same school with me. You know? And also when we come back home, we have this field at the back of our house where we normally play ball. I used to play ball quite, but I didn't take ball
0: serious. Businessman. Yeah.
1: So I see players like Chukwueze and what they have done for the country. I think they should try and take more of our players out. You understand?
0: They should provide opportunities for them.
1: For the players to go out and play in Europe. Do you understand? It's something like inside you feel fulfilled.
0: Exactly, you're fulfilled. Yeah. Yes. We're wrapping up on Sports Track, and it has been amazing having Royal in the house. Thank you so much, Royal, for being here today. And so much, I want to say congratulations for having a draw with Hull City, because Hull City, they are really.
1: Yeah, I think they lost, they won Manchester United
0: 3-0. Okay. Hull City is not a small team in this season. So I want to really say so sorry for that, but next time I know Chelsea will really do very well. And we're expecting Arsenal, yes, for those of us Arsenal, all the Gunners in the house, yes. We're expecting Arsenal to beat Sunderland like never before. And that's it from Sport Track today. And if you join us next edition is on Monday and it's 3-4. Don't forget, it's Sports Track and we talk everything concerning sports, not just football. And we're wrapping it up for today. So one more thing I want to encourage. Please take time to look out for the children who have this talent in your community and see how to tell them one thing or the other that will encourage them to become better people. You never know. Nigeria might produce the next Messi or the next Cristiano. Till I see you again, same time, same station. Don't touch the dial.

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0: He will struggle to graduate from the university after the long ASUU strike. And the next thing, you are in the street looking for a job for months, sometimes years.
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0: You think traveling abroad will solve your financial problems until you start living abroad?
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2: 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The tax, the bill I'm paying here is too much. 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
7: 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In the headlines, Academic Staff Union of Universities threatens nationwide strike. Now suspends official visits to South Africa over xenophobic attacks. Passenger train derails in France, leaving 44 injured. The Academic Staff Union of Universities, ASU, has threatened to reactivate its suspended nationwide strike without any further notice unless the federal and state governments urgently address the outstanding issues affecting university lectures. ASU said its Emergency National Executive Council meeting held on September 5th, 2026 resolved to notify the government and other stakeholders that the union could call its members out on strike within the shortest possible times. In a statement titled "Why ASU May Go on Strike Again," issued by its president, Professor Christopher Peona, the union warned that the poor implementation of the 2025 federal government ASU agreement on pay salaries and unremitted third-party deductions were driving Nigeria's public universities towards another industrial crisis. The union said 3.5 months' salaries out of the 7.5 months withheld under the Buhari administration remained unpaid, despite acknowledging the president, Bola Tinubu, had released 4 months. It said the unpaid salaries had caused lecturers enormous financial and psychological discomforts, adding that the withheld income had lost more than 50% of its value to devaluation since 2022. The Nigerian Institute of Management, Chartered NIM, says strengthening institutional governance and adherence to professional ethics are critical to tackling corruption, indiscipline and other vice says hindering Nigeria's development. President and Chairman of Council of the Institute, retired Commodore Abimbola Ayuba, stated this in Lagos at a press conference to herald the Institute's 2026 Annual National Management Conference. Our correspondent Fabian Anao completes the story.
8: Commodore Ayuba said the conference, which coincides with the Institute's 65th anniversary, will focus on 65 years of management excellence, strengthening institutional governance in Nigeria. He explained that the conference will bring together professional managers, government officials, policymakers, and top executives from the public and private sectors. The NIM president noted that if Nigerians apply at least 60% of the Institute's code of ethics, corruption, indiscipline, and other negative practices in the country will be significantly reduced.
9: Most of our members who subscribe to this code of conduct, which we have always been singled out, identified as leaders, because they deliver on the pure ethics and ethos of management practice.
8: Commodore Ayuba also appealed to the Economic and Financial Crimes Commission, EFCC, and the Independent Corrupt Practices and Other Related Offenses Commission, ICPC, to collaborate with the Institute in the fight against corruption. On the role of artificial intelligence, AI, in management, the registrar of the Institute, Taiwo Ganiat, said a dedicated session at the conference will examine the emerging technology and its implications for management practices and stressed the need for regulation.
10: The resolutions around AI and technology will not just be published in the newspapers, will also break it down, also come up with ways of implementing, and then circulate among stakeholders, both governments, private sector, and the industrial process.
8: The conference will feature Dr. Dakuku Peterside as the main theme speaker, while the Alara of Ilara Kingdom and Pro-Chancellor of Lagos State University, Oba Olufolarin Ogunsanwu, will deliver the keynote address. The chairman of the local organizing committee, Alhaji Ebun Atinuke, said between 2,500 and 3,000 delegates are expected at the three-day event.
11: We have well over 2,000 delegates that are registered. And we still have more that will be doing their on-site registration for the conference. They are eager, they are so passionate to come over to Lagos State to see the kind of reception that awaits them.
8: The Institute, established in 1961 and granted charter status in 2003, has opened chapters in the UK, Ireland, and the US to maintain contact with members who have relocated abroad. For Metro FM, I'm Fabian Anawo reporting.
7: The Dangote Petroleum Refinery has increased the gantry price of petrol from 1,265 naira to 1,350 naira per litre. The latest increase represents an 85 naira rise per litre and is the fourth upward review by the refinery since August 21st. In the period, the price has risen from 1,165 naira to 1,350 naira, an increase of 185 naira, or about 15.9%. In a circular to its customers, the refinery's group commercial operations also increased the coastal delivery price from 1,669,545 naira to 1,783,530 naira per metric ton. Customers have been directed to return existing authority to collect documents for repricing, after which new volume contracts will be issued to enable loading to resume. The latest adjustment comes amid rising international crude oil prices. Brent crude has recently traded above $104 a barrel, with supply concerns linked to disruptions around the Strait of Hormuz putting further pressure on global oil and refined product prices. The National Assembly, NAS, has suspended all official visits to South Africa and ordered a boycott of legislative activities hosted or organized by South African authorities over continuing reports of xenophobic attacks against Nigerians and other African nationals. According to a statement issued by the clerk to the National Assembly, Kamoru Ogunlanu, the NAS took the decision following consultations between the leadership of the Senate and the House of Representatives. This came as Cameroon has identified agriculture, energy, and transport as key areas where stronger economic cooperation with Nigeria could deepen trade and investment between the two countries. Under the resolution, all official visits to South Africa by the National Assembly, its committees, lawmakers, official, and staff have been suspended until further notice. The boycott also covers conferences, seminars, workshops, parliamentary meetings, legislative exchanges, and other programs organized or hosted by South African legislative authorities. You are listening to Major News at 6 in the headlines. Academic Staff Union of Universities threatens nationwide strike. NAS suspends official visits to South Africa over xenophobic attacks. Still to come, passenger train derails in France, leaving 44 injured. Please stay tuned. Thank you for staying there. Lagos State Government has launched a complimentary transportation scheme for police officers, providing 2,000 car cards to personnel to ease their daily commuting burden and boost morale. The initiative, unveiled on September 9, 2026, gives participating police officers 3 months of unlimited free transportation across the Lagos State Integrated Public Transportation Network. The network covers the Blue Line and Red Line rail services, electric water bus and bus rapid transit BRT buses. At the launch, the Assistant Inspector General of Police, First Criminal Investigation Department, FCID, Annex Lagos, AIG Simeon Akpanudom, represented the Inspector General of Police, Olatunji Diso, and received the 2,000 car records on behalf of the Nigerian Police Force. Initiative conceived through the Office of the Senior Special Assistant to the Governor on Transportation Logistics is part of activities marking the third anniversary of the Lagos Blue Line Rail. The Nigerian Police Force has come out to say that the Inspector General of Police, Olatunji Diso, is not against citizens recording police officers, saying his concern is the misuse of such recordings. The force new media officer, Aliu Giwa, made a clarification in a post on his X today, following controversy over the IGP's recent comments on Nigerians filming police officers. Giwa said there was a distinction between responsible documentation and deliberately exploiting encounters with police officers for social media content, saying the force was not seeking to shield officers from accountability or deny citizens their rights. He added that legitimate recordings could serve both citizens and police officers, maintaining that police officers were also entitled to dignity and privacy. The clarification came after an ex-user criticized the IGP's position and argued that the police should equip officers with body cameras if they were opposed to citizens recording them. Police command in Lagos has summoned some of its officers who allegedly assaulted a man, Olugbenga Adeleke, after his complaint video went viral on social media. The spokesperson for the command, Abimbola Adebisi, said that the divisional police officer of Ebenezer Police Station, Alagbado Ojokoro, had been directed to produce the officers on Monday next week. Adeleke, who petitioned the Inspector General of Police, Olatunji Diso, and human rights organizations, alleged that he was assaulted, unlawfully detained, and extorted by some policemen attached to the station. The victim, who is a resident of Akira City Community Area in the Alagbado area of the state, claimed that he was told by some men who were not wearing police uniforms while returning home on 6th of September 2026. He said one of the men hit him in the face before he could establish why he was being stopped, after which he was dragged into a bus and taken to the Ebenezer Police Station, Alagbado Jokoro. Officials say at least 44 people have been injured, including one seriously injured 18-year-old woman who was airlifted in critical condition by helicopter to hospital after a passenger train derailed in northern France. The officials said 186 passengers were on board the train that was operating between Rouen and Caen in Normandy. Transport Minister Philippe Tabarot said 140 firefighters and other emergency teams were deployed to the scene of the crash just south of Rouen. The cause of the crash was not immediately known, but reports in the French media suggest it could have been an act of sabotage. Liberty Pioneer recorded two victories to emerge as winners of Made in Wheelchair American Football Exhibition at the outdoor basketball area of the National Institute for Sports, NIS, National Stadium, Lagos. After beating Iron Invicta 13-0 in the semis, Pioneer wrapped up 10-3 victory over Atlantic Chargers in the final to win the exhibition tournament last Saturday. Organized by American Football Elite Development, AFEDEV, the exhibition brought together sports administrators, diplomatic representatives, academic institutions, corporate organizations and members of the public in a major demonstration of potential of wheelchair American football in Nigeria. As part of its support for the initiative, the U.S. Consulate General, Lagos, provided team jerseys, football, and meals for participants while also supporting the event's visibility through its own press media team. AFEDEF founder Lawrence Ojaide said they were committed to using American football as a platform for leadership development, opportunity creation, inclusion, education, and community development. Reigning champions Rangers International will play their home matches in the Euromatch Nigeria Premier Football League, NPFL, at the Oka City Stadium, Anambra State. The move is temporary as their home ground, Nnamdi Azikiwe Stadium, Enugu, is currently undergoing renovation ahead of 2026 National Sports Festival. Rangers hosted Katsina United at the MKO Abiola Sports Complex, Abeokuta, in their opening match of the season, with the encounter ending 1-1. The Flying Antelopes will, however, continue to play their continental matches in Abeokuta. Rangers scraped through to the second preliminary round of the CAF Champions League after a 5-4 penalty shootout victory over Sobe Map FC of Benin Republic yesterday. And that's it on Metro FM News at 6. But before we go, here's the main points in the news. The Academic Staff Union of Universities, ASU, has threatened to reactivate its suspended nationwide strike without any further notice unless the federal and state governments urgently address the outstanding issues affecting university lecturers. The National Assembly, NAS, has suspended all official visits to South Africa and ordered a boycott of legislative activities hosted or organized by South African authorities over continued reports of xenophobic attacks against Nigerians and other African nationals. At least 44 people have been injured, including one seriously injured 18-year-old woman who was airlifted in critical condition by helicopter to hospital after a passenger train derailed in northern France. You can watch us live on www.facebook.com/metro977live or radionigerialagos.gov.ng. You can also contact the newsroom on 0803-3313-103. Life is like riding a bicycle. To keep your balance, you must keep moving. The news was edited by Adidu Insalako. I am Munira Shehu. Thank you for listening. Good evening.

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2: You will struggle to graduate from the university after the long ASUU strike. And the next thing, you are in the street looking for a job for months, sometimes years.
3: I'm sorry, but there's no vacancy here.
2: You will think that 2 million naira will solve your financial problems until you make 2 million naira. And then, boom.
4: 2 million gone? Just like that? Just household items and loans? 2 million!
2: You think traveling abroad will solve your financial problems until you start living abroad?
5: Nah, you haven't sent money for this month, though. What's happening now?
4: Mama, I'm exhausted. The tax, the bill I'm paying here is too much. I can't even save. I can't even rest. I've been working. Mama, just please, just bear with me. Bear with me.
5: Hey, whoa. But you have to try your best and send the money. We need the money. You know how it is in the country. We need the money. Biko, try your best and send the money. You hear? Thank you, my son.
2: When you're single, you think marriage will remove loneliness, and then you get married.
4: I can't take this. I can't take this anymore from you. You keep coming late from work. I can't take this from you.
5: What are you saying? What are you saying? You must be stupid.
4: No, you
5: must be stupid.
4: You are crazy.
5: I can't be trying.
4: You are crazy. I am the man of your ass.
5: Tell me, what are you doing?
4: I am the man of your ass.
5: What are you
4: doing? I cannot take this.
5: You are the man.
4: I cannot.
2: The future and plans can be ridiculous sometimes. They seem to be final solutions to life struggles, but can be mere junctions in the long, complex journey of life and career. So don't forget that life is a constant struggle. No matter the money, no matter the visa, no matter the fame or location, everyone is battling one pain or the other, and they do that at different times. So don't stop the struggle. Don't get discouraged. Don't. Keep moving. Keep praying. Keep hope alive.
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4: I'm bored.
5: You will struggle to graduate from the university after the long ASUU strike, and the next thing, you are in the street looking for a job for months, sometimes years.
6: I'm sorry, but there's no vacancy here.
5: You will think that 2 million naira will solve your financial problems until you make 2 million naira, and then, boom.
7: 2 million gone? Just like that? Just household items and loans? 2 million!
5: You think traveling abroad will solve your financial problems until you start living abroad?
8: Nah, you haven't sent money for this month, oh. What's happening now?
7: Mama, I'm exhausted. The tax, the bill I'm paying here is too much. I can't even save. I can't even rest. I've been working. Mama, just please, just bear with me.
8: Hey, whoa. But you have to try your best and send the money. We need the money. You know how it is in the country. We need the money. Biko, try your best and send the money. You hear? Thank you, my son.
5: When you're single, you think marriage will remove loneliness. And then you get married.
7: I can't take this anymore from you. You keep coming late from work. I can't take this from you.
8: What are you saying? What are you saying? You must be stupid.
7: No, you
8: must be stupid.
7: You are crazy.
8: I can't be trying.
7: You are crazy. You are crazy.
8: What are you doing?
7: I am the man of your ass.
8: Tell me, what are you doing?
7: I am the man of your ass.
8: What are you
7: doing? I cannot take this.
8: I am the man.
7: I cannot.
5: The future and plans can be ridiculous sometimes. They seem to be final solutions to life struggles, but can be mere junctions in the long, complex journey of life and career. So don't forget that life is a constant struggle. No matter the money, no matter the visa, no matter the fame or location, everyone is battling one pain or the other, and they do that at different times. So don't stop the struggle. Don't get discouraged. Don't. Keep moving. Keep praying. Keep hope alive.
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She the irritation.

dabda Pass for the shit na baba Omo ijo na baba Feeling good banana Music give me permission to enter your space Yeah, you know say you go feel me Music give me permission to enter your space Yeah, yeah

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It's our collective responsibility. Thank you. Bless you as you do so. Have a great day.

0: beg, make una shine una eye well this period. 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

0: gone like this. 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Like say I know the year. Which kind person be this? Oh, which thing be this one like this? Been through many things, and like I hate Genesis. I've been dealing with enemies. Survivor,
1: survivor.
0: Me unique,
1: me unique.
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Stop the whisper, I'm idiot. 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

0: Hi there, my name is Dakore Egbusunakonde, and I want to appeal to you all regarding dumping waste in our waterways and on our beaches. Please, let's be thoughtful about our environment. It's our collective responsibility. Thank you, and God bless.
1: Nah, baby, you are very, very lucky, I'm telling you.
2: Hi, Mazi. Thank you.
1: You know, because as an international businessman, I don't have time to spend with girls. But because of my love for you, that is Ifunanya, that is why I'm here. In fact, as I'm talking to you now, I'm supposed to be in Hong Kong, transacting business with my business partners, you know. I'm telling you.
2: Hey, Mazi, really?
1: Baby, yes, so as you see me here, I have traveled while I'm fine. What you call far and wide. I even went to USA last week to do business with my brother, Obioma, that most people call Obama, you know. And from there, I traveled to the nearby country, California, you know. I even stayed in France for some weeks. From France, I entered Paris. You know, while I was still in Paris, my business partner, you know, called me to come to South Africa. I was in South Africa for like 2 months. When I just do small business for South Africa, I entered Johannesburg. While I was still inside Johannesburg eating my burger, you know the same burger there where
2: yeah.
1: I was there eating burger. While I was eating burger, I received another business call that I should come to England and supply the Queen of England with a plaque t-shirt. I'm telling you. So immediately I finished supplying the t-shirt, immediately I traveled to the nearby country, UK, that is the United Kingdom, to go and chop my money, relax, like a peace square, you know, chop
2: hey.
1: My money. I'm telling you.
2: The way you are traveling around the world, you must know geography is very well.
1: Geography? I was in that country for 2 weeks transacting business. I'm telling you, geography. I have spent time in that country. It's a very, very fine country.
2: Hey.
1: Very good weather that they have. Geography, that country is very, very fine. Hey, now, baby, I even have a call from my friend Jonah. You know, I'm coming. Let me pick this call, but before I come, eat anything you like. I am coming. Jonah? Hello? Jonah? It is Mazio. I'm in Lagos. I mean Lagos. Lagos. Are you not here? Lagos. That is a L for aeroplane. A for iPad. G for Jesus. O for upstairs. That is a Ulelu. And S for external. That is where I am. Okay. I will call you back later, eh? Thank you very much. I'm somewhere eating money with my baby. Okay. Now, baby, why are you not eating anything now?
2: Hi, Mazi. I don't have appetite. Huh?
1: Baby, you say you don't have what?
2: I don't have appetite.
1: Baby, you don't have appetite. But before I went, I told you to take anything. Bowman, where are you? Bring one carton of appetite for her. I will pay.
2: Mazi, you too much.
1: Nah, man, this is a comedy according to Mazi Chima Laugh, and you're listening to Metlo 97.7 FM. Nah, don't touch that.

0: He will struggle to graduate from the university after the long ASUU strike. And the next thing, you are in the street looking for a job for months, sometimes years.
1: I'm sorry, but there's no vacancy here.
0: You will think that 2 million naira will solve your financial problems until you make 2 million naira. And then, boom.
2: 2 million gone? Just like that? Just household items and loans? 2 million!
0: You think traveling abroad will solve your financial problems until you start living abroad.
3: Nna, you haven't sent money for this month, though. What's happening now?
2: Mama, I'm exhausted. The tax, the bill I'm paying here is too much. I can't even save. I can't even rest. I've been working. Mama, just please, just bear with me. Bear with me.
3: Hey, whoa. But you have to try your best and send the money. We need the money. You know how it is in the country. We need the money. Biko, try your best and send the money. You hear? Thank you, my son.
0: When you're single, you think marriage will remove loneliness, and then you get married.
2: I can't take this anymore. I can't take this anymore from you. You keep coming late from work. I can't take this from you.
4: What are you saying? What are you saying? You must be stupid.
2: No,
4: you must be stupid.
2: You are crazy.
4: I can't be trying.
2: You are crazy. I am the man of your ass.
4: Tell me, what are you doing?
2: I am the man of your ass.
4: What are you doing?
2: I cannot take this.
4: You are the man.
2: I cannot.
0: The future and plans can be ridiculous sometimes. They seem to be final solutions to life struggles, but can be mere junctions in the long, complex journey of life and career. So don't forget that life is a constant struggle. No matter the money, no matter the visa, no matter the fame or location, everyone is battling one pain or the other, and they do that at different times. So don't stop the struggle. Don't get discouraged. Don't. Keep moving. Keep praying. Keep hope alive.
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Hi there, my name is Dakore Egbusanakonde and I want to appeal to you all regarding dumping waste in our waterways and on our beaches. Please, let's be thoughtful about our environment. 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
3: Good evening. 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The National Assembly, NAS, has suspended all official visits to South Africa and ordered a boycott of legislative activities hosted or organized by South African authorities over continuing reports of xenophobic attacks against Nigerians and other African nationals. According to a statement issued by the clerk to the National Assembly, Kamoru Ogunlanu, the NAS took the decision following consultations between the leadership of the Senate and the House of Representatives. This came as Cameroon has identified agriculture, energy and transport as key areas where stronger economic cooperation with Nigeria could deepen trade and investment between the two countries. Under the resolution, all official visits to South Africa by the National Assembly, its committees, lawmakers, officials and staff have been suspended until further notice. The boycott also covers conferences, seminars, workshops, parliamentary meetings, legislative exchanges and other programs organized or hosted by South African legislative authorities. Three senior advocates of Nigeria, Oludaramola Olalekan Ojo and Isiaka Olagunju, have come out to say Nigerians have the right to record police officers while performing their duties in public spaces. One of them, Daramola, said the right was backed by a subsisting judgment of the Federal High Court, while Ojo said recording police activities could promote transparency and preserve evidence, but cautioned that citizens could expose themselves to danger in some circumstances. Olagunju, on his part, said the IG might have a point on privacy and safety, but maintained that recording public officers who fail to perform their duties properly should be encouraged. The lawmakers were reacting to the recent position of the Inspector General of Police, Olatunji Dizu, who criticized a court decision encouraging Nigerians to record police officers in different situations, describing the development as very demoralizing for the police. The Academic Staff Union of Universities, ASU, has threatened to reactivate its suspended nationwide strike without any further notice, unless the federal and state governments urgently address the outstanding issues affecting university lecturers. ASU said its Emergency National Executive Council meeting held on September 5th, 2026, resolved to notify the government and other stakeholders that the union could call its members out on strike within the shortest possible time. In a statement titled, "Why ASU May Go on Strike Again," issued by its president, Professor Christopher Piwuna, the union warned that the poor implementation of the 2025 federal government ASU agreement on pay salaries and unremitted third-party deductions were driving Nigeria's public universities towards another industrial crisis. You can watch us live on www.facebook.com/metro977live. or radio.nigeria.lagos.gov.ng. You can also contact the newsroom on 0803-331-3103. Life is like riding a bicycle. To keep your balance, you must keep moving. The news was edited by Adedoyin Salako. I am Munira Shehu. Thank you for listening. Good evening.

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1: Push and come off for there. 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
0: Oga, what see you dating? Why you carry your problem for head like this? You nearly kill yourself, oh.
2: I don't see the train. I don't see him. I don't even hear the sound of the train. I don't even know where I did. I don't know what to do me.
0: Oga, take him easy. Take him easy. Slave na jeje, oh. Slave na jeje. Take him easy.
3: 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Don't put so much pressure on yourself. It will only complicate your life. Learn to share your worries and know that everything will be all right.
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watching, and I'm glad you called.